0: done in a very good morning to you. It's the Genix 999 Alpha Hotel. We're level 360 now at inbound rotors.
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2: Roger, proceed with full Delta 2, Delta 1, and sorry, just say what time you want it. Stand to wait. Report Mark here, stand to wait.
0: Happen to know the Scotland Morocco score, would you?
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0: Fair 090, Shannon climb to flight level 370. 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
0: You were looking for a level change?
1: Affirm, Gulf Fair 090. As late as possible, please, if you could go up to 370.
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1: 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And what was our HF frequency?
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0: Thank you.

0: 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Charlie, rescue 7. Rescue 7, proceed onto runway 24, port ready to vacate.
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0: 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Bye-bye.
1: 4651, on the 520 today.
0: Qatar 090 Shannon, are you ready for 3703 now?
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0: Qatar 090, climb 2 flight level 370.
2: Climbing now 370, Qatar 090, thank you.
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0: Runner 760 Romeo Shannon, low identified. Runner 46 Fox Romeo Shannon, descent to flight level 100.
4: Descent flight level 100, Runner 46 Fox Romeo.
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0: Hello, National Cargo 810, flight number 350, approaching Deauville.
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1: 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Confirm squawk, please.
0: 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Squawk 1165, MS4 Mike.
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1: Channing, seven Mike Uniform Channing, good evening, identified. Mesh Chicago 810, contact Shannon approach, 121.4, goodbye.
0: 121.4, fly Mesh Chicago 810. Shannon approach, good morning, Mesh Chicago 810, on descent 8000, direct Tobri, received off.
2: Mesh Chicago 810, good morning, to radar contact. Number one, I left approach runway 24. And you can continue Tobri direct to a thousand stroke of your runway 24 from direct.
0: 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National Cargo 810.

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0: Inbound the Tobri, National Tango 810.

0: 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This is 417 Heavy, squawking 2003, level 380.
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0: 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Bye bye.
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0: And the 417, Shannon, you are identified here from Mallet to Slaney.
2: 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Thank you.
0: United 964-503-50, clock in 5210. United 964, Shannon, good day. 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
2: Once you continue course runway 24, the surface wind is 250 degrees 06 knots.
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1: Number 425, Shannon, good morning, confirm squawk.

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0: 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Good morning.
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0: Lufthansa 401, Shannon Low identified, cleared from Mammoth to Slaney.
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1: 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Identify clear from Mallet to Texas.
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0: 7, good morning. This is 443 Heavy, Squawk 2017.
1: Transat 443, Shannon, sorry, you're broken, sir. Just confirm again, Squawk and the flight level.
0: 443, Squawk 2017, flight number 370, 443.
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0: good 8 out of 629 and heavy level 390, squawk 5224.
1: Tower 629, Shannon, you are identified, cleared from Reznor to Morag.
0: Reznor, Morag, 8 out of 629.

0: November, good morning, 343, heavy solid 390 approaching Dogal.
1: 343, Shannon, good day, confirm squawk.
0: 305, I'm on 343.
1: 343 is identified here from Dogal to Injex.
0: From Dogal to Injex, I'm on 343.
2: Shannon, good morning, this 87 Foxtrot, heavy level 370.
1: Swiss 87 Foxtrot, Shannon, good day, confirm squawk.
2: Squawk 2015, Swiss 87 Foxtrot.
1: Swiss 87 Foxtrot, Shannon, you're identified here from Mallet to Lizard.
2: Mallet, Lesler, Swiss 87 Foxtrot, thank you.
1: Just confirm that point after Mallet was Lizard.

0: Lieutenant, good morning. KLM 204 Heavy, flight level 390 on route to Lissy.
1: KLM 204 Shannon, good day, identified. Would you be able to flight level 400 this morning?
0: Is that right? Affirm, we're able to flight level 400 KLM 204.
1: KLM 204, thank you, sir. KLM 2 flight level 400.
0: Flight level 400 KLM 204.
2: Shannon, good morning, American 784, ticket in flight level 360, squawking 1170 with a request.
1: KLM 7, question, sorry, American 784, Shannon, you are identified here from Mallet to Baker, and go ahead with the request.
2: Okay, Mallet to Baker, and request flight level 300, we need to burn down some gas.
1: Okay, stand by, sir, I'll have to have a change for you after Mallet.
2: Thank you.
0: Shannon, good morning, KLM 642, level 370.
1: 642, hello again, thank you.
0: Shannon, hello, this is 440 Heavy, flight number 370.
1: And 443, hello again, thank you.

0: Shannon, good morning, Air Canada 844, flight level 410, squawking 2234.
1: Canada 844, Shannon, good morning, identify here from Fresno to Nybog.
0: Fresno to Nybog, Air Canada 844.

0: American 78 portion.
1: Yes, go ahead for American 784.
0: Okay, sir, flight level 300 is a westbound level today, so I'll have to either descend to 310 or 290. Advise your preference. American 784, Shannon, roger, descend to flight level 310.
1: Leaving flight level 360 for flight level 310, American 784.

0: Phantom Control, hello, Air Canada, 840 Heavy, flight level 370, direct Fresno.
1: Shannon, sorry, say again, this is the left and squawk 5217.
0: We are level 370, squawking 5217, Air Canada 840.
1: And 840, Shannon, you are identified, cleared from Resno to Nybog.
0: Cleared from Resno to Nybog, Air Canada 840.

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1: 2-0-2-4,
0: report rate 68, 57. 2-0-2-4, report rate 68, 57.

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0: Lieutenant Patrol, good morning, KLM 204, heavy, fly level 400, route to Liffey.
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0: Lufthansa 445, sir, will you contact London 35245?
1: Lufthansa 445, affirm, sir, London, please, 135.255. Good morning.
0: Okay, thank you, because the message was aboard, thanks.
1: Okay, understood, thank you.

0: good morning, AFN's 327, have you said 370 approaching 6213?
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1: 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Identify cleared to Reznor.

0: Sean, good morning, Shamrock 13 Kilo, flight level 380.
1: Shamrock 13 Kilo, Shannon, good morning to you, identified, and descend when ready, flight level 170.
0: Descend when ready, flight level 170, Shamrock 13 Kilo.

0: Santa Fe, good day. It's Shamrock 1 Tango Charlie. We're flight level 330 to Oscar.
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1: 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Shamrock 13 Kilo, Shannon, contact Dublin 135, decimal 655, good morning.
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1: Shamrock Tango Charlie, Shannon, descend to flight level 170.
0: Descend flight level 170, Shamrock Tango Charlie.
1: Shamrock Tango Charlie, on transition 300 knots or greater, please.
0: We'll go 300 knots or greater, Shamrock Tango Charlie.

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1: Virgin 92, Mike Charlie, Shannon, good morning, identified.

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1: Descend to flight level 190, Shannon, 11, Papa.
0: Thank you, sir, and on transition, 280 knots indicated or less.
1: 280 knots or less, Shannon, Mark, 11, Papa.

0: Shamrock 1, Tango Charlie, Shannon, report speed to Dublin, please, 135.655. Good morning. Good. Shamrock 1, Papa, Shannon, descent to flight level 170.
1: Flight level 170, Shamrock 1, Papa.

0: 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Good morning.
1: 135 Decimal 655, Shannon, 1 Papa.

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1: German Cargo 3907 Shannon, good morning, identified.
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1: KLM 2906, Shannon, good morning, identified.
2: Good morning, Lufthansa 449er, level 390.
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0: good morning, yes, Seabird 9 Echo, Final 39 services, I've ever been a CTLC.
1: Seabird 9 Echo, Shannon, good morning to you, identified.
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0: Sharma, Go Mike November, flight level 360 to Aleppo, request descent.
1: Sharma, Go Mike November, Shannon, good morning. Identify descent to flight level 170.
0: And flight level 170, Sharma, Go Mike November.

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3: Shannon, good morning, Air Canada 874, flight level 350.
0: Canada 874, Shannon, good morning to you, identified.
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1: Leaving level 370 for level 360, KLM 296.
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0: 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Air Canada 886, flight level 380.
1: 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Sherlock 1, Mike November, contact over on floor 129 or decimal 180. Good morning.
2: Hi, 180, Sherlock 1.

0: 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Good morning.
1: Lufthansa 449, speed to London, 135.255. Bye-bye.
0: Good morning.
2: Shannon, morning, Airby Line 5, Yankee Hotel, heavy level 390.
0: B line 5, Yankee Hotel, Shannon, good morning, identified. And 357 Echo Shannon, due crossing traffic at your current level, descend to flight level 400.
3: Descend to flight level 400 in front of 357 Echo.
0: Thank you. Austrian 42, report your speed to London, please, 135.255. Good morning.
4: 35255, 55, 55, 55, 55, 55, 55, 55, 55, 55, 55, 55, 55, 55, 55, 55, 55, 55, 55, 55, 55, 55, 55, 55, 55, 55, 55, 55, 55, 55, 55, 55, 55, 55, 55, 55, 55, 55, 55, 55, 55, 55, 55, 55, 55, 55, 55, 55, 55, 55, 55, 55, 55, 55, 55, 55, 55, 55, 55, 55, 55, 55, 55, 55, 55, 55, 55, 55, 55, 55, 55, 55, 55, 55, 55, 55, 55, 55, 55, 55, 55, 55, 55, 55, 55, 55, 55, 55, 55, 55, 55, 55, 55, 55, 55, 55, 55, 55, 55, 55, 55, 55, 55, 55, 55, 55, 55, 55, 55, 55, 55, 55, 55, 55, 55, 55, 55, 55, 55, 55, 55, 55, 55

0: Good day, the Ocean 5-1 Heavy, flight level 370, course to NDX.
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1: Delta 9 or 2, Shannon, good morning, identified.

0: Santa Fe, Tamarack 122, with the red of flight level 350, descending 330.
1: Shamrock 122, Shannon, good morning to you, identified, and if you wish, you can continue down to flight level 170.
0: Hey, firm, we'll descend further, flight level 170, thanks, Shamrock 122.
2: Scanning control, United 950, heavy 350, smooth.
1: United 950, Shannon, good morning, identified, no reports this morning so far.

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1: Lufthansa 423 Shannon, good morning to you, identified.

0: 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Shamrock 1 Papa Romeo, flight number 340 to Gawker.
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0: 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Good morning. Long Bay 70 Zulu with the flight level 390.
1: Level 70 Zulu, Shannon. Good morning. Identified.
0: The B-Line 52 Bravo Heavy, flight level 380.
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0: Center from the Shamrock One Top Romeo. I wonder if could coordinate direct Sarn this morning.
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0: 431, have him test, that'd be 360 at Mach 1.
1: That sounds a 431, Shannon. Good morning, identified.
0: Shannon Control, good morning. Speeder 5, Charlie Alpha, flight level 390.
1: Speeder 5, Charlie Alpha, Shannon. Good morning, identified.

0: 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Good morning.
1: 135.655, Shuttle 1 Papa Romeo. Goodbye.
2: Shannon, hello, Delta 30. Checking in flight level 340.
0: Delta 30, Shannon. Good morning. Identified.

0: Standing Control, United 134, flight level 370, CPLC.
1: United 134, Shannon, good morning to you, identified. Shamalcorn Yankee Lima, Shannon, good morning to you, identified. Continue descent flight level 80. Shamalcorn Yankee Lima, you can expect radar vectors for an island approach to runway 24. Roger.
2: Shannon Control, United 422, good morning. We are checking in for level 350.
1: United 422, Shannon, good morning to you. Identified.

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1: KLM 4H, Shannon, good morning, identified.
0: Good morning. Shannon Lufthansa 423, heavy request, flight level 390.
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0: Delta 9906, flight level 350.
1: Delta 9906, Shannon, good morning, identify.
2: Pan American 100, level 370.
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1: Responder 390, CP Delta Gemma.
2: 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I think you called there 380, confirm.
3: Confirm.
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0: 24 Shannon, sorry, Shamrock 1 Yankee Lima, contact approach 121.4. Good morning.
1: 24 Shamrock 1 Yankee Lima, bye. Approach Shamrock 1 Yankee Lima, sending 80 towards Toby.
2: Shamrock 1 Yankee Lima, good morning. Identified on his approach runway 24. This tango is current. You can descend now to 3,000 feet on the QNH 1015.
1: 3,000 feet, 1015. 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Any speed?
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2: Shannon Control, good morning, Shannon 1925, level 390.
3: Yeah, I'm 1902, Shannon. Good morning, identified.

0: Quinn Yankee, this is Sergeant Tobey.
1: Quinn Yankee, Lima, what's your right? You can establish the localizer attack. Sorry, September 11th.

0: 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Good day, we are level 410 approaching Morag.
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2: Shannon, hello, Shamaka 1, I call for with you. Descending flight level 210. Descending flight level 82, Shamaka 1, I call for.
1: If I'm sure, you can expect radar vectors for NIDA's approach to runway 24.
2: Radar vectors, NIDA 24, Shamaka.
3: Shannon, good morning, Air Canada 832, flight level 350.
1: Air Canada 832, Shannon, good morning, identified.
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1: Air Canada, 826 heavy, good morning, identified.
2: Ground control, United 918, flight level 350.
1: United 918, good morning, identified.

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1: November 146 Quebec Sierra, Shannon, good morning, identified.
0: Good morning, do you still need the speed restriction or can we resume normal?
1: November 146 Quebec Sierra, Shannon, Noi, TC speed restriction.
0: Okay, no speed restriction, thank you, 146 Quebec Sierra.

0: I'm going to go after contact shot and approach 121.4. Good morning.
1: 121.4, Shama. Good morning. Good morning. 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

0: 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Two-zero Romeo, flight level 390 to Everett.
1: Speedbird 20 Romeo, Shannon Control, good morning, identified.

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1: 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Bye-bye. Shamus 1 Escort.
2: 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American 200, flight level 390.
3: 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Good morning. 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

0: Control, good morning, it's in Canada 896, flight level 350.
1: Air Canada 896, Shannon, good morning, get identified.

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2: Shannon, good morning, Speedbird 11 Juliet, level 390 in Mach 84.
1: Speedbird 11 Juliet, Shannon, good morning, identified.
3: Good morning,
1: this is Thomas Air Canada 942, Shannon, good morning, identified. And for my planning purposes, could you accept flight level 410 for onwards?
3: Stand by. Yeah, that's affirmative. We could defer Canada 942.
1: Air Canada 942, Shannon, roger. Climb 2, flight level 410.
3: Okay, climbing flight level 410, can assign a 42.
4: Shannon, take it. Virgin 104 Lima, 5390.
1: Virgin 104 Lima, yes, noted, identified.

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0: MAC decimal 79, Virgin 10 Hotel.
2: Shannon Control, good morning, Saudi 038, flight level 330.
1: Saudi 038, Shannon, good morning, identified.
2: 038, thank you.
1: Delta 78, Shannon, good morning, identified.

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2: Shannon Control, Delta 78 request.
1: Delta 78, Shannon, pass your message.
2: Any chance we can climb flight level 370 on request?
1: Okay, copy the request, standby.
2: Thank you, sir.
1: Delta 78, Shannon, climb to flight level 370.
2: Any chance flight level 370, Delta 78, thank you, sir.

0: Richard 3 Romeo. Good morning, Richard. Shannon Stamp, Dutch Flight Plan, Route Left Avenue, Route 330. 46037, after departure, traffic center, central line, stop time, 5000 feet.
1: 10-2, flight level 380.
2: To down flight level 380, no, VGM 1040.
0: Dutch 3 Romeo, read back to correct report, ready for portion charge.

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0: 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You need 5124 for the
1: report your speed to London, 135.255. G'day now.
2: And that was the Virgin 10 Hotel, 135.255.
1: Virgin 10 Hotel, Shannon, A-Firm, 135.255. G'day.
2: Thanks very much, 135.255. Bye-bye.

0: Ryanair 31 uniform, Zulu Shannon, good morning, identified. Clear to stand by, climb unrestricted flight level 330.
1: Clear to stand by, unrestricted flight level 330, Ryanair 31 uniform, Zulu.
2: Shannon, good morning, Air France 159 X-ray, flight level 410, stroke 6352.
0: Air France 159 X-ray, Shannon, good morning, identified.
2: Yes.
3: Shannon, good morning, Tomjet 569 at level 410.
0: Tomjet 569, Shannon, good morning, identified. However, we will be splitting the sector shortly, so will you come up on 134.260?
3: 134.260 now. Goodbye, that's Tomjet 569. And Tomjet 569 on 134.260 at level 410.
0: Tomjet 569, Shannon, identified again, thank you.

0: Roger, 569 Shannon, usual caveat of level 330 at Dexon. With that in mind, next report for level change.
1: Okay, thank you, Dr.
0: Now, Portugal 27 Uniform Zulu Shannon, contact London 132.950. 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
1: Ryan 423 Romeo, Roger, line up runway 24.
0: Line up runway 24, Ryan here, 423 Romeo.
2: Good.
3: Tom Jet 129, Shannon, good morning, that's 5.
2: Good morning, Samson 37 Tango 80, flight event 410.
3: France 137 Tango, Shannon, good morning, that's 5.

0: Runway 89 X-ray Alpha Shanghai, identified climb unrestricted to flight level 310.
1: Shamrock 6, Papa Whiskey, Sierra Control, identified, time unrestricted to flight level 280, cleared to Lesno.
2: Flight level 280 to Lesno, Shamrock 6, Papa Whiskey.
3: Shining, good morning, Ryanair 423, Romeo, climbing 5,000 past 2,000.
1: Ryanair 423, Romeo, Sierra Control, identified, time unrestricted to flight level 230, cleared to NJX.
3: Flight level 230, direct NJX, Ryanair 423, Romeo.

0: 423 Romeo, climb to flight level 290.
1: Climb to flight level 290, Ryanair 423 Romeo.
2: Ryanair 60 Romeo, 5 star push and check is approved, QNH 1015 at 12,000.

0: Brennan, 985 X-ray, Shanghai to identify, climb to flight level 290 and confirm passing level.
1: I'm 290, 1,000.

Warrior clears VFR to the zone, at above 2,000 feet, squawk 2634.

Romeo Foxtrot, Roger, line up for 2-4, 2-2.

0: is a two-zone boundary outbound for Inishere, estimating on the ground at 930.
1: Rescue 115, Shannon Information Today, the QNH is 1015, Hexa Pascal's reported Inishere.
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0: Control, United 310 is with you, descending 31.7, flight level 210.
1: United 310, Shanghai flight identified, descend to flight level 170.
0: And they need to descend to flight level 170, United 310.

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1: 124, 7, bye-bye, 60, China, good day, right, 60, Romeo, Foxtrot. Passing 1,800 times 5,000, Romeo, 779.
2: Good 60 Romeo, Foxtrot, China, so identified, climb unrestricted to flight level 150, turn left heading 090.
1: 55150, left turn heading 090, right, 60 Romeo, Foxtrot.

0: 0, Romeo Foxtrot, climb to flight level 230 and turn left heading 080.
1: Climb level 230, left turn heading 080, right, 60, Romeo Foxtrot.

QQ 115, just copy temporary flight plan closure time 0528.

0: 24, Shannon, good day 2, radar contact, clear to lead gold, line to flight level 230.
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0: American 72 for Papa. Checking in with you, the same through flight level 310 for 210.
1: American 72 for Papa, Shannon, I've at 8 you, radar contact. Continue to send flight level 170 and reduce it to 50 knots on transition, please.
0: Okay, and 250 knots in transition for American 72 Papa. Or do you want us to do that now?

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1: November 905, Tango Foxtrot, China, good day to you. Identify descend flight level 100.
0: Descend to flight level 100, November 905, Tango Foxtrot.
1: American 724, Papa, report to hang.
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0: 3500, climbing flight number 90, flat level on November departure, Cork.
1: Liner 2976, Shannon, good day, two radar contact. Flight number 290, I'm clear to stand back.
0: Flight number 290, direct to back, Liner 2976.

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1: 147, Ryan, 1376, I'll say it a bit.
2: Morning again, Rescue
1: 115. Rescue 115, Shen Information. Hello again, QNH remains at 1016 hectopascal.
2: Rescue
1: 115, that's understood, and you can report heading down there.

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1: Ryanair 1676, Shannon, good day to you. Identified, climb to flight level 230.
0: Climb to level 230, Ryanair 1676.

0: 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Direct Rotev, thank you, Rhino, 16763.
1: Shannon, good morning, Gulfstream 904, Tango Foxtrot, descending at 283 or 230.
0: November 904, Tango Fox, Shannon, good morning to you, radar contact, descend to flight level 110.
1: Flight level 110, 904, Tango Fox.
2: Oh, Shannon, very good morning from the Ryanair 4X Whiskey. At a 160, climbing flight level 260, going to Manuco. Our Oceanic has been received at 360, and that's what we're looking for.
0: Ryanair 4X Whiskey, Shannon, good morning to you, identified. Clear to Lasno, standby for hire.
2: Lasno, maintaining 26 under 18, thanks, Sector Whiskey.
0: Actually, Ryanair 4X Whiskey, stop climb, initially flight level 240, and expect continue.
2: Okay, we'll stop the climb at 240, X-Risky, no problem.
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1: Sorry, too early in the morning for me. Okay, 3463. See you. Look.
0: Take care now. Same as that.
2: Good morning,
0: Ryanair 6-1 Papa. Level 185, climbing 190. Ryanair 6-1 Papa, Shannon, good day to you. Identify. Continue climbing to flight level 290.

0: 1676, climb to flight level 270.
1: Climb to level 270, 1676.
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0: 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It's Air Canada 918 descending out of 325 for flight level 230.
1: Better contact and continue descent to flight level 170.
0: Continue descent to flight level 170, Canada 918.

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1: United 288, Shannon, good day to you, radar contact. Continue descent to flight level 80.
0: Descend flight level 80, United 288.

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0: 9288, contact Shannon Approach, 1214, good morning. 121.4, United 288, good morning. Shannon, United 28810, flight level 100, descending flight level 80, we have information X-ray.
1: United 288, good morning. Shannon Approach identified, number 1 for LS Approach, runway 24, information X-ray is current.
0: United 288.
1: United 288, descend 4,000 feet, KNH 1016, hectopascal.
0: Descend 4,001016, hectopascal, United 288.
2: Tango Charlie, you can reach to Derry for Roma 24.

0: 1580, climb 9359, flight level 150.
1: Continue climb, flight level 150, climb 1480.
0: Yeah, 1480, contact channel control 124, that's
1: my check. 1-4, this one's 1480, bye.

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0: Summer Cheetah, good morning. 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
1: Abbey 3 Bravo, 24, departure
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1: Thank
0: you. REX, 8 Alpha, you have a stop sign this morning of 0642.
2: United 288, continue descent 3,000 feet.
3: Descent 3,000, United 288.
0: Negative on Alpha, I've been inbound traffic there. Can you start on the southeast, please? Hotel 1 and 2, Delta 1 and 2, Bravo, Charlie, hold short, runway 24 on Delta 2.

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4: Copy, going to 115, airborne from Galway Hospital, returning. And we have none of those has PCs, non-priority.
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0: Bye. Thank you.
1: Tower, good morning. It's Rescue 115. Yeah, just approaching zone boundary in about 115.
2: Runway 24 in
1: New
2: England, and
1: you can report a boat. Copy, 3 inbound, and runway 24 in New England, 44 to 12,
2: 9. United 288, ticket left on Alpha, stand number 34, please.
1: Left on Alpha, stand 34, United 288.
2: And Roger, contact our 18 just 47.
3: Tower Rescue 700 on Delta 2.
2: Runway 24 and
3: you can report on the helicopter
2: traffic inbound.
3: Copy that. Would be actually 64 and helicopter inbound. Rescue 700.

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1: Rescue 7, that's great, thanks, Street Kid on Tad 5. I'll report back on the ABC program.
0: Once Street on Tad 7, report to your back and ground, Rescue 7.
1: Five, thanks.

0: Charlie. Could you stop the center initially, flight level 90?
1: Flight level 90, how's the speed right now? Don't think so.
0: Yep, well, we've got about 8 miles now, so it's looking pretty good.

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1: Final runway 24, report on final.
0: This is right back, final runway 24, call the final.
2: Shamrock 71 Kilo, Shannon, good day to you. Radar contact cleared to Everin, just confirm passing level.
3: Correct, Everin, passing level 4.
2: Thank you, climb to flight level 230.

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1: 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Good day, the QNHS 1016 Hector Pascal. Report approaching the Shannon control zone.
0: 016 report, Soundwell report approaching the zone, Golf China.

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2: 10-6-8, Golf Alpha, Shannon Approach, good morning, identify number 1 for LS Approach, runway 24, information Yankee Square and Mandania, speed for sequence.
0: Yankee,
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1: speed, and,
0: yeah,
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3: going to
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3: Right,
0: Kilo, go.
3: Flight level 90, direct air, information Yankee, 1016.
2: Golf Hotel India, Tango Charlie, Shannon Approach, good morning. Number 2 for LS Approach, runway 24, information Yankee is current.
3: Yankee Tower, do we still have 190 knots? Golf Tango Charlie, can we turn around?
2: Tango Charlie, Roger, maintain 190 knots, plus 6.
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1: Present heading 290 degrees, Golf Tango Charlie.
0: Tango Charlie, roger, continue on heading 290 vectoring for final rest report.
1: On heading 290 vectors, 24, Golf Tango Charlie.
2: Group light level 318 for 230, direct Oscar.
3: Shannon D. Square Group, radar contact. Descent flight level 1790, and could you reduce to 260 knots on transition, please?
2: Descent flight level 170, 260 knots, Charmosh 9 Hotel with.
4: Shannon, good morning. JetBlue 353-313, descending flight level 210.
3: JetBlue 353, Shannon, good morning to you, identified. Continue descent to flight level 170.
4: Continue descent, flight level 170, JetBlue 353.

0: 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Good correction, Shang information. Good morning. QNH is 1016 Hex report leaving Bantry.
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2: Golf Fox 13, Yo Tango Charlie, descend flight level 80.
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3: 810,
4: we're back at
3: correct,
4: report ready for
3: push. Will K, do we have any
4: spot climbs? Aircraft, sorry, the stop time is 0704.
3: Roger, so we'll call you back in there at 10, North 15.
4: Aircraft.
2: Tango Charlie, turn right in 320 for speed.
0: 320, I got thanks, Charlie. We are visual number one.
2: Thank you.
3: National Cargo 810. We've kept the aircraft. Are we doing the Omni departure or the landing 35?
4: National Cargo 810, no problem. If you want Omni directional, you can disregard the Omni 3 Bravo. And after departure, track extended runway center line, stop time 5,000.
3: Alright, it's clear to center line, stop line 5,000, National and the 4th of the same, National Cargo 810.
0: Okay. Set 22 Papa, squawk 2632.
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2: In the Tango Charlie, start on left in 270, clear to intercept the localized.
0: 27 and 0 and clear to intercept localized, go, thank Charlie.
4: Get out of Roger, line up on my 2.
2: Ryanair 68, Golf Alpha, Roger. 1-4 minus 2, touchdown. 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
2: India Tango Charlie, descend 3,000 feet and clear the ILS approach runway 24, report establishment.
0: 3,000 feet, cleared ILS 24, Wilco, Golf Tango Charlie.
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1: Golf Tango Charlie, Roger, continue, wind 210 degrees, port 9.
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0: Thank you.
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0: Morning, continue approach, report is 14.
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0: 286 Papa Yurko Shannon to Paris, Lonely 3 Bravo, depart. 4795000 feet, 4703 02. Roger 286 Papa, read back to correct the 434 pushing start. You're on the clock time 0710 this morning.
1: Good morning, helicopter Golf Hotel off the Golf Charlie, information Yankee 1016, just approaching Abbey Field inbound for the right aircraft park.
0: Very good morning, reading into zone is approved, not above 2,000 feet on the QNH of 1017 has the Pascal, and if you could reach east of that BC, please, and report east of that BC.
1: If the FR on zone 1016, have a report east of that BC, Golf Charlie.
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0: Shannon, low level. This is United 23 passing 360 for 190.
1: Contact. Continue descent to flight level 170 and clear to Keeper.
0: And continue descent to 170, direct Keeper.
1: United 23, can you give me 300 knots or better?
0: United 23, yes, we can do that soon.
1: Perfect, thank you.
2: Shannon, Western 42345, descending 230.
1: 42, Shannon, good day to you. Radar contact. Continue descent to flight level 210.
2: Descent 210, WestJet 42.
3: Shannon, good morning. Shamrock 118, descending flight level 210, direct Europe.
1: Shamrock 118, Shannon, good day to you. Radar contact. Continue descent to flight level 190 and back to 269, please. Correction, 299.
3: Descent flight level 190 and speed 290 knots, Shamrock 118.
1: WestJet 42, 260 knots on transition for you, please.
2: At speed at 260, transition, WestJet 42.

0: 38 Alpha for continuous climb, turn right 5 degrees, please.
1: Right by, Shamrock 38 Alpha.
0: 38 Alpha, continue climb to flight level 270.
1: Climb level 270, Shamrock 38 Alpha.

0: warning, Tramark Niner, Whiskey Mike 294, flight level 2 on the road.
1: Zero contact, continue descent to flight level 170.
0: Take that flight level 170, Tramark Niner, Whiskey.
2: Shannon, good morning, Tramark 988, descent to flight level 190, Lambert.
1: Tramark 988, Shannon, good age, you identified descent to flight level 170.
2: Descent flight level 170, Tramark 988.
1: Mike, could you reduce to 260 knots indicated on transition, please?
0: Take a 250 on transition?
1: 260.
0: Keep it clear on transition. Okay,
3: so I'll just like take it out.
4: Delta Charlie, thank you. Continue across the apron, stand 22.
3: Copy apron and stand 22, go. Thank you, Charlie.
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4: Delta Charlie, you can redirect the field now, position on the left downwind for runway 24.
3: Left
5: downwind, 24, come Shannon, good day, Ryan, 62 Hotel Tango, descending at flight level 280 on heading 39.
1: Ryan, 62 Hotel Tango, Shannon, good day to you. Radar contact, continue descent to flight level 100.
5: Descent to flight level 100, Ryan, 62 Hotel Tango.
1: Flight level 290.
6: Flight level 290, Sharmac 3 Alpha.
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0: 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Thank you. Bye-bye.
1: 125.655 with speed. That was shit 40 degrees.

0: in at Delta 176, pass at 31.8 for 210.
1: Morning radar contact, continue descent to flight level 170.
0: Get down to 170, Delta 176.

0: Alpha and taxi, you're passing you for an old way to the left.
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0: status. The body guy 920 Nimbus West, bus code level 231, descending flight level 200, information Juliet, Boeing 7800, inbound Atlanta.
1: Quebec Center, good day to you, radar contact. Early in Quebec, descend flight level 100.
0: Descend flight level 100, 920 Nimbus West.

0: Second Uniform, clear Shannon's Corfu, flight plan route, flight level 350, squawk 7304. After departure, track extended runway center line, drop time 5000 feet. Final 16 Echo Uniform, we're back at correct support, ready for push and start. Your slot time today, 7:28.
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2: Line air 5-0 Victor, descend to flight level 100.
3: That's flight level 100, on 5-0 Victor.
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0: National Cargo 810, taxi, Delta 1, Delta 2, hold short, runway 24.
4: Delta 1, Delta 2, hold short, 24, National Cargo, 810.

0: 5, Zulu Victor contact, Connacht 130.7, radar service is terminated. 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
1: 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Can you

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1: To radar contact, continue climb flight level 290.
0: Climb flight level 290, channel 49 with you.
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1: 405 Uniform Shannon, good day to you, identify flight level 270, just confirm passing level. Flight level 270, we're passing now 14.6 Ryanair, 405 Uniform. Check, thank you.
0: Go Charlie 1747, enters Delta 1, you can continue behind Delta 1, Delta 2, hold short, runway 24.
1: Fine, 747, Delta 1, Delta 2, so thanks, Charlie.

0: Hello, runner 8 Delta Yankee Papa 290, descending 18 Boss Bogey.
1: Good contact. Delta Yankee, descend to flight level 110.
0: Descend level 110.
1: Runner 8 Delta Yankee, could you maintain high speed for number 1 at Cox?
0: Yes, we can. 320 is fine for you. We're maintaining 320.

0: Niner 2-7-1, standing by NOAA 200 to Papa.
1: 2-8-6 Papa, approach runway 24, recording to Sita 300.
0: 110 clear, Papa 1 go for arrival for runway 34, Niner 2-7-0-1.
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5: Good morning, Shamrock 1 X-ray Golf, flight level 313, sending flight level 210 to 0, reducing 260 knots.
2: Shamrock 1 X-ray Golf, Shannon, good day to you, ready to contact. Continue descent to flight level 170.
5: Continue descent flight level 170, Shamrock 1 X-ray Golf.

0: Good morning, SM 24 Delta, climbing flight level 150, direct Elba, passing flight level 45, and we're cooking 5445.
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1: Tower number 1, runway 24, National Cargo 812.
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4: Tower control, Martin Wise, Shannon 106, heavy with you, descending flight level 330, passing 280 on ISO Oscar. We are 250 knots.
5: Contact, not above 250 knots, descend flight level 170.
4: Descend flight level 170.
6: Shannon, good day, Ryanair 97 Zulu Hotel, climbing flight level 90, inbound Pontu.
5: Ryanair 97 Zulu Hotel, Shannon, good day to you, ready to contact, climbing flight level 290.
6: Climbing flight level 290, Ryanair 97 Zulu Hotel.
5: Holding short, I think. NOH Alpha Yankee, descend to flight level 100.
7: Descend level 100, Ryanair 8000.

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3: 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You identified. Continue climb to flight level 290.
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3: Minor 8 Delta Yankee, continue descent to flight level 80, and you can contact Cork Approach 119.9 with the feet.
4: Level 80, call now Cork Approach 119 is there. Bye.
3: 2701, descent to flight level 90.
5: Descent flight level 90, runway 2701.

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2: Hold air space, climbing to flight level 300.
1: Clear down to the client, flight level 300, Chenex, 23 Charlie Delta.
2: 23 Charlie Delta, clear Tuxi, then Lazo.
1: Tuxi Lazo, Chenex, 23 Charlie Delta, thank you.
2: Report your speed to Dublin 135, decimal 655. Good morning.
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2: Liner 20, correction, liner 2701, contact call for approach 119, decimal 19. Good morning. Decimal 9 for call. Take care.
0: 119 decimal 9, Ben.
3: Go, Fox, New Tango Charlie Tower. The surface wind is 2203. 5 knots, runway 24, clear for takeoff. Fox, make sure it's departing heavy, rotated after taxiway up.
0: 34, clear takeoff and for call.

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2: 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Channel control, good morning, National Cargo 810, climbing 150, NGIX.
3: National Cargo 810, Shannon, good morning to you, radar contact, flying to flight level 290.
2: Flying to flight level 290, National Cargo 810.
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1: 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Shannon, very good morning, Golf Foxtrot, Engine Tango Charlie. Passing flight level 71 for flight level 150, Scorpion 7737 on track. Eject.
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1: JetBlue 841, Shannon, good morning, identify, continue descent to flight level 170.

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1: Bueno 9, Foxtrot Romeo, taxi Delta 1, Delta 2, hold short runway 24.
0: Delta 1, Delta 2, hold short runway 24, Ryanair, 6 Foxtrot, 9 Foxtrot Romeo.
2: Tamaka 776, repassing flight level 121, Shining flight level 160, flight to Nuku.
3: Tamaka 776, Shining good day to you, a radar contact, flying to flight level 240, report the heading.
2: Flying flight level 240, I'm heading 245.
3: Hey, Shamrock 776, turn left heading 230.
2: 230, Shamrock 776.

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3: Final 9 Foxtrot Romeo, taxi via Delta 2, taxiway Charlie, hold short, 2-4, and contact Sam Tower 118, Delta 7.
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3: Copy.
1: It's Lesnar, thanks so much, 776.

0: Charlie Uniform Shannon, get ATU identified, cleared on the Gatamon Golf arrival for runway 34, descend to flight level 100.
1: Descend to flight level 100, Gatamon Golf arrival, 34 runway. Okay, you have a spot on 0728, you can send a delay message if you wish.
0: Contact Scottish Control 129.1. Bye bye.
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1: 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We're just routing directions to Abitru from Bellavari. We're just gone out of the Connor control zone. And we have estimated time for 5-2 for Abitru.
0: 0752, Abitru, copy, next report, Abitru.
2: Shannon, good morning, Ronnie, 8 of Alpha, 250, with the heading 320 degrees.
0: Minor AQ, Alpha Shannon, identified, descend to flight number 100.
2: Then 1, I'm ready.
3: Shannon Control, good morning, Delta 44 Heavy, descending 28-4 to flight level 210, heading 083.
0: 170.
3: Descend to flight level 170, Delta 44 Heavy.
4: Minor AQ, Alpha, turn direct to Hexagon now.
5: Bye-bye. 16 Echo Uniform, ground, just be advised, we had sent off the delay message and sent back with a new slot of 0900. We've gotten on to Brussels to see, to the FMP to see, and the, get them a recognition to see if they're good for them.
4: 9 Foxtrot, Michelin, good day, radar contact, continue climbing flight level 250.
0: Continue climbing flight level 250, and 9 Foxtrot.
4: Delta 44, turn right 10 degrees.
3: Right turn 10 degrees, Delta 44.

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1: Victor Papa, call?
0: Yeah, affirm. It's only 200 to RoPro.
1: Alright, Victor Papa, thank you. We're going to contact you center flight level 100.
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0: 52 1 Mike, ground start of approved. QMH is 1017 hectopascal. Information for Alvarez contact. Flight level 230, cleared to Bamba.
1: Bamba, climb flight level 230, Sherman KC, take off.

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1: Golf Hotel Oscar Golf Charlie, Shannon Ground, good day to you. 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Jim H is 1017 hectopascals. Information Bravo is current. And you're cleared VFR to Charleville, across to Waterville, sorry. Not about 2,000 feet within the zone, squawk 2615.
0: 2615, not about 2,000 feet, 1017 clear, start Golf Club Charlie.
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0: 26107, Golf Juliet Alpha Foxtrot Bristol NG5, on route from Eilat Airfield to Sherburn, Echo Golf Charlie Juliet. Airborne at 30 minutes past the hour, and request flight plan opening.
1: Golf Juliet Alpha November Foxtrot, roger, flight plan is O now open, and what is your intended FYR crossing point?
0: My intended will be probably about 2 miles south of Morag.
1: Roger.
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0: That information, Equin Joe, Hotel Papalima.
1: Equin Joe, Hotel Papalima information. Hold on, Paul Lima, Roger, copy and confirm you're with Golf Yankee Kilo. Information is this?
4: Fire taxiway Alpha, and you have to depart from intersection with Alpha for runway 24.
5: So, I'm happy to depart intersection Alpha 34, come Golf Charlie.
4: Golf Charlie, taxiway via taxiway Alpha, hold short runway 24, and contact the Antara 118.7.
6: Nafona Romeo Victor, descent to flight level 140.
0: Shannon, good morning. It's American 724 with you out of 250-230. Descent level 170,

0: Golf Hotel, Oscar Golf, Charlie Tower. Service number 260 degrees, 5 knots, cleared for takeoff with a left turn via 4 direct to Askeaton, then onwards to Waterville, not above 1,000 feet initially. We'll have traffic to departure. Golf
1: 34, not above 1,000 feet afterwards, Askeaton with that turn, and then Golf Cover Charlie, many thanks.
0: Flash 521 Mike, contact Command Tower for C118.7.
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3: 118.5.
0: Fraction 521 Mike, the amended departures with regard to SID. After departure, track runway extended central line, stop time is 5,000 feet.
4: Departure, track extended central line, time is 5,000 feet.

Reflection 521 Mike Tower, the surface wind is 250 degrees, 6 knots from the 24 clear for takeoff.

0: Fraction 521, Mike, airborne at time 52, and I'm passing 2,300 feet, turn left on track, direct to let go, time flight level 130.
1: Left turn, let go, time flight level 130, Fraction 521, Mike.
0: Golf, Golf Charlie, clear direct to Waterville, and what is your requested altitude and route?
2: To Waterville, I'm requesting 1,500 feet and a transover carry CPR, please. Golf, Golf Charlie.
0: Golf, Golf Charlie, roger, climb and maintain 1,500 feet.

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2: Instruction 2-1 Mike, Shannon, good day, radar contact. Continue to let go, climb to flight level at 230.
3: Good morning, Ranger 270 Uniform 30, descend to flight level 200, direct to the Derek.
2: Back to descend to flight level 80.
3: Descend flight level 80, Ranger 270 Uniform 30.
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2: Runway 1 Echo November, Shannon, good day, climb to flight level 230 and done by Friday.

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1: 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No one's off to effect. Shan, QNH is 1017 hexapascals. 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
2: One, two, three, back, one, two, three.

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1: Climb for flight level 2900.
2: Flight level 2900. 39 clear to O'Hare, maybe Arabi, 3 Bravo, 5000 squeeze, 3603.
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0: Rescue 7 to Kate, Anti-Jet 2, ground 111.8. Hello, Golf Hotel, Oscar Golf Charlie, just exited the CTR. West of Beam, Newcastle, en route to a waterfall, squawking 261.510.17, and requesting transit of the Kerry zone.
1: Golf Golf Charlie, Shannon information, good day. The QNH is 1017, hexapascals, report approaching the Kerry control zone.
0: 1017, and report approaching Kerry. That's the CTR, Golf Golf Charlie.

9 Charlie Alpha Shenandoah radar contact clear direct to Botham, and transit flight level 230.

6 Echo Uniform, Grant. Okay, spot improvement 0819er, so earliest airborne will be 5 minutes before, so 1814, wheels up.

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1: Negative, off,
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1: Intercept 27 uniform Charlie, contact Shannon 121.4, goodbye.
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3: Under 27 uniform Charlie, AFRM, continue Derek Roswell, and you are clear to step on the localizer at Derek.
2: Derek Roswell, clear to step on the localizer at Derek, Rainer 27 uniform Charlie.
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4: Shannon, good morning, so on 161 Bravo, right to our line at Derek, Bamba.
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4: Shannon Charlie, 980.332, descending flight level 210.
1: United 980, Shannon, good day, radar contact, descent, flight level 170.
4: Level 170, United 980.

Uniform Charlie, descend now, altitude 4,000 feet, Shannon QNH 101 at 8 hectopascal.

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2: Roger 27 Uniform Charlie, continue descend altitude 3000 feet.
3: Continue descend altitude 3000 feet.

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1: United 311, Chattanooga Bay radar contact, climb to flight level 280 and continue present heading.
0: Right up to flight level 280, present heading, United 311.
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2: 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We have 7 minutes to run the priority.
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1: Air 27 Uniform Charlie, thank you. Distance check. Contact the tower now 118.7. Good morning.
0: 118.7, Air 27 Uniform Charlie, bye bye. Tower, good morning, Rainer 27 Uniform Charlie, fully established islands runway 24 13 miles. Can you approach report 4 miles, Rainer 27 Uniform Charlie?

0: 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Bye bye.
1: 121.4, Bridge Runner.

0: Approach hello, Ryanair. 7-8 calls November, descending flight level 80, installation Charlie aboard.
1: Ryanair 7-8 calls November, standing approach. Good morning, identify agent number 2, ILS approach runway 24 with no delay. Information Charlie is turned.
0: Those numbers do add as runway 24, no delay, Ryanair 7-8 calls November, thank you.
1: Ryanair 7-8 calls November, would you like to continue on the arrival or would you like to route Gillog, then Rosro, or direct Rosro from present position?
0: We have to go to Rosro, Ryanair 7-8 calls November.
1: Ryanair 7-8 calls November, roger, clear, direct Rosro.
0: That is Rosro, Ryanair 7-8 calls November.

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1: Just an for Lima Papa, and a great radar contact, thank you.
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1: Contact descent flight level
0: 80,
1: direct to position, can you route direct to Darag for now?
2: Okay, descending 80, I'm proceeding direct to Darag, Ryanair 31 Golf, direct.
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1: Heading 311, report to heading to Shannon on 134.260, bye bye.
2: 34260, we'll report to heading United 311.

0: 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Land runway 24, interview 7 Uniform Charlie.
1: Information, Delta Golf Charlie, back with you, just exited the Kerry City Archaeologus. Estimate for Waterford is minute 30, and if I'm able to contact you on the radio, we'll call on the landline for 5-9 closure.
2: Gulf Coast Charlie, that's understood. Stand by, break runway 31, Gulf Quebec. Stop descent to flight level 140. Expect continuous, but 140 for now.
3: Up to flight level 140, and roger runway 31, Gulf Quebec.
0: Echo Runner 16 Echo Uniform, pass the 1900, climbing 5000 feet, runway track.
4: Runner 16 Echo Uniform, standing approach, good morning, identify time flight level 130.
0: Time flight level 130, Runner 16 Echo Uniform.
4: Runner 16 Echo Uniform, turn left and 130.
0: Left heading 130, Runner 16 Echo Uniform.

0: flight plan closure time 0816, goodbye.
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1: Shannon, good day, radar contact. Continue heading and descend to flight level. Correction, continue heading, climb to flight level 230.
3: Continue on the heading and climb 230, right now, 160 uniform.
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0: 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Number 24 is in use for Saboteur and Show 260 degrees at 4 knots. Shannington H1018 hectopascals.
1: Happy clear to start in

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4: Shannon, morning, WestJet 46283, descending 210.
2: Descent to flight level 170.
4: Descent level 170, WestJet 46.
2: Ryanair 31 Golf Quebec, contact approach at 121.4, Quebec.
4: 1214, bye bye.
2: Ryanair 16 Echo Uniform, climb to flight level 270 and resume on navigation direct to NGEX.
4: Continue to climb at level 270, navigation now NGEX, Ryanair 16 Echo Uniform.
1: Tower Ryanair 78, Golf November, good morning.
4: Approach Ryanair 31 Golf Quebec, descending 80, proceeding that exit to ZADAC.
0: Ryanair 31 Golf Quebec, Shannon approach, good morning, identified number 2 ILS approach, runway 24, information Charlie, is correct. Ryanair 31 Golf Quebec, continue descend up to 4,000 feet, Shannon QNH 1018, Echo Pascal.
4: Descending 4,000 feet, 1018, Ryanair 31 Golf Quebec.
0: And Ryanair 31 Golf Quebec, direct Roger is available whenever you wish.
4: Confirm, we are proceeding now to Rockwell, Ryanair 31 Golf Quebec.

Congress is a cruise number 24, new stop at wind check 250 degrees, that's 8 knots. Shannon, QH is 1018 hectopascal. This is Shannon's current.

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0: Charles Quebec, continue descend up 3,000 feet, just becoming number one.
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2: Descend 3,000 feet, 3-1, Gulf Quebec.
3: Yeah, 289, taxi, Delta 1, Delta 2, hold short of runway 24.
2: Delta 1, Delta 2, hold short, 24, United City.
4: Six of them, we Yankee, Roger, climb to flight level 240.
1: Climb flight level 240, Ryanair, six of them, Yankee.
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0: 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What is Alpha 121? 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

0: 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Because we don't have the Aegis. Doesn't work.
1: Yep, Aegis does not transmit solo. 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
3: Gulf Coast Charlie, flight plan closed at time 0826, goodbye.
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3: Golf Charlie, flight plan close at time 0826, goodbye.
4: Roger, Ryanair 54, Lima Charlie, flying level 58, flying level 902, on 3200.
1: Ryanair 54, Lima Charlie, Shannon, good day, radar contact, direct to Lazo, contact flight level 240.
4: Direct to Lazo, flying flight level 240, Ryanair 54, Lima Charlie.
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challenges are Buffalo County today starting a program. My 2-4 is in use. The fastest wind is Tam, Shanichun H1018 hectopascals, and it is Charlie's coach. One, two, zero, Fox, Fox, Fox.

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0: Decentify level 100. Mission track level 1 and this is ship's boat 84 Lima.
2: Shannon, good morning, United 228 passing 30.2, descending 190.
0: United 228 Shannon, good day, radar contact. Thank you, descend to flight level 170.
2: 170, United 228.
0: Simpson 840, Lima Papa, contact Cork 119, that's 19, goodbye. 119, that's 19, have a nice day, sir. Houston 84 Lima Papa.

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1: It is with Shannon, wherever you got your clearance from Shannon. That's generally how you get the readback. If there is an issue with it, they will call us if there was no readback.
0: Copy, because on the ground we didn't receive on the aircraft, so we didn't acknowledge.
1: Get in contact with us, but just to show you have a read back, and the next sector will give you a high level frequency and confirm your cleared level is flight level 280.
0: For now, cleared level 280, Ryan, if I call him a shot.
1: And the next sector will advise on any issues with the read back.
0: Copy.
2: Chattanooga, sir, right here. Flight back to the flight number 250, passing 284, Derek.
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2: Derek, and descend to flight level 140, Ryanair 5 Makilo.

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Southwest, the Coast Guard 120 Fox Atlantis Shannon by the Looper 3 Bravo departure. I'm 5,000 feet, Squawk 3616.

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1: Roger, taxi Delta 1 is hold short of Delta 2 initially, please. Survey 1, they said you're from the control zone, scope 2624.

if I won't. Could you accept the partial insertion of taxi way Charlie? Taxi Delta 1 Delta 2 Charlie, hold short of a mic, 2-4.

7120 Fox, or contact Peter1 Manager. Neil Scott, good day. 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

0: 5 Romeo Grande, and standard runway is 5 Romeo 2 Zeus. By a flight plan route, flight number 370, school 2213.
1: Seneca Day, Air Canada 919, with the auto flight level 1-10 for flight level 160.
2: Air Canada 919, Seneca Day, radar contact, direct to position Nipit, climb to flight level 280.
1: Okay, direct to Nipit, climb to flight level 280 now for Air Canada 919.
0: Hey, from the left, all right.
2: Flight level 60.
3: Send flight level 60, Ryanair, 6 November.
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1: Runner flight, Mike Kilo, standing approach, good morning, identified, number 1 ILS approach, runway 24, information test is current.
0: ILS 24, copy, and we have Delta right here on 5, Mike Kilo, press the north.
1: Runner flight, Mike Kilo, standby floor, I'll have that figure approximately 6.6 miles. Would you like to continue Derag or Roswell?
0: Yeah, we take Roswell, available.
1: Affirm, clear, correct, Roswell.
0: Correct, Roswell, thank you, Ranger 5, Mike Kilo.

0: Mesa 209, leaving 115 for 160.
1: Mesa 209, Shannon, good day, radar contact. Climb for flight level 280.
0: Identify level 280, Mesa 209.
2: Roadrunner 15,
0: we'll follow with you, 10-0-0-2-2-4. 1018, Hector Pascal. 10-0-0-2-3, 2-1-0-1-8, right there, 5, might get a...

0: 6 Papa Sound, flight level 270.
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0: American 209, Shen.
2: American 209.
0: Is that on track to Atari now?
2: Affirmative, direct to Atari now.
0: Understood. Can you make a right turn now for traffic at 10 degrees?
2: 10 degrees right, we'll turn now, American 209.

0: 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It's Air Canada 801 climbing flight level 095 from flight level 160.
1: Air Canada 801 Shannon, good day, radar contact. Continue present heading and on the heading, climb to flight level 240.
0: Okay, present heading, on this heading, climbing flight level 240, Air Canada 801.
2: Camera 005, yeah, okay.

Echo 120 Fox, passing 2,500 feet. Echo 124.17, Coast Guard 120 Fox. Shannon Control, good day. Coast Guard 120 Fox, airborne out of Shannon there on the Loop West 3 Bravo departure.

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1: Coast Guard 120 Fox, Roger, climb to flight level 210, and are you continuing on the flight plan, or is there any deviation yet?
2: Ryanair 5, Mike Kilo, fully established, Ryanair 24955.
3: Ryanair 5, Mike Kilo, thank you, distance checked, contact the tower, 118 decimal seconds, support.
2: 118 decimal 7, Ryanair 5, Mike Kilo, check it a bit.
1: Where is it? The 801, climb to flight level 260.
2: Flight level 260, or counter 801.

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0: That's north 4834 west 01208.
1: Okay, we'll just have a look at that for a minute.
2: Ryanair 22 Kilo Delta, ground good day. And Sean Bay, Ryanair 22 Kilo Delta 2, Palm of Mallorca. Via flight time route, flight level 370, 22274.

0: 19 Golf, information.
1: Alpha 19 Golf.
0: Alpha 19 Golf, just confirm, are you remaining east of the Shannon CTR or will you be going around the, to the west?
1: We're about east of the CTR, Alpha 19 Golf.
0: Alpha 19 Golf, roger. In that case, there is one item of traffic in your 12, 1 o'clock, 15 miles up the direction, 1,000 feet unverified, outbound from Kuna. Echo India Lima Foxtrot Charlie, information on frequency.
2: Into the operation.
3: Three one zone boundary outbound.
4: Negative, we'll be entering the SOTAC 210 and then we'll be requesting descent from there.
2: At Kuiper, what'll the level be at Kuiper?
4: 210, Coast Guard 110 Fox.
2: That'll be an oceanic clearance that'll be required at 210 for Kuiper. Probably my mistake. Yeah, Kuiper 210 is fine. Yep, you continue to Kuiper and I'll talk to the high level sector south.
4: Copy that, 210 to Kuiper, Coast Guard 110 Fox.
0: Golf, did you copy that traffic route into Kilmallock and then Mitchelltown?
1: Traffic to Kilmallock, the traffic will stay at 2,000 feet after 1 o'clock.
0: Roger.
3: Survey 1.
0: Survey 1, information, good day, starting QNH 1018 hectopascal.
3: 1018 hectopascal, sir. Survey 1, we're just proceeding to a point just the southwest tip of around the cliffs of Moher. And we're going to intercept the eastbound survey line today.
0: Survey 1 has copied, and when you start your line, you're going to Dunboyne, correct?
3: Firm for survey 1, and then this proceeds all the way, yes, to Dunboyne near Dublin, yes.
0: Survey 1, okay, that's copied. Just to let you know that the cloth below parachuting is active today. So, just so Dublin can prepare or plan the parachuting, can you report passing just north of Loch Derg?
3: Just north of which place, sorry?
0: There's a lake called Loch Derg. It is near Waypoint Ricul, Romeo India Kilo Uniform, Romeo India Kilo Uniform Lima, if that point is easier, it's just near Port Tumna.
3: Yeah, Survey 1, I do have that. Yes, we can report passing over near there.
0: Survey 1, thank you.
5: On a 5 mile kilo ground today, taxi Alpha and parking stand number 26 Bravo.
6: Back control, I want to say that it's passing 5, that is contact 0, back to 1.
2: Runner 2-1 Echo Victor Shannon, good day, radar contact.

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1: 1205, Shannon.
0: Just to confirm, we're still looking for clearance direct to the area of operation.
2: Southbound at 2000 feet.
3: Traffic perfect, route for traffic upward on the road.
2: Echo Foxtrot Charlie, traffic information 1 o'clock, 3 miles northbound, passing off your right hand side 2000 feet.

0: 1000
1: the one Golf Roger, that traffic is just about 3 miles off your right hand side, just passing off your right.
0: Traffic, 1000 Golf Roger.

0: we advise approaching flight level 160, touchdown flight level 180, we're in check.
1: You are now past the traffic, it's 3 o'clock, 3 miles, southeastbound. Well, Charlie, you're now past the traffic, it's now about 4 o'clock position, 3 miles, tracking north, eastbound, 1,500 feet.
2: Sir Fox, you can do direct to your area of operation.
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5: Fox 7 flight up 202 Brunner.

0: 5 Romeo, start for spot approved, runway 24 is in use. Service wind check 220 degrees at 6 knots. Shannon Chun H is 1018 hectopascals. Our latest Delta is current.
1: Victor Lima Shannon, radar contact now. Clear direct to Baker, climb to flight level 170.
2: Back to Baker and climb level 170, runner 6 Victor Lima.

0: 120, just for information, to Shenmue information, how long will you be in the operational area?
1: Coast Guard 120, Foxtrot. We actually out checked four different positions, so we will be operating in total in the below the SOTA, or in the lower part of the SOTA, off, call it 1 hour and 20 minutes. So stand by short, I'll give you an estimate for the first position.
0: Understood.
1: And Shannon, Coast Guard 120, Foxtrot. Coast Guard 120, Foxtrot, we expect the first position, which is North 4833, West 01208, at time 1022, and we estimate climb again at time 1040.
0: That's all copied, and it'll be the next frequency we'll give the clearance for descent and the climb, and I'll pass it on.
1: That is great. Thanks for the coordination, Coast Guard Island 120, Foxtrot, and for information, we will be entering the SOTA approximately 42 nautical miles to the east of Jaipur.

0: 55 descend to Shannon Flannel level, flight level 60.
1: Shannon Malloy, United 317, flight level 281, descending flight level 210, direct Aleppo.
0: United 317, Shannon, good day, radar contact, descend flight level 170.
1: Flight level 170, United 317.
2: Hey, Southern QNH remains 1018, let's fuck those.
3: A5 Hotel Yankee, ground your name, and Shannon's over here. A5 Hotel Yankee, just Shannon himself, via flight plan route. Flight level 350, focus 5255.
0: That's 7455, descent to Shannon Flannel level, flight level 60.
1: Shannon,
0: I'll
1: see you on
3: the central line, stop time at 5000.
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0: claim the Victor for the left hand, and on that heading climb to flight level 270.
1: On the heading climb level 270, runner 6 Victor Lima.
0: And left for the left 10 degrees for runner 6 Victor Lima.
1: Okay, first and left 10 degrees, heading will be 116, and the climb level 270, runner 6 Victor Lima.
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3: Area
2: 5-1, we
3: have taxi, Delta 1, Delta 2,
2: Horse Order,
3: runway 24. Delta 9-0-900. Shannon, good day, Emma 005, climb into 5000.
0: Emma 005, Shannon, good day, radar contact, hit 2, NGEX, climb to flight level 230.
3: NGEX, climb in 230, Emma 5.
4: Shannon Charlie 285, we patrol details whenever you're ready to copy.
2: After 19 Golf.
1: After 19 Golf.
2: After 19 Golf, traffic information is a survey aircraft just leaving Lahinch, going towards Dublin area, 200 feet AGL survey aircraft.
1: Traffic corporate, route for traffic after 19 Golf.
2: Survey 1, traffic information, call sign after 1 and Golf. We're about 5 miles east of Limerick City, 2000 feet, ready to go away.
5: Survey 1, copy on that.
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1: 134.260, thank you, runner 6 Victor Lima.
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2: Stella 45, Foxtrot, clear direct to Roswell.
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1: 3325, Darren is equivalent.
2: Hello, Shannon, good morning, Delta 284, flight level 350 to setting flight level 190. Level 90, Delta 284.
0: Charlie 285, clear, resume on navigation to Bexhead.
3: Resume on navigation, direct Bexhead, Charlie 285.

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1: Final 130 Mike, confirm squawk.
0: Tower squawking 4657.
1: Final 130 Mike, good morning, Shannon Control identified. Continue climb unrestricted to flight level 230, clear to Liffey.
0: Click Liffey, unrestricted climb to flight level 230 right now, 130 Mike.
2: Ryanair 22 Kilo Delta, sometimes on Ryanair 21, the time now is 0903. Are you ready for start and push? Roger, start push back approved. Runway 24 is in use. The established wind is 200 degrees at 4 north. Challenger H1019 are headed to a fast now. And it is Delta experiment. Challenger H1. That's confusing. Ryanair 885 Romeo, New Shenzhen H1019 or Hector Pascal. Ryanair 85 Romeo, that's 10% contact to Utah 18 Destiny, you're starting today.
3: In the climate of 10-7 for 160.
1: Mr. 43, good morning, Shannon Control identified. Climb unrestricted to flight level 280, clear to Mallet.
3: Hey, fantastic. Up to flight level 280, direct Mallet, WestJet 43.

0: Sandy, good morning. Spar 1-6. We're 24-6 at descent level 200. Requesting lowest information to Delta.
1: Spar 1-6, good morning. Shining control light identified. Descent 25 level 80.
0: Descent level 80, Spar 1-6.
1: Zero
2: 05,
1: continue climb to
2: flight
1: level
2: 290. Your climb flight level
1: 290, Mike. 1-3-0, Mike, continue climb to flight level 270.
3: FL 210, 1-3-0, Mike.

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1: Clear to NRATS, Delta 4-5, Foxtrot. Do you know the active runway, Kerry?
0: Delta 4-5, expect runway 26.
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0: good morning, Ryanair. 885 Romeo climbing 5,000 feet passing 1,800 on runway track 24.
1: Ryanair 885 Romeo, good morning. Channel control identified. Climb unrestricted to flight level 1900, QT, let go.
0: Climb unrestricted flight level 1900, direct let go, Ryanair 885 Romeo.

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0: 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Flight 130, Mike, contact Shannon, 134.260, over, right?
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4: Spot 16, maintain high speed from respective.
1: High speed, spot 16.
5: Shannon, good morning. Golf, Victor, India, descending flight level 240 to level 10 miles before landing. West and Golf, Victor, India, just wondering, let's go what's the original flight plan, so just wondering what our arrival will be.

0: Delta 284, clear on the Blueport 3 Delta, arrival runway 24.
1: Clear for Blueport 3 Delta, runway 24, Delta 24.
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2: Where's your testing from the comms? Is 1247 active?
0: Yeah, that's the one you're on.
2: Sorry, we're traveling on 119075, but okay, that's fine. There's a 409, that are 455.
3: Shannon Gadesh, I'm Mach 138, passing 295, sending 210 to Alka.
4: 2 Kilo Delta, taxi, Delta 1, Delta 2, hold center from the chief.
3: Morning.
4: Ryanair 85 Hotel Yankee, target traffic is an Airbus A320 and now the colors about the taxi behind you now from your right to left. What's the traffic? Pass, traffic approved from the chief.

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1: Delta 284, contact Shannon approach, 121 decimal 4, bye bye.
2: 121 decimal 4, bye bye, Delta 284.
3: Shannon, I'm going to deliver a first now, 1882, climbing below 1992, bump, bump.
1: Avex Press 1882, good morning, Shannon Control, identified, continue climb unrestricted to flight level 270.
3: Unrestricted climbing to flight level 270, Avex Press 1882.
4: Delta 284, good morning, Shannon approach, radar contact, number 2 for ILS approach, runway 24, information echo, schedule speed to 270 knots or less.
2: Copy, 270 knots or less, Delta 284, and that echo runway 24.
1: Romeo, continue climb to flight level 230.
5: Continue climb flight level 230, enter 885 Romeo.
4: H1019, a hexabuttercup.
6: Alright, continue to descend 4000 on QNH 1019, Spar 16.
4: Spar 16, confirm unit 6.
6: Yep, 1019 hexabuttercup, Spar 16.
7: Morning, Air Canada 917 heavy with you. I left 10-6 for 1-6 south.
1: Air Canada 917, good morning, Shannon Control, identified. Continue climb unrestricted to flight level 280.
7: Continue climb unrestricted to flight level 280, Canada 917.
1: Brian, 2975, clear to Atlam.
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2: Continue climb Flight Level Q90, Ryanair 885 Romeo.
3: En route to Shan for touch and go, currently over Charleville.
0: Of India, India descent to Flight Level 100. Golf, India, India, maintain high speed, number 1.
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0: Delta 1123, descent to Flight Level 120.
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1: 3000, Spar 16.
2: Spar 16, clear, out of approach runway 24, report established.
1: Clear for the IOS 24, report established, Spar 16.
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5: Want to push my seven Rainer to Tokyo, that's how good.
4: Good morning, Shamrock 108, passing flight level 314, descending flight level 210, ready to go.
3: Shamrock 108, good morning, Shannon Control, identified.
5: Shannon, good day, Rainer, 22 Kilo Delta, 2000 feet, climbing 5000, maintaining runway track.
3: Rainer, 22 Kilo Delta, good morning, Shannon Control, identified, climb unrestricted to flight level 190, clear to let go.
5: Climb to level 190, unrestricted, direct to let go, Rainer, 22 Kilo Delta.
6: Good morning,
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1: And chances are in a Gulf Bravo 2 Alicante via flight plan route, flight level 370, book 2041.
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0: 4, clear Dallas, approach runway 24, I'm up in time.
1: Clear Dallas, approach runway 24, Delta 24.
2: Derek?
3: Derek, Dallas, approach runway 24.
4: 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Seat 2004 back on it.
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2: Charlie 285 standby. Scott 1204, for contact Shannon 135.6.
5: Shannon 135.6, Scott 1204.
2: Brian 22. Kilo Delta, continue climbing to flight level 29 and stop.
0: Continue climbing to level 29R0, Ryanair, 22 Kilo Delta.
6: Alpha 1 on the Golf, we route to Kinwara and from Kinwara to QC10.
0: Alpha 1 on Golf, copy Kinwara, just turn the point after Kinwara.
6: After Kinwara is QC10, Alpha 1 on the Golf.
0: Left turn, direct hold on, right now, 850, turn X.
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1: Well, seven, thank you, Delta 284, good day. Final for ILS, runway 24.
2: Thanks.
1: Continue approach, Delta 284.
0: Bye-bye.
2: Mike 108, contact Dublin, 135.655, all right?
0: 135, 655, Shamrock 1081. Hotel Yankee, you're Target A, runway 85, Hotel Yankee, passing 43, climbing flight level 110, direct to Tulsa.
2: Brian 85, Hotel Yankee, good morning, Shannon Control identified. Continue climb unrestricted to flight level 230.
0: Continue climb, unrestricted, 230, and any speed restrictions for us, Ryanair 85 Hotel Yankee.
2: Ryanair 85 Hotel Yankee, no ATC speed restrictions.
0: No speed restrictions, Ryanair 85 Hotel Yankee, thanks.
9: What's up, all of us? 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You can call me at Tullamore. And as you approach Tullamore, if you can call Clonbillogue on frequency 128.550 and get two-way with them. But Dublin are also requesting that you can call them on 118.5 also, or just soon after you call Clonbillogue first. And the parachute aircraft currently is in the climb, passing 87.
7: Victor, good morning. Channel approach. Red contact and number 2 for ILS approach only 24. No delay, but.
3: Number 24, ILS 24, now delay to 26 to Victor.
2: Please get off the mic.
4: 7 Roger, see Delta 1, Delta 2, and the max route Charlie. Hold short of runway 0624, and next report on Charlie holding short on the tower frequency 118.7.
0: Minus 24, left base at 2 and Delta.
9: Everyone, how far from Tullamore are you? That's copy, thank you.

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0: Okay, I can take your details now if you're ready.
2: That is out, using Charge Kilo Bravo. Our top of the tank will be Point India at 10010, and our point of time will be Point Papa at 12300. Charge 285.
0: Charlie 205, Roger, I'll copy that. Your top of defense, you're clear to defend flight level 60, below that at your discretion. I'll go with the QNH of 1019 or hectopascal. Stand by for climb change.
2: At our top of defense, we're clear to defend flight level 060, for our pilot's discretion, QNH 1019 and stand by for climb change. Charlie 205, thank you.
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4: 0119 Hector Bosco, 2-6-3. Alpha 1-1, we stay clear of the Sherman Patrol Zone.
5: Ryanair 85 Hotel Yankee, continue climb to flight level 290.
6: Continue climb flight level 290, Ryanair 85 Hotel Yankee.

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2: Charlie 285, go ahead.
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2: And our plane climb, we're clear to enter control airspace, climb up flight level 090, contact you on 124.7, top cover 135.6, and copy Ireland 120 Foxtrot. We'll keep our ears out on comms with him. Thank you, Charlie 285.
3: Victor, continue descent to 3,000 feet, cleared RLS approach runway 24, approach established.
4: Descent 3,000, cleared RLS 24, call the established platoon 6 to Victor.
5: 21 Delta.
0: Stella 455, at the center, flight level 60, Shannon, transition level.
5: 10, flight level 60, transition level 7, 455, Foxtrot.
3: Scanning control, Omni 592, passing flight level 280, flight level 210.
0: Omni 592, good morning, Channing, the shoreline identified, descent to flight level 80, cleared on the loop for 3 Delta, arrival runway 24.
3: Descent 24 down to 8,000, Omni 592. Flight level 80, Omni 592.
5: Thank you.
3: 34630, Ryan 850, South Yankee, stop.
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3: We're flight level 287, descending 170. 3-Victor-1-4, March, touchdown, contact tower 118, decimal 7, great.
4: 18-7, platoon 6 to Victor, thank you, ciao. Tower, hello, platoon 6 to Victor, fully established, ILS 24.
6: Back approach, runway 24 is in use. Travel sound check 230 degrees at 6 knots. Shannon Jim H is 1019 hectopascal and it is Echo Scratch.
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1: Omni 5902, contact Shannon approach 121.4, away.
2: 121.4, Omni 592.
0: I be here to 2000 feet after 21 Delta. Climb and maintain 2000 feet after 21 Delta.
2: Shannon approach camber, or Omni 592 passing flight level 205 for flight level 8000 to go.
3: Omni 592, good morning, Shannon approach, radar contact and number 24 ILS approach, runway 24, information echo, no delay.
2: Roger, number 2, runway 24, Omni 592.
4: Four clear to land, thank you for 2 6 3 5.

0: 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We're passing 60, climbing 90. Identifying squawk 2060.
1: Ryanair 9812, good morning, Shannon Control, identified. Continue climb unrestricted to flight level 290, clear to Tulsa.
0: Unrestricted climb 290, direct Tulsa from present, thank you, Ryanair 9812.

0: Omni 599, 200 degrees at 3,000 feet, QMH 1019 Hector Bosco.
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0: Thank you.
2: Taxi Alpha Pascal number 22.

0: Shriner, 96 Sierra Romeo, 7,000 feet, 9,000 feet on the runway heading, Harry.
1: Ryanair, 96 Sierra Romeo, good morning, just confirm squawk.
0: Squawk, 3607.
1: Ryanair, 96 Sierra Romeo, Shannon Control, identified, climb unrestricted to flight level 190.
0: I'm unrestricted, flight level 190, Ryanair, 96 Sierra. Fortune.
1: 6006.
0: 3606, A firm, Ryanair, 96 Sierra.
1: Thank you. Jimson 4, Romeo Alpha, good morning, Shannon Control, identified, climb unrestricted to flight level 170, QH2 band up.
0: Direct 26, is that a right or left? 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
1: November 1, Sinatra, Whistler, Roger, taxi, Hotel 1, Delta 2, hold short of runway 24. Sinatra, Whistler, 8 from Mr. Chenton, H&O's 1019, Roger, pass out.
2: Confirmation that once it's down, this was 5 aft side wind. Confirmation, this is solo student after 21 Delta, spot 2617, currently going past Adair route to Cork.
0: After 21 Delta, good, after 21 Delta solo, good morning again. Check unit 1019 hectopascals and 24 south of Butterwind, please.
2: South of Butterwind, is it after 21 Delta?
0: Yeah, 8
2: from. That south of Butterwind at 21 Delta.
3: 3-4, 2-6, have a good weekend, Ryanair 9812.
4: Thank you, Egypt.
5: Good morning, United 2-2 with you out of level 110, climbing 160.
4: United 2-2, good morning, Shannon Control identified. Climb unrestricted to flight level 200, clear to Dogo.
5: Climb unrestricted to flight level 200, direct Dogo, United 2-2.

0: 9 Charlie X-ray, Thompson Flight Level 280, Descent Flight Level 210, Lapo.
1: Shamakana, Charlie X-ray, good morning, Shannon Control identified, Descent to Flight Level 170.
0: Descent Flight Level 170, Shamakana, Charlie X-ray.
1: United 22, climb to Flight Level 280.
0: Climb to Flight Level 280, United 22.
2: Shannon, good morning again, Rainier 95, Golf Bravo, passing altitude 2,000 feet, climbing 5,000 feet for runway track.
1: Ryanair 905 Golf Bravo, good morning, Shannon Control identified, climb unrestricted to Flight Level 170, clear to let go.
2: Climb unrestricted 170, direct let go, thank you, Rainier 95, Golf Bravo.
3: So I have traffic 15 miles from the 12 o'clock position at 2,000 feet, the company traffic is leaving Cork, meant to be heading west for the clear for the motor rail, be coming on frequency there shortly, so I think you just listen out.
4: We'll keep an eye for traffic and we'll listen to comms at Pedro and Delta.
3: Yeah, he's straight ahead at 2,000 feet, 15 miles off direction.
4: Sir, straight up ahead, 15 miles at Pedro and Delta.
1: Swan, good morning, Shannon Control, identified, climb to flight level 190 and turn left heading 060 to traffic.
0: Flight level 190, heading 060.
1: Loop 1, climb to flight level 310, rate of climb 2,500 feet per minute or greater until out of flight level 120.
0: Flight level 310, 2,500 feet per minute or greater until flight level 120.

0: good morning, and first I remember we were coming from Foxtrot. We are with descendants for 10 windows and 1904 and then Bagel. We are 2006 code 26 for 6 10 8 1 0 1 9.
1: After 5-7 November, hello, check you in 81019. After the direction in 10 miles at 2,000 feet is after 21 Delta Solo.
2: Shamrock Nana Charlie X-ray, contact Dublin 129.180, over, right?
3: 9-1-0, Shamrock Nana Charlie X-ray, right?
1: Feet off the direction, 8 miles.
0: Can we request 3,000 for separation of the first corona?
1: Hey, Francis, let me talk to approach, one moment.
4: At 124.7, you have a good weekend. Once you might expect here. Shannon, Global 124.129, Quebec Sierra, 2,500 for 3,000 on the 3 of Bravo departure.
2: Global 129, Quebec Sierra, good morning, Shannon Control, identified. Climb to Factor 150, clear to let go.
4: Alright, it's up to 150 and was cleared to where for 129? Let go, I believe.
2: November 129, Quebec Sierra, clear to let go.
4: Cleared to let go.
5: November 700, Fox Trot 2, you're ready to copy. 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
2: Number 129 at Quebec Sierra for continuous climb, turn right heading 1903.
4: Alright, 190 on the heading down for 129 Quebec Sierra.
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6: Omni 592, 8 miles from Dutch down with the tower 118, this was 7, good day.
4: Good day, over to tower, Omni 592. Tower Omni 592, I'll have 24. Birdland runway 24, Omni 592.
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7: After 190 Golf, I do fuel kit and route back to Golf.
1: After 190 Golf, that's copied. 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
7: After 190 Golf, I'm clear, we remain clear of Shannon zone.
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2: Eight, nine, November, Bravo, information.
0: Go on our own navigation, 129, six.
2: And you hear of attorney?
0: Okay, descend to flight level 170 in Dublin and 129-180, air transat 230, good night.
2: Okay. Currently heading west, currently just about 6 miles southeast of Athlone, unverified at 2,000, tracking towards Galway. Echo de Sierra after Charlie, how'd you read? Okay, so I have one eye on traffic just 5 miles southeast of Athlone, tracking westbound at 2,000 feet, unverified. I'm not speaking with the aircraft, so you'll probably be around the Tuam area around the same time.
0: 630 and up to flight level 270. 129 Quebec Sierra, good day.
3: Center Delta 293, get us flight level
1: 90 for 160. Delta 293, good morning, Shannon Control, identified. Continue present heading, climb unrestricted to flight level 280.
3: Present heading and unrestricted flight level 280, Delta 293.
4: Shannon Tower, good morning. At 1st of November, we are 20 on the chicken bike. We're from Shannon. We're waiting to Shannon for a touch and go, and then Christopher and then Flagro at 3000 feet, cook 2646, finish 1019.
5: Yeah, we'll switch over. I'm sorry, taxing off on Alpha and contact ground for Omni 592. We're vacating runway 24 at Alpha.
4: My Bravo, descend to Bravo 25060.
5: Alpha, stand 42 on the 592 heading.
4: 199 Sebastian, land route to Bonaretti after 1st of November.
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0: And November 8, 9, November Bravo, good morning. Shanty Commission 1019 or Hecto Pascal. 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
0: Copy, and just one item of traffic currently tracking southbound. You'll be in the tube around the same time, but it is Echo India Sierra Alpha Charlie.

0: 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Bye-bye.
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0: Gemstone 4, Romeo Alpha, contact London 129-380. Bye-bye.

0: Alpha Charlie.
1: Okay, Southern QNH1019 are hectic passing us, and just be advised that traffic is 15 miles in your 10 o'clock position at 2,100 feet, so it's looking like you're across behind with about 3 or 4 miles to spare.

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1: 134, 260, Delta 293, cheers.
2: No problem, Matt. Just to let you know, there is traffic that we're not speaking to in the Galway area, so you will have to check in on the local frequency. And also, if you're tracking up the coast, you are aware of the TRA just southwest of Cloubet.
3: Bay Ocean 1, Zulu, Mike, descending flight level 200 inbound. Clearout information is hotspot.
0: Ocean 1, Zulu, Mike, good morning. Shannon Control, I can supply to send you flight level 80.
3: Descending flight level 80, Ocean 1, Zulu.
2: Thank you, Kilo, information.

0: Golf, Yankee, look at those copies. If you could change on the Southern Duration 1019 hectopascals, and very confirmed destination, Valley Ferry, where's that? Okay, that's copy. So, okay, if you're trying to catch the bar, you can stay on the Northern Duration 1017 and just confirm you are remaining clear of Connacht Control Airspace.
1: 8-1, good morning, Shannon Control, identified, descent to flight level 90, clear on the tipper, 2 Delta, arrival, runway 24.
2: Control, level 90,
3: number 700, Fox Radio, descent to Hotel 2, Delta 2, hold short of runway 24.
0: That's no problem. I have no time for you at the moment, but you're not stopping in for you're just passing over, confirm? That's no problem. We temporarily close whenever you wish. And just to let you know, I have a survey aircraft. He's with Dublin at the moment, and he'll be tracking down towards Shannon around the time you'll probably be getting airborne again. He'll be low level at about 200 feet, a Survey 1 aircraft, just to bear in mind when you are getting airborne. Yeah, it's not my...

0: November 8, 9, November Bravo.
1: November Bravo, sir, Charlie.
0: Okay, trying to describe this without hitting you with a page full of Latin on. So it's over Inish Bothnan, but if you track kind of letter frack, you'll be well east of it.

Dog Kim Kikino. 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Maybe in your second set, you want to give Connick a call.

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1: 114 Ocean 1 Zulu Mike, thank you, bye bye. Shannon Approach, hello, Ocean 1 Zulu Mike, information, Foxport, descending level 80 inbound, Derak.
2: Ocean 1 Zulu Mike, the deduction and approach. 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

0: Can you approach at that question, Roma?
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1: JetBlue 354, Shannon, good day, identify direct Nevin, climb to flight level 240.
0: 240, direct Nevin, JetBlue 354.
1: Shamrock 381, contact approach 121.4, bye bye.
0: 14, Shamrock 381. Morning, Shamrock 381, passing flight level 168, flight level 90, to an A321, Foxtrot.
2: Touch and go runway 24 after 57 hour, burn them right up.

0: Charlie 285, Shannon. Charlie 285, Shannon.
1: Great day, sir.
2: Direct, direct.
1: That's direct, 731. I'm 700 Foxtrot Juliet, proceeding via the Umbeck 3 Bravo out of 2,800 climbing 5,000.
0: November 700 Foxtrot Juliet, Shannon, good day, identified direct Mallet flying to flight level 240.
1: Direct Mallet, climb maintain, flight level 240, 700 Foxtrot Juliet.
3: I'm not showing any signals, so it's just quiet, sir. Yeah. Do no more?
1: Yeah, no, we just recalled that they were passing by, so we're back with you anyway, and we have pretty good traffic. We do see one item 1,000 feet below us, going here.

0: one and above, diverting to Polykotsev, EK to Polykotsev, East 1, 040 Zulu.
1: I just wanted after 19 Golf.
0: Confirm, after 1 and above.
1: Okay, that's copied, and just you are aware of D6.
2: 114 November,
3: Shannon, Flight 114 November, Shannon, identify time unrestricted to flight level 290.
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0: Lucas, 3000 feet up, first terminal.
1: November 372, Bravo Golf, flight level 195, climb flight level 200, direct to Tismo.
2: November 372, Bravo Golf, Shannon Control identified, cleared on the Tismo 1 Golf arrival, maintain flight level 200.
1: Maintain flight level 200, clear Tismo 1 Golf arrival, 372, Bravo Golf.
2: Ryanair 9019, Shannon identified, direct Norla, climb to flight level 270.
3: Direct Norla, climb to level 270,
1: Ryanair 372, Bravo Golf, do you still need 270 speed?
2: For 700, Foxtrot Juliet, climb to flight level 280.
4: 280, 700, Foxtrot Juliet.
2: Airport Chicago 23, Victor, Shannon Control, identify climb unrestricted to flight level 290.
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0: Shamrock 381, confirm, QNH 1019, a hexabus goes.
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2: And Ocean 1 Zulu Mike, just confirm you're clear for the ILS 24.
0: Ocean 1 Zulu Mike, clear to intercept the localizer, Sarah.
2: Clear to intercept the localizer, 24, Ocean 1 Zulu Mike.
0: Ocean 1 Zulu Mike, continue descent to 3,000 feet.
2: Continue descent 3,000 feet, Ocean 1 Zulu Mike.
3: 456, channel control, hello, confirm squawk.
4: Squawk and 2244, on
3: Miner 7456, thank you, identified, climb 1 restricted to flight level 230.
4: I'm on a fixture, 230, I have a couple of questions.
0: Ocean 1 Zulu Mike, cleared out approach runway 24, about establishment.
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0: Shamrock 381, reduce speed to 230, I'm sorry.

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0: Okay, that's copied. And will you need zone entry on that route? Copy them. So, one next report, Lahinch, completed and into Shannon.
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2: Shamrock 381, calling the duty, 10 to 4,000 feet.
1: 4,000 feet, Shamrock 381.

0: flying climb video descent to 3,000 feet, cleared out of support, runway 24, report distance.
1: 3,000 feet, cleared out of 24, Wilco, Shamrock, 381.
2: Morning, confirm.
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0: Mariner 9, November, November, Shannon identified, climb unrestricted to flight level 290.
1: Two seven Nixon modifier after 5-7 November, thank you very much.
2: Maybe close now if that's convenient, because we're going to be busy with the flying from now on in.
3: Yeah, that's no problem, flight control 1020, thank you and good day.
2: Thanks for the assistance, Shannon, sorry for the few mistakes. Echo India, top of Charlie.
3: I'm here making them all day, so don't worry.
1: Information, good morning again, I'm Tafex, November 15 GMA away from Shannon, we are watching to Clintonsmore and then Sligo and airbag to Cork at 2600 feet, Cork 2646 and it's 1019.
3: After 5-7 November, good day, and check your next 1019. So you can report when you're leaving the Cliffs of Moher tracking north towards Sligo, please.
1: We report when we leave Cliff of Moher and we are routing to Sligo to north after 5-7 November.
4: That's a Spar 162 Andrews, Unbeg 3 Bravo departure, climb 5,000 feet, squawk 3601.
3: Currently about 8 miles, tracking out towards the island at 2,600 feet. After 5-7 November. Yeah, just be advised, new for only traffic, currently about 9 miles in your 12 o'clock position at 1,000 feet, is tracking north.
1: We have completed traffic and we will report in sight after 5-7 November.
0: Bruno Mike. November 372, Bravo Golf, contact Cork approach 119.19, bye bye.
5: 119.19, have a good day. 372, Bravo Golf.
0: Minor 533 Delta 2 airspace, expect lower in about 8 miles.
6: Shannon Control, November 262, Quebec Sierra, we're passing flight level 262 for 220 and we have Gulf in Shannon.
0: November 262, Quebec Sierra, Shannon identified, descend to flight level 180.
6: Descend to flight level 180, November 262, Quebec Sierra.
0: Minor 2 Whiskey Tango, contact Shannon 134.630, bye bye.
3: Copy, and if no contact with me, you can contact Dublin Information 118.5 either way.
0: Minor 533 Delta, descend to flight level 100. And Minor 533 Delta, contact Cork approach 119.19, bye bye.
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0: November 8, 9 November Bravo. We're just going to shift the island frequency, monitor them while we're flying up ahead, and we report when we turn back towards the mainland.
1: Yeah, copy that. After 5-1 Tango, you contact only got on now, 129.805.
2: Maintain flight level 80.
3: 0262 Quebec 0.

0: Denmark 262, Quebec Sierra, contact approach 121.4, bye bye.
1: Switch approach 121.4, 262, Quebec Sierra, goodbye. Shannon approach November 262, Quebec Sierra, is passing flight level 184 for 8,000, flight level 080, and we have Gulf. Let me switch brakes.
2: Shannon, good morning. Platoon 45 November, climbing to 5,000, passing 24. On departure, Looney 3 Bravo.
3: Platoon 45 November, good morning. Shannon approach, try to contact from the new climb flight level 70.
2: Continue climb level 70, Platoon 45 November.
3: November 262, Quebec Sierra, good morning. Shannon approach, try to contact the number 14 Islands approach, only 24. Information, Gulf is current.
0: Yeah, we have Gulf, November 262, Quebec Sierra, roger.
4: Good day, get on 114, passing level 140, approaching flight level 150, actually, Dar Bama.
5: KLM 1124, Shannon, identified, climb to flight level 270.
4: Climb level 270, get up 1124.
3: Flight level 130.
2: And continue climb, flight level 130, platoon 45 November.

0: November Fred 262 Quebec Sierra, continue descent to 4,000 feet, QNH 1019 hectopascals.
1: Continue descent to 4,000 feet, 1019 hectopascals, 262 Quebec Sierra.
0: Platoon 45 November, Cape Dark, Injun.
2: Selector Injun, Platoon 45 November.
3: Send flight over 170, Shalom, Shalom, Alphabet.
0: Rescue 7, C.1.2, and report on taxiway Charlie.
1: 630, the bike.
4: 3-4-6-3-0, go back at 1124.

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1: 24, Decimal 7, Alpha 45 November, bye-bye, good day. And good morning, Platoon 45 November, climbing 130, passing 10-7, inbound, engine.
2: Platoon 45 November, Shannon, good day, identified, climb, flight level 230.
1: Climb level 230, Platoon 45 November.

0: morning again, Sherman 714, passing level 68, climbing about 90, root header.
1: Sherman 714, Shannon, identify, climb to flight level 230.
0: Climb to flight 230, Sherman 714.
2: 262, come back here.

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1: 34260, Delta 177.
2: QNH 1020, Hector Pascal, go ahead.
3: 1020, airborne hydrox inbound to you, pick up some passengers, then I'll take it back. We're stalking 7000 and level 1000 passengers.
2: Okay, can I just confirm your flight ID, Echo India Papa Romeo Oscar is coming up with us?
3: That's correct, yes.
2: Okay, that's copied. You just go up 2620.
3: 2620, and are you happy for me to continue with exact telephone?
2: Oh yeah, no, that's fine. I just want to need to make sure it's the exact exactly I'm talking to. And confirm you're into Doombeg?
3: Yes, into you first, then on to Doombeg.
2: Yeah, I've copied. Stand by, I'll just talk to the tower and I'll transfer you shortly.
3: That's copied, thank you.
1: Establish ILS 24.
4: 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Contact the tower now, 118.7. Good morning.
1: 118.7, 262 Quebec here, good morning.
2: Copy that, that's at your discretion.
3: Seven. 118.7, exact helipad, thank you.
2: Okay, that's copied, and I'm probably going to lose comms with you as you track kind of up the coast there northbound, so you can give me a call north of Clew Bay if possible.
1: North Clew Bay, we'll just the right 2-4, got the wind, November 2-4, 262, Quebec here.
3: Tower, good morning, exec heli 5.
1: Left
3: out. 1020, max altitude 1500 feet. Copy the traffic, number 2, and we'll call turning final to runway 24, exec heli 5.
5: Hello, Shannon Delta 292, descending at 320 for 210. Descend to flight level 170, Delta 292.

0: 7 November and November 8, 9 November Bravo, copy a new QNH 1020 hectopascals.
1: 1020 hectopascals after 5 7 November.

0: Survey 1 and Squawk 2624. After 5-7 November, I assume you are also checking on the island frequency. Yeah, I am showing you traffic at about 600 feet in your 2 o'clock position.
1: That time we will be approaching 5-7 November. Taking flight up to 5-7 November.
0: Copy.
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1: Stellar 45 Fox, we're trying to get a confirmed squawk.
0: Squawk 2017, Stellar 45 Fox, that's Mariah Fox.
1: Stellar 45 Fox, thank you. Identify climb unrestricted to flight level 230.
0: Climb unrestricted to 230. Please start off with flight level 190.
1: Stellar 45 Fox, roger, climb flight level 190 unrestricted.
0: Climb 190 unrestricted.

0: 04, can confirm the Donegal estimate?
1: It's actually 5, just turning finals, 2-4.
0: And is level 190 your final level, or are you just leveling off and then we'll pressing higher later?
2: We just want to see what the wind is like when we're passing like 1617, but we do anticipate climb higher than 190 instead of 4-5.
0: That's copied, and direct engine.
2: Direct engine, instead of 4-5.
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1: Niner 39 activator, contact Shannon 134.630, bye bye.
2: 34630,
1: bye bye. 0 6 0 6 0 6 0 6 0 6 0 6 0 6 0 6 0 6 0 6 0 6 0 6 0 6 0 6 0 6 0 6 0 6 0 6 0 6 0 6 0 6 0 6 0 6 0 6 0 6 0 6 0 6 0 6 0 6 0 6 0 6 0 6 0 6 0 6 0 6 0 6 0 6 0 6 0 6 0 6 0 6 0 6 0 6 0 6 0 6 0 6 0 6 0 6 0 6 0 6 0 6 0 6 0 6 0 6 0 6 0 6 0 6 0 6 0 6 0 6 0 6 0 6 0 6 0 6 0 6 0 6 0 6 0 6 0 6 0 6 0 6 0 6 0 6 0 6 0 6 0 6 0 6 0 6 0 6 0 6 0 6 0 6 0 6 0 6 0 6 0 6 0 6 0 6 0 6 0 6 0 6

0: Victor,
1: Rhino 7, Victor, Victor Shannon, identified direct filter, climb to flight level 310.
0: Just climb to flight level 310.
2: November, what are your intentions after the island?
3: I would just fly go up 5-7 November and then back to Bob.
2: Okay, copy. Advise when turning north for Sligo, please.
3: Advise when turning north to Sligo 5-7 November.
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4: 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Maintain flight level 801 reaching out of lower view in approximately 21 track miles.
5: Copy, direct Rossroads and maintain 801 reaching.

516 round, Sample 1, break, break, rescue 7, give way to the taxi and helicopter on route to the left from the west side of Jaber. Spar 16, Scott. Spar 16 round, Roger, just helicopter track taxi behind you, the right left should be just appearing in now, and subject to that traffic, push down to route, runway 24, information, golf, QNH, it is 1020, press that.

0: taken roofing aftercare. Thank you.
1: For any information on Papa Star November, we are turning down to Sligo.
0: Okay, that's copied, and are you wishing to transit to Connaughton?
1: Yeah, I'm wishing to transit to Connaughton after 5th of November.
0: Okay, that's copied.

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1: Sierra Bravo X-ray. Okay, Governor Orman, to give you a direct to Scottish, because we will lose comms with you. We'll soon let them know that you're on the way. So you can contact, if no contact with me, in at the FYR boundary, your Scottish frequency, West Coast, 127.275.

Charlie, and the FIR asks you at your discretion on 1020 Hexo Pound. Calling information.

0: I'm out from Stellaris 4-5 Fox. We're actually happy with 210. If we can get that for cruise. Flight 210 for cruise, Stellaris 4-5 Fox.
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2: 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I'm from Mike. I'm from Mike.

0: ben başkan.
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0: probably get them from there. And you're a Medicare of Sligo as well, and are you going into Donegal now? Get off cabin, thank you.
1: Spar 16, man. Spar 16, taxi Delta 1, Delta 2, hold short on my 24.

0: 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Okay, come. We want to join the ILS at 2000.
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0: Power 6, you're cleared to Andrews on the Unbeg 3 Bravo departure. Initial altitude is 5,000 feet. Squawk 3601.
1: Accommodate you at 3,000 down, so I can't give you vectors at 2,000.
2: But descend, vector up 6 Lima.
3: Vector up 6 Lima, please descend now at 3,000 feet via Roswell, cleared ILS approach, runway 24.
2: Descend 3,000 feet and via Roswell, cleared ILS 24, vector up 6 Lima.

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1: JetBlue 842, Shannon, good day, identify climb to flight level 280.
0: I'm 280, JetBlue 842.

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0: Okay, I do see an aircraft just north of Galway, so you might need to check in on the local frequency.
1: This could be Southwest 27 November. Shannon, hello, confirm squawk.
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0: Good morning, Starbucks. I know what is 27 flight level 250, route to Mexico. Flight level 180, Starbucks. I know what is.
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1: Whiskey Yankee.
0: Tower, hello. Survey 1, 1700.
1: Is that Queen Hotel, Mike Cole? Take your position.
0: Direct into the zone, direct to Coney Island, not above 2,000. And report to Coney Island, Survey 1.
2: Flight level 240. Okay, direct Resno, climb flight level 240, Spar 1.

0: down in afternoon, Shamrock 123, which had a flight level 90 for 160, direct to Turok.
1: Shamrock 123, Shannon, good day, identify time unrestricted to flight level 280.
0: Unrestricted time, flight level 280, Shamrock 123, thanks.
1: Spare 16, climb to flight level 280.
2: Climb flight level 280, Spar 16.
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5: Go ahead, turn your host, Mike Golf. 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Sorry about that. Finger trouble, I was dialing in the ground frequency. Apologies.
1: Ryanair 1 now, so Alpha, climb to flight level 270.
0: Alpha level 270, Ryanair 1 Alpha.

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0: listen to myself?
1: Yeah, could be that.
0: Banana 2-4, echoing the hotel Michael. Echoing the hotel Michael, we land a little bit long. Clear the runway, it's good to be done.
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3: Shamrock 91 Whiskey, contact Connor Tower 130.705, radar service terminates, bye bye.
2: 130.705,
3: Stellar 45 Foxtrot, contact London 129.380, goodbye. See ya.
4: Roger, startup is approved, QNH1020 hex Bastos, report for inspection.
5: And Stanley United 270 is 3267 down to flight level 210. Alright, Umbed to 3 Alpha down the flight level 80 United 270.
3: United 270 to confirm cleared on the Umbed 3 Delta arrival and descent to flight level 80.
5: Umbed 3 Delta, sorry about that, down the flight level 80 United 270.
4: Rescue 78 from Steve Echo 3 Hotel 1 reports to the ground.

Golf 7 ground with AQ. Startup is approved. Q&H is pressure pushing start is approved. We're on way 24. Information India is front. Q&H 1020 next bus call. Affirm, Schneck Golf appeared to Frankfurt on the Lunik 3 Bravo departure. Initial altitude is 5,000 feet. Squawk 4612.

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1: The Hangar 20, survey 1. Respect, taxiway Alpha, thanks, survey 1.
2: 2-4.
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0: 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Good day.
1: United 270, contact center post 121.4, see ya.
2: 121.4, United 270, good day. Shannon, United 270 at 18.8, descending into flight level 080.
3: United 270, good day, center approach. 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
2: And we have information in the United 270, number 1.
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0: Instruction 262, Quebec Sierra. November 262, Quebec Sierra, ground with ATU. You're cleared to Teterboro on the Arabi 3 Bravo departure. Initial altitude is 5,000 feet, squawk 3604.
1: Control, good morning, America 208 with you out of 310 for 210.

0: to have flight rule 176, climbing thrust of 240.
1: Tango 412, Shannon, good day, identified. And are you on a heading to avoid, or just you can resume all navigation direct to Limerick? You're clear to enter Shannon controlled airspace on direct course to Limerick.
0: Direct Limerick, Tommy 412, and we were inbound Elbob.
1: Understood, we had a flight plan by in with it. Thank you.
0: Thank you.
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3: 1020, Hector Pascal, United 270.
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3: 3,000 feet, United 270. 208.

0: Not above 1,500. We're happy enough. That would be our highest altitude for the moment, and we'll call the zone boundary.
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2: Climb back to the 300 on the 412.
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0: Good afternoon, Runair 167. So, descending to 3200 to Brunei, 250 on conversion.
1: Runair 165 Echo, Challenger, good day, identified, and 2000 knots indicated, descend to flight level 200.
0: 2000 knots, descend to 200, Runair 165 Echo.

0: Twin Tower, Alpha 14 Alpha, Squawk 2641, QNH 1020, left Charlottesville. Reading to Shannon for Touch and Go. That's Alpha 2, 2000 feet, Alpha 14 Alpha. Cruising altitude approved to Adair, 2000 feet, Alpha 14 Alpha.
1: Again, the last one, please, was a bit longer. And QNH 1220, runway 24, we have info other runway 5.
2: Runway 5, slot.
3: 45695, Papa Annie, 1270.
1: Let's go, which route to go there, number 2 and 3, that's all, Papa.

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1: Negative, rescue 7, you proceed Delta 1, Delta 2, Hotels 1, 2, Echo 3 in the southeast, Bravo, Charlie, hold short on way 24.

0: United 270 established on ILS 24.
1: Touchdown on the tower 118, this must have been good.
0: Over to tower 118, decimal 7 at 270. Shannon Tower, United 270, ILS 24.
2: Shannon information, good afternoon, and you can report to Beck.
3: We're approaching Goodbeg, and we'd like a temporary flight plan closure, please.
2: Secondly, fine, no problem. Time free, flight plan closed 1124. 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
3: I'd love to let you know, but I actually don't know just at this stage. You have to make a call on the ground to address it.
2: Yeah, that's no problem. I don't have any traffic out there at the moment anyway.
3: That's copy. Thank you.
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1: Flight level 300, 749 Juliet.
0: Ocean 8 Golf for information, what level did you make by index today?
1: By index, probably we'll be able for flight level 310.
0: Shannon, roger.
2: American 132, 29 Air 4, descent 230. Set flight level 170, American 132.
1: Nick off, time flight level 290.

0: there. There's one item west of Abishul, maybe about 15, 20 miles operating, shouldn't affect you, and you can call me approaching Abishul.
1: You're a little bit early, so I'm going to pass you currency. You're cleared to Shenton JFK on the Umbeg 3 Bravo departure. Initial altitude is 5,000 feet, and now have your squawk.
0: Exactly 5 Shandy still in frequency.

0: Runair 78 Echo Alpha Sound, good day. I identified and note ATC speed restriction, climb to flight level 290, clear to Delta. Shamrock 825, that is copy, descend to flight level 140.
1: Level 140, and 32, we descend to Arthur, we've had a bit of a route to
0: Ocean 8, Golf Channel, turn left 10 degrees, vectors are still safe, further level change.
2: Ocean Golf, turn left by 10.
3: United 270 ground, good day to you, taxi via taxiway Alpha, all the way to sound 3-4.
0: Alpha to 3-4, United 270.
3: November 262, go back here, taxi Delta 1, hold short Delta 2. Rescue 7, hold short of Delta 2, Darren Bravo. Two six two Quebec Sierra, continue taxi Delta 2, hold short of way 2-4.

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1: Final 2-4 and we report the final, I'm going to confirm.

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1: United 901, Shannon, good day. Just say again, passing flight level.
0: 8,700.
1: And United 981, thank you. Identify climb to flight level 300.
0: I'm the flight level 300, United 981. Unrestricted up to flight level 300, correct? United 981?
1: United 981, and at that, no speed restriction.
0: Thank you.
2: Rescue 7, continue at Delta 2 Charlie, hold short runway 24, and give way to the jump jet.
3: Number 560 Charles, passing 290, descending flight level 200, bonus.
1: Shamrock 5, Whiskey Golf Cannon, good day, identified. 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
4: 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Direct Moscow, Vanyugan report, approaching the Shannon Zone. Echo, Echo, X-ray, Yankee, Shanjiko.
2: Okay, that's unreadable. Okay, you want a lift over to the terminal, sir? I'll get on to airport operations, so send somebody out to do course.

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0: 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What?
1: 135, 655,
0: Shamrock 5, 6, Ocean 8 Golf, report your heading, Shannon Control, 134, decimal 630. Bye bye.
1: Division final 24, number 1. We are turning now, 1-8, 1-7.
0: Binary 9636 descent to flight level 80.
1: Flight level 80, Binary 9636.
2: 24, contact the tower, 118.7.

0: running at around 68 Alpha Bravo, descending flight level 220 inbound, in route.
1: Manor, if you said Alpha Bravo Shannon, good day, identified, descend TUF, flight level 130.
0: Descend flight level 130, around 68 Alpha Bravo.
2: Alpha final 24, second row.
3: 3.2, jumping 5,000.
1: November 262, Quebec Sierra, Shannon, good day. Identified, no ATC speed restriction. Climb to flight level 300 and direct Nevin.
3: No restriction up to flight level 300, direct Nevin, 262, Quebec Sierra.
1: And November 262, Quebec Sierra, just stop climbing at flight level 240.
3: Stop climbing at 240, 262, Quebec Sierra.

0: 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It's Authority 16 Foxtrot airborne out of Pune, Scorpion 7000 with information India. We'd like to open our flight plan.
1: Essentially, with CBDFC voice change instruction, looks like it may have failed, so if you get it, respond unable. 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
1: 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Reiner 9636, contact channel approach, 121.4, it's lost.
2: 121.4, Reiner 9636, not right. Approach low, Reiner 9636, descending by level 802, Derek, information India, QH 10207 800.
3: Ryanair 9636, good day, Shannon approach. Radar contact number 1 for ILS, approach only 24, information should be.
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0: In Shannon controlled airspace for the flight vertically, anyway, we can't operate. I don't want to operate in the Lopgar area for the moment because they're too busy in Kuna.
2: Roger, that's copy.
1: And are you looking to climb up to the 3,500 feet now?
0: 3,000 feet would probably be fine.
2: Roger, stand by.

0: No, Alfalfa, that was broken. We just had traffic information and that was broken.
1: One structure, clear sensor, Shannon control airspace, about 3,000 feet, and you can remain on my frequency.
2: Okay, so clear 3,000 and remain with you, 165.
3: 29, the post is on by the
1: end of it. Kelly 9, Shannon, thank you. You can contact Shannon Tower, 118.7, goodbye.
3: 118.7, don't you there, right?
0: The traffic, I just didn't get the position of the traffic. If you can say again, that's it.
4: 96
0: to 75 level. Say,
4: stay on the flight level 80, 238.
0: 3000.
3: Good afternoon, Shannon, exactly 9.
0: Bravo.
3: 1020, clear to the approach, exactly 9, thank you.

0: Copy, Tom. He's looking at Executive 9, President 16 on the seat on QNET 2020. Cause the Sampa, I can arrive at Sampa, Executive 9, thank you.
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0: 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Bye bye.
1: 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Bye bye.

0: 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Good afternoon. 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
1: 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Good day. Identified and confirm routing to Lupa.
0: Coast Guard Island 120 Foxtrot. Negative with departure from Channel High Level. We are changing system to Eric. So confirmation as well. 210 inbound for Kilo Yen 026.
2: Turn approach after 1 4 hours of cooking 2641, 2800 feet, NH 1020, routing to Adair and then back to Cork for a full stop, not above 3000 feet.
3: After 1 4 hours of turn approach, radar contact, continuing cleared, not above 3000 feet, unit 1020, hectopascal.
2: 2020, not above 3000 feet, continuing cleared after 1 4 hours. Thank you.
0: If you would check with them if that works, and maintain flight with 210 call ready for landing. Coast Guard Island 120.
1: Coast Guard Island 120, Fox, that all checks, and do you require fuel or any other assistance on arrival?
0: Hey, sir, we have all the fly ops, but please advise that we will require fuel on arrival.
1: Understood.
4: Number 89, November Bravo.

0: Figure Alpha Bravo descend to flight level 60, Shannon transition level.
1: Descend flight level 60, running 68 Alpha Bravo.
2: Center control, ISO 418, descending flight level 250, expand the level.
0: ISO 418, good day, identify descent to flight level 170.
2: Descent flight level 170, ISO 418.
3: Center hello, Ryan.
4: Over the traffic, we are maintaining 2800 and to be honest, we climbed to 3000 feet from separation from the helicopter, so now we are happy to descend for separation from the Cessna.
5: After 14 Alpha Roger, I report when clear of the helicopter and I'll give you this.
4: Thank you, After 14 Alpha. We are happy with 2500 today, we are supposed to be needed.
5: After 14 Alpha.

0: 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So on.
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0: November 238, Mike Hotel, contact Shannon Approach, 121.4, see ya.
2: Shannon Approach, 121.4, November 238, Mike Hotel, see ya.
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3: After 1-4, Alpha, descend to 2000 feet.
5: Descend to 2000 feet, that's all, sir.
3: Authority 1-6, Fox at mainnet. Confirm in answers.
4: Again, sir, for the 1-6 Fox.
3: Authority 1-6, Fox at report in answers.
4: We're doing upper air maneuvers. We will have to descend somewhat in the course of these maneuvers. So perhaps if you tell us when the ASTA flight has passed.
3: Authority 16 Fox, but roger. I'll let you know when clear of traffic and maybe 3000 feet.
4: Roger, maintain 3000 on flood rise, 16 Fox.
2: Shannon Approach, November 238, Mike Hotel. Flight level 121, descending flight level 80 with India.
3: November 238, Mike Hotel. Good afternoon, Shannon Approach. Radar contact number 2, Brian Approach, runway 24. Information, Juliet, no delay expected.
2: No delay expected, thank you. We'll pick up Juliet. And good afternoon, November 238, Mike Hotel.
6: Caution, climb low, good back to flight level 130, we're parachuting. When ready, your estimate for flying up.
7: Tower low, rider 963647, side at 2471.
5: On to the seat.
3: After 14 Alpha, roger, amended this week.
0: 2-Nevin, climb to flight level 320.
8: Climb to flight level 320, clear direct Nevin, United 229.
6: Thank you, next report 20 DME from Sligo.
0: 325, radar service terminated, bye bye.
9: 123.325, goodbye, Ryan 68, Alpha 11.

0: 238 Mike Hotel, continue descent 4000 feet, QNH 1020 hectopascals.
1: 1020 will continue descent to 4000 feet, November 238 Mike Hotel.

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1: WestJet 35, Shannon, good day. Identified and climb to flight level 300.
0: Climb flight level 300, WestJet 35.
1: And United 229, no ATC, these restrictions.
0: Roger, no restrictions, thank you.
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2: Authority 16, Foxtrot, now clear of traffic, we cleared it, not above 3,000 feet, United 1020, ahead.
4: Copy that, sir. Thank you. 16 Fox. We'll be leaving 3,000 for one or two maneuvers between here and 1,000 feet.
2: Roger.
5: After 14 Alpha, Shannon, information low again. No known traffic to affect. You can report a beam Mallow.

0: Coast Air Ireland 1240 Foxtrot, when ready to send to flight level 80, report leaving flight level 210.
1: Thank you, pilot assistant, return to flight level 80, report leaving 210, Coast Air Ireland 120 Foxtrot.

clear to land the deck. Charlie 6, standby. And exact Charlie 6, just confirm, are you at Lismore? The altitude.

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0: Thank you.
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1: 2-4, report established.
2: Clear for the ILS, runway 24 approach. We will report established, November 238, Mike Hotel.
0: The Bourget on the Lunik 3 Bravo departure. Initial altitude, initial altitude is 5,000 feet, squawk 6341.
1: Flexion 6-2 Lima, read back is correct, report ready for start.
0: 6-2 Lima, roger, startup is approved, and be advised you have a slot of 1210. 6-2 Lima, the Shining Coon H is 1020 hex.

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0: Delta 285, read back correction. Jack Kelly, 9 ground. Jack Kelly, 9, roger, type C, Delta 2, Delta 1, all the way to Ledger, West Aircraft Park, report here. Number 238, Mike Holt, Delta 13, Mike, touchdown, contact tower, 118, decimal 7, good day.
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3: 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I'm going to route down along the main, center main here of your airspace. 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

0: Oscar Island 120 Foxtrot, descend to flight level 60, Shannon Tundish level.
1: Descent level 60, Shannon Tundish level for Coast Guard Island 120 Foxtrot.
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0: Get out of 120 Foxtrot, contact Kerry Tower 123, decimal 325, radar service is terminated. Bye bye.
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285, stand by one, call you back. Number 238, Michael Powell, ground your frequency. Yeah, no, this is it, Michael Powell. You could speed across the apron, take the second turn left onto the taxiway Delta 1, and I'll have further instructions for you then.

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1: Great flight, push down to cruise runway 24 to KNH 1020, head flex out.
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0: Romeo India, India, Shannon, QNH 1020, hexapascal. Next report being Carlo Town, and when ready, your estimate for Weston.

Hello, Mr. Zee, Michael Charlton, next turn left at Factory Hotel 2, and there's a marsh awaiting you. 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

0: approach director. Very good day to you, Flex Europe 62 Lima, passing 3500, climbing flight level 170.
1: Flex Europe 62 Lima, good day, Shannon approach, ready to come. Flex Europe 62 Lima, clear taxi Norla.
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1: Flex Europe 62 Lima, contact Shannon Control 124 Decimal 7, good day.
0: Shannon Control 124 Decimal 7, good day, Flex Europe 62 Lima. Shannon, very good day to you, Flex Europe 62 Lima, climbing flight level 170.
2: Flex Europe 62 Lima, Shannon, good day, identified, and climb to flight level 290.
0: Climb flight level 290, Flex Europe 62 Lima.

0: Sierra 60 Lima, turn right 5 degrees, Vector Cruise, head further level, change reports, you're heading.
1: Turn right 5 degrees and we'll be heading 138.

0: Standard, approach the 165.
1: Authority 165.
0: Yes, sir. 165 is finished the upper air work now and leaving 3000 heading back towards Kona. We'll stay with you for the moment.
1: Authority 165, Roger.

0: 31 Foxtrot entering uncontrolled airspace in 1 minute, radar service terminated. You may leave this frequency.
1: Mike, X-ray Shannon, good day. Identified and descend to flight level 200.

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0: Authority 16 Foxtrot entering uncontrolled airspace. Radar service terminated. You may leave this frequency.
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0: Santa Gracia, Mike, 9 Alpha Lima, passing 7-0, climbing 9-0 on a Igloo 1 Bravo departure.
1: Sir, Mike, 9 Alpha Lima, Sean, good day. Identified, no ATC speed restriction, climb till flight level 2, 9-0.
0: No speed, climb flight level 2, 9-0, Sir, Mike, 9 Alpha Lima.
1: And Sherman 9 Alpha Lima is cleared for Lippy.
0: Directly Lippy, Sherman 9 Alpha Lima.

0: runway 24, clear for takeoff. Do you have a departure frequency for us? Delta 205.
1: Uniform Fox Charlie Golf, Shannon.
2: Shannon, good afternoon. Oscar 288, flight over 100, direct to Wampo.
3: Oscar 288, Shannon, good day. I

0: rectified, and I presume you wish to fly the flight plan route. Oscar 288, roger that, understood, and continue flight plan route, expect overhead for runway 26 in Donegal. Crescent runway 20.
1: Roger, that's all copied, Oscar 288, expect overhead for 20. Just for planning purposes, our intention is to shoot the RP approach to runway 20 before breaking off the approach to route VFR to Letterkenny and before returning back to Donegal.
0: The TRAs up in that area are active today.
1: A affirmative, Oscar 288.
2: Shannon, good morning, about air 296 to X-ray information, Kilo, descending for level 1-0, inbound to Seaport.
0: Minor 296 X-ray, Shannon, good day, identified. Clear, Tipper 2 Delta, arrival, descend to Tuff, fly level 80.
2: Seaport, Delta, Ryanair, descend for level 80, 296 X-ray.

0: Roger, temporary closure, time 1217, we'll talk to you in a few.
1: And Oscar 288, just number, for information, you look like you'd be number 2 at Donegal for line traffic from the east.
2: That's copied, Oscar 288.

0: 247, good day, Delta 285. Control, Delta 285, 2.3, climbing 5,000.
1: Delta 285, Simon, good day, identified, no ATC speed restriction, climb to flight level 240.
0: Climb unrestricted, 240, Delta 285.

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1: Air Transat 231, Shannon, good day. Identify, climb to flight level 200.
0: Level 200, Air Transat 231.

0: Shamrock 9 Alpha Lima, confirm 135 decimal 260.
1: Shamrock 9 Alpha Lima, negative 134 decimal 260.
0: Apologies, 13426, Shamrock 9 Alpha Lima, bye.
1: See ya. Delta 285, Shamrock 3 to Nevin.
2: Delta Nevin, Delta 285.
1: Ryanair 296, X-ray contact channel approach 121.4. See ya.
3: 121.4, Ryanair 296, X-ray, good day.

0: 2 9 6 X-ray, continue descent to 4,000 feet, QNH 1020 hexapascal.
1: 4,000 feet, QNH 1020, and S2 9 6 X-ray.
2: 1335. 1315, they reopen.
3: 231 climb, tough flight level 260.
4: Delta climb 260, transat 231.

0: Around at 19 Sierra Yankee, landing plateau over 902 on LZX 1 Bravo with Cork 7634.
1: Runner 19 Sierra Yankee, just say again, passing flight level.
0: Passing plateau 052, climbing the flight level 9 around at 19 Sierra Yankee.
1: Runner 19 Sierra Yankee, roger, identified. You're clear to section, report your heading on course.
0: Say again, Runner 19 Sierra Yankee.
1: Ryanair 19 Sierra Yankee is cleared to Dixon, report heading when on course.
0: Direct to Dixon and we'll report heading when on course, Ryanair 19 Sierra Yankee.
2: Shana, good afternoon, Shamrock 13, Juliet is passing, flight level 113, climbing flight level 160.
1: Shamrock 13, Juliet, Shannon, good day, identified, cleared to Nevin, and climb to flight level 280.
3: Get it, via flight plan route, flight level 370. Runway 24, squawk 1401.
1: I'm drawing our 19 Sierra Yankee, climb to flight level 110.
0: Flight level 110, run at 19 Sierra Yankee.
3: Again, that read back is correct after departure, back to runway 7 set line, stop altitude 5000 feet.

0: Delta 285, Shannon.
1: Delta 285, go.
0: Delta 285, call Shannon Control, please. 131, decimal, 150, see ya.
1: 131, 15, Delta 285.
2: Ryan at 190 Yankee, current heading 108 Starrett Dexter.
0: Ryanair 19 Sierra Yankee, turn left heading 105 on the heading climb to flight level 130.
2: Left 105 and on heading climb to level 130, Ryanair 19 Sierra Yankee.

0: 1 and 2 9 and 6 X-ray, continue distance 3,000 feet, cleared out approach number 24, report established.
1: Descent 3,000 feet, cleared out approach number 24, report when established, Ryanair 2 9 and 6 X-ray.
2: Ryanair 19 Sierra Yankee on the heading, climb to flight level 250.
3: Flight level 250, I'm heading Ryanair 19 Sierra Yankee.
2: Ryanair, a question, Shamrock 13, do you continue present heading back to your officer's direction, traffic 11?
3: Copy traffic, maintain heading 27, port of Shamrock 13, Sierra.
4: So 19 Golf, Shannon, roger that, copy, no traffic in the area, report last.

0: Shamrock 13, Juliet, climb to flight level 320.
1: Climb flight level 320, Shamrock 130.
0: Ryanair 19 Sierra Yankee, climb to flight level 290.
1: Ryanair 19 Sierra Yankee.

0: 29, Roger, would you be ready for immediate? If so, would you be taxi Alpha? 39, Roger, taxi taxi Alpha, hold short, coming 2-1.
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2: Okay, for information, there are four TRA reactors today. 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I'll pass you further information if you need it.
3: Copy, Oscar 28H.
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4: 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With you, passing flight level 290 for 210, routing to Aleppo.
2: Shamrock, 9MIC, thank you. Good day. Identify descent to flight level 170.
4: Descent flight level 170, Shamrock, 9MIC, thank you.

0: 145 Franco, flight level 240. Delta 45 Shine, climb to flight level 240.
1: Good day, Delta 154, descending through level 300 for 210.
0: Delta 154, sign, good day, identified, then descend to flight level 170.
1: Continue descent level 170, Delta 154.

0: Delta 4 to Delta, flight level 140, inbound LBOP, requesting, we're ready for you.
1: Gemstone 4 to Delta Shannon, good day, identified Dan, clear to enter Shannon Control Airspace on the descent to flight level 80, and you can route to Delta 108 for runway 20 at Donegal.
0: Flight level 80 into Shannon Control Airspace, and today we're after direct to Carrie Twin outbound Delta Lima 106. That's the deadline.
1: Okay, you continue direct to Charlie Fox November, and we'll coordinate.
0: Very much continue Charlie Fox November, Gemstone 42 Delta.
1: Delta 45 Shannon, climb to flight level 260.
2: 260 Delta 45.

0: And Delta 40, Delta 2, directing Charlie Fox November for the Delta 106, Cushion 0, as requested.
1: Thanks very much. Direct to Charlie Fox on November, Delta Lima 106, onwards, Delta 40,
0: Delta 2, 0, Hickman, Fox,

0: Oscar 288, son. Ahead, Oscar 288.
1: Okay, sir, do you need more detailed positions for those TRAs, or did you find the information?
0: No, we've been speaking with Donegal, and they're going to pass us more information regarding the TRAs. I think state aircraft for the policing role is exempt, but we're obviously going to maintain outside and above the 4,000 feet altitude.
1: That's understood, no problem at all. And Abram, sir, you are correct, the TRAs you are exempt.

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1: There you go, Sarah, 129.805, 7740 Delta, thanks for your help, all the best.
0: Doctor 288, when it suits, you're clear to Charlie Fox November.
2: Oscar 288, Charlie.

1 Alpha Charlie Century 9. One Alpha Charlie, push start of the full runway 24. Direct wind 20 hex back out.

0: good afternoon. The Shamrock 10 Mike, passing flight for 106, climbing flight level 160 Tinker.
1: Shamrock 10 Mike, Shannon, good day. Identified and cleared to flight level 280, clear to Nevin.
0: Nevin, climbing flight level 280, Shamrock 10 Mike.

0: Zexheli 9, Shannon information, roger, that's copied. You can report at Doombeg.
1: Report at Doombeg.
0: Kelly 6, Shannon information, low Shannon QNH 1020 hectopascals.
2: Heavy, 592 Grand, good afternoon. Appearance is Shannon, Lima Bravo, Sierra Foxtrot, a Lunig 3 Bravo, partial drop off to 5,000 feet. Runway 24, squawk 4612.
3: Alright, chamber 592 heavy clear to Lima Bravo, Sierra Foxtrot, he is a Lunik 3, Bravo departure, 5,000 feet, runway 24 and 4612.
2: Chamber 592, that read back effect at the moment, you have an SN CTLT 1355. When you are close to ready, call me back and put a ready message in to get the permit.
3: Okay, 1355, chamber 592 heavy, we'll let you know.
2: Camel 592, Iceland. Time check at the moment, 1, 2, 4.

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1: And Oscar 288.
0: Oscar 288, when ready to descend to flight level 80, report leaving flight level 100.
1: Ready to descend to flight level 80, we'll report leaving flight level 100, Oscar 288. Oscar 288, leaving flight level 100.
0: Oscar 288, Roger, you are number 2, and you can contact Donegal Tower, 129.805, radio service is terminated. Talk to you later.
1: Number 2, Donegal Tower now, 129.805, talk to you later, Oscar 288.
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0: 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Charlie 285, son.
3: 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With Kittle.
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0: 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And good afternoon on your 760 Lima, 2000 for 5000, runway track 247.
1: And Ryanair 760 Lima, Shannon, good day. Identified, no ATC speed restriction, climb to flight level 230.
0: Flight level 230 for speed, Ryanair 760 Lima.

0: 760 Lima, clear to NORLA.
1: NORLA, 760 Lima, thanks.
0: Ryanair 289 Tango Lima identified, no ATC speed restriction, climb to flight level 150.
2: Climbing down flight 1.09, 2389 Tango Lima.

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1: Thank you, Tango Lima.
0: India Lima. Charlie 285, Sharon, good day again. 43615, and confirm final request of today. Charlie 285, Roger, and I guess. Charlie 285, direct to 210.

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1: Up on 290,
0: Christopher, level 330,
1: Ryanair
0: 9, Tango Lima. Sorry, can you confirm that was for the 760 Lima? 2 seconds cross, Ryanair 760 Lima, climb till flight level 290.
2: Thank you, sir, climb flight level 290, I think someone else took that, Ryanair 760 Lima.
1: My apologies, we're climbing flight level 270 for Ryanair 9, Tango Lima.
3: Hello, the back, 905, 10 fellows, 10 fellows, 10 fellows, 10 fellows, 10 fellows, 10 fellows, 10 fellows, 10 fellows, 10 fellows, 10 fellows, 10 fellows, 10 fellows, 10 fellows, 10 fellows, 10 fellows, 10 fellows, 10 fellows, 10 fellows, 10 fellows, 10 fellows, 10 fellows, 10 fellows, 10 fellows, 10 fellows, 10 fellows, 10 fellows, 10 fellows, 10 fellows, 10 fellows, 10 fellows, 10 fellows, 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fellows, 10 fellows, 10 fellows, 10 fellows, 10 fellows, 10 f

0: Sure, good day, Shamrock 1 Alpha Charlie passing 2,000 for 5,000 on the Umberg 3 Bravo.
1: Shamrock 1 Alpha Charlie, good day, identified no ATC speed restriction, climb to flight level 240, direction Nevin.
0: Director Nevin, climb flight level 240, free speed, Shamrock 1 Alpha Charlie, thanks.

0: I'm ready, calling. Jump here in Bimbero, hold short, number 2-4, all time, 4-2-3.
1: 9-0, just at the upper turn you towards Gibble, then clear of traffic. Sorry, Tango Golf, good day, identified the center, flight level 110, and confirm speed 215 up.
2: Center flight level 110, correct, Abraham Sharmock, 8 Golf, please.
1: Thank you, number 2.
3: Sending good day, Sharmock 961, out of 98 for level 160.
1: Sharmock 961, sending good day, identified to climb, still flight level 280.
3: Good level 280, Sharmock 961.

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1: Climb flight level 330, Shamrock 1 Alpha Charlie.
0: Ryanair 89 Tango Lima, clear to Avzac.
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2: Camera 59, Roger, I haven't improved at the moment. 1323, I'll put a radio message in until you get that even better. I'll call you back.
3: Okay, 1323 for Camera 592.
2: The transfer, and it's just coming up on the air now, 1300. Call you back on your improvement, otherwise, earlier today I wanted to time at 1-8.
3: Okay, and I just want to know if we can push and start in.
2: Camera 592, Roger, just advising you do push and start now, it'll be a slow taxi. That'll be 1-8 minutes for the airborne from now. You okay with that?
3: We're okay with that, Camera 592.
2: Camera 592, Roger, push start and move, push tail towards the control tower. Runway 24, QNH 1020, hit the back out.
3: Okay, push and start approved, tail towards the control tower, and 1020 hectopascal, Camera 592.
2: Camera 592, do you want to keep that slot, get your airborne up 1-8, or do you want to try for an early one?
3: Yeah, if we get earlier, that would be wonderful, Camera 592, but if not, we'll take the 1-8.
2: Roger, keep your advice.
3: Thanks, Camera 592.

0: Good day, Shamrock 4D Makila, descending to level 220.
1: Shamrock 4D Makila, good morning, Shamrock, short identified, descending to level 200.
0: Level 200, Shamrock 4D.

Fine. Hotel Sierra Echo Bravo Shannon, roger. That is all copied. Shannon QNH is 1020 hexapascals. Connacht is currently closed still for the next 10 minutes or so, so I will advise if you are allowed to transit. And when ready, your estimate for Sligo and your max altitude.

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2: departure
0: 317.20. 93 Tango Shannon, good day. Identify descent to flight level 170.
2: 75170, Shannon, 93 Tango.

Echo India Delta Delta Charlie, some traffic information at 3 miles in your 11 o'clock. Echo India Hotel Mike Charlie, same altitude, routing to Abbey Shore. The Hotel Mike Charlie, traffic information 2.5 miles in your 11 o'clock, same altitude, routing towards Sligo.

0: afternoon, runner 87 Charlie Golf, descending flight level 200, passing level 290.
1: Fine air, 87 Charlie Golf, Shannon, good day, identified and descend to flight level 160.
0: 7160, 87 Charlie Golf.
2: Number 24.
0: 1, Delta 2, hold short 24, camper 592, heavy.
3: Hello,
1: 3
3: November Golf,
1: November
3: Golf,
1: Shannon, good day, identified, descend to flight level 170.
3: Descend
1: to flight
3: level 170,
1: 3
3: November Golf.
1: Right, 3 November Golf, 270 Australia.
3: 230
0: or less, 3 November Golf. Will you take a photo
2: back? No problem, sir, thank you.
1: Sherman 4, Romeo Whiskey, climb to flight level 280.
0: Climb to level 280, don't follow me, that's
1: it. Sherman 4, Romeo Whiskey, contact Shannon 134, that's 1260, good night.
0: 134, 260, don't follow me, that's it, good night.
1: Ryanair 87, Charlie Golf, here to Gillard.
0: It's Gillard, Ryanair 87, Charlie Golf.

0: come on, flight 81, passing 322, descending flight level 210 in Ben's 2 deck. Flight 581, affirm, passing 319, descending flight level 210.
1: Shamal 581, thank you, identified, descend to flight level 170.
0: Descend flight level 170, Shamal 581.

0: Air France 3, Charlie Delta, contact Cork 119.9, Dubai.
1: 119.9,
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0: Ryanair 87, Charlie Golf, descend to flight level 100.
1: Level 100 is Ryanair 87, Charlie Golf.
0: Shamrock 581, speed 260 knots.
1: Speed 260 knots, Shamrock 581.

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1: 7 November.
2: After 57 November.
1: After 57 November, clear to enter control airspace 3000 feet.
2: Clear to enter control airspace 3000 feet after 57 November. Thank you.
1: Ryanair 3 November Golf, report speed to Dublin 135.655, goodbye.
2: 135.655,
3: the Ryanair 3 November Golf, goodbye.
2: Ground
3: 9 United, 271.724 with Mike Race, good afternoon, pushing off the pool with runway 24, connect 1020 heights Pascal.
2: 1020 at the first stop, just push on the 24 United 271.
3: Roger, pick up ground. On ground, call again, please.

0: Alan Shamrock 12 Whiskey, Whiskey leaving 9 for level 160, we have 300 knots.
1: Shamrock 12 Whiskey, Shannon Bidet identified, cleared to Nebin, climb to flight level 260.
0: Roger, cleared Nebin, climb flight level 260, Shamrock 12 Whiskey.
1: Shamrock 12 Whiskey, no ATC speed restriction, and climb to flight level 280 on it.
0: Speed and climb level 280, Shamrock 12 Whiskey.
1: Shannon 56 Kilo Lima, descend to flight level 100.
2: Descend flight level 100, Shannon 56 Kilo Lima.

0: Chad 613, Boeing 60.
1: Flight Chad 613, Shannon, good day. Identified and cleared to Hexpo.
0: Alright, cleared to Hexpo. Is that Oscar Kilo?
1: Hotel Echo X-ray Papa Oscar.
0: Alright, Hotel Echo X-ray, Oscar Papa?
1: Papa Oscar, Hexpo.
0: Hexpo, got it.
2: Shadow Cabrera, NL5, Tango Papa, Resumir, 230, Sutex.
3: And Shannon Tower, Amber 592, Heavy is on 117.
4: Alpha 2, hold short. 124, Camber 592.
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6: Charlie Golf, descending flight level 80, passing level 123.
7: 187, Charlie Golf, 2 station, and bro, try to contact the number 1 for ILS, approximately 24, information Mike.
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7: Runner 87, Charlie Golf, clear, Kilo, Crossroad.
6: Yeah, there are two.

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1: Run at 7 Charlie Golf, cleared to Russell via Gilop.
0: Oh, sorry, direct to Gilop and then Russell, run at 8 7 Charlie Golf.

0: United 316, climb to flight level 260.
1: Climb pilot. Was that for United 316?
0: United 316, affirm, climb to flight level 260.
1: Climb to level 260, United 316.
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3: Seaplex to Delta 2, hangar 2, report vacated hangar 2.
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2: Thank you, Mr. Kennedy, Index 3, Bravo, 5,000 feet up, 2-4, squawk 3602.
4: Sean Williams, out, even.
0: Requested flight level?
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4: Delta 1, Delta 2, Delta 1, Delta 2.

0: United 316. Let's climb flight level 260 on Richard.
1: After Gilop, can we pass proceed to Roswell?
0: Right now, 87 Charlie Golf approach from Gilog and then direction to Roswell and continue descent now up to 3,000 feet. QNH 1020 heads for approach.
1: 3,000 and clear after Gilog, direct to Roswell. Van Air, 87 Charlie Golf.

0: Departure camber 592 heavy 2600 climbing flight level 130.
1: Camber 592, stand on approach. Good afternoon. You identify flight level 130, direct to Norla.
0: Okay, 130, direct Norla, camber 592 heavy.
1: Reiner 87 Charlie Golf, intercept localizer Lazaro, cleared INS 724, report on established.
2: Jeff ILS, number 40, boy, you're starting on localizer on at 87 Charlie Golf.

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1: Camber 592, Shannon, good day. Identified, climb to flight level 210.
2: 210 now, Camber 592.
3: Shannon Delta 259 at 108, climbing 160.
1: Delta 259, Shannon, good day. Identified, clear to Ernan, climb to flight level 280.
3: Clear to Ernan and climb 280, Delta 259.
1: Flight Jet 613, contact Connick Tower 130-705. 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
4: see ya. 617, Summer 1, Ryan at 87, Cuddy 1.
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1: 7 flight level 80, go for it.
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4: Good afternoon, United 271, 3.5, loop of 3, loop of 3, Bravo.
3: United 271, Shannon, good day, identify, clear to Denham, climb to flight level 280.
4: Roger, clear to Denham, and climb flight level 280, United 271.
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0: Street, Jazz 1, Delta 2, 23 end on Drummond Road and hold short on the 240. Tango 7-1, are you going to still be, or what's the plan? Everyone, thank you. Report at the 060.
1: I'm going to finish Mark 13 X-ray, passing flight level 95, climbing flight level 160, direct to incur and speed of 2 knots or greater.
2: Mark 13 X-ray, gentlemen, good morning. Identified clear to Dogo, climb to flight level 280, no ATC speed restriction.
1: Direct to Dogo, climb flight level 280 and no speed restrictions. Now, Mark 13 X-ray.

0: Fox, India Tango Charlie, contact Shannon Approach 121, decimal 4, goodbye.
1: 1214, good day, golf, thank you Charlie. Shannon, hello, golf, Fox, India Tango Charlie, descending flight level 80 towards Derek.
0: Oh, Fox, India Tango Charlie, Shannon Approach, good afternoon, identified number 1 for the approach, ILS 224, and information Mike.
1: Number 1, ILS 24, Mike, I have QNH 120, golf, thank you Charlie.
0: Golf Tango Charlie, yeah, Derek, Derek, for your descent will be in about 3 minutes.
1: Quick, Derek, thanks, good job.
2: Right, I'm Charlie.

0: approach today around 4 Alpha Charlie, passing 2,000 around the climb 5,000 on runway track.
1: Runway 4 Alpha Charlie, Sharon, good day, identify clear to NJEX, climb to flight level 230.
0: Climb flight 230 to NJEX, run out 4 Alpha Charlie.
1: United 271, contact Shannon 134.630, goodbye.
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0: 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Good evening.
1: All single Charlie, descend altitude 3,000 feet, QNH 1020, exit 1,000.
0: Descend 3,000 feet, 1020, Golf Single Charlie. Shamrock 1 Lima Hotel, we're passing 22, climbing 5,000 on ZEG 3 Bravo.
2: Shamrock 1 Lima Hotel, Shannon, good day, identify clear to Nebin, climb 2, flight level 240.
0: Thank you, clear to Nebin and climb flight level 240, Shamrock 1 Lima Hotel.
2: Ryanair 4 Alpha Charlie, climb to flight level 270.
3: Climb level 270, now 4 Alpha Charlie.
4: And Roger, listen at the traffic report, finish box.

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1: And good afternoon, Shamrock 977. We're passing throttle 825 Bravo 160, direct anchor.
2: Shamrock 977, Shannon, good day, identified here to Dogo, climb to flight level 280.
1: Direct Dogo, climb flight level 280, Shamrock 977.
2: Okay, yeah. Tempzone 43 Delta, contact Scottish 127, decimal 275, bye.
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0: Number 1, 118, 7 tanks, go, Tango Charlie, good day. Charlie Tower, hello, Golf Fox, India Tango, Charlie, ILS, runway 24 at 12.5 miles.

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1: So that's 24 Golf, Tango Charlie.

Juliet, Kilo Juliet, to Shannon permission, the Shannon Queen H 1020 Hex Pascal. Roger, and your estimate for the Spanish Point area? I can tell the Kilo Juliet, Shannon permission, Roger, and listen out for traffic, report leaving the frequency, and...

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1: 7-1,
0: thank you. Sierra Kilo Papa, traffic information is after 51 Tango, Cessna 172, currently 8 miles under 2 o'clock, have routine to the southeast.
1: Long Terminal Road, myself to Hangar 1 and hold short on the 3/4 of
2: Standard American 133, flight level 84 for 160.
3: American 133, Shining the Day, identified, cleared to Charlie Oscar November and climbed to flight level 280.
2: Cleared Charlie Oscar November, climb maintain 280, American 133.
0: Traffic 7 miles now on your 10 o'clock is climbing the 4,000 feet. Echo is there, Kilo Papa, and he's assessing 172, reading left to right view. Tango.
1: Tango Charlie, Grant, good afternoon. Taxi by taxi out. Stand 22, are you familiar with the location? Stand to it. Stand 22 just on your left hand side before the taxiway Delta 1. There's a marshal waiting arrival. Report to Marshal Session.

Tango Golf Grand, good afternoon, Terence in Shanamalaga via flight plan route, flight level 370, runway 24, squawk 2014. Line 77 Tango Golf, read back this correct, after departure, select the runway, extend the center line, stop out to the 5,000 feet. Charlie, thank you.

700. Tango 7-1, that was just a bit of break. You coming back to the apron? I'm back to 06 local over. Tango 7-1, why did you see that on the front road to 06 right past? Hold short on the 2-4. And Tango 7-1, Grant. No, 7-1, just if you're up, ready with that note, and they can issue it whenever you're ready.

Contact Juliet Shannon from Mission Cancun, your intentions. Roger, traffic information is after 190 Golf, it's currently 15 miles west of your position at 4,500 feet. He's reading for Cork along the coast.

down Alpha Charlie, Shannon Commission, the Shannon QNH, 1020 hectopascal. Alpha Charlie, San Rogers, squad 2630.

0: Papa Charlie One Ready, you're up for Sligo, max altitude 100.
1: Tower
0: 18
1: decimal 7. Roger Charlie, SS for Sligo 1610 local, and max altitude 3,000 feet.
0: Yeah, for Charlie Sean Roger, are you transiting the Connacht controlled area?
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3: Max 2 Golf Delta, Shannon, good day, identify clear to Bamba, climb flight level 230.
1: Bamba, Bamba.

sir, moon number. Thank you, sir, moon 3 from road 24 glide pass and hold short 24. 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

0: Blue Max 2 Golf Delta, climb to blade level 270.
1: Climb level 270, Blue Max 2 Golf Delta.
0: Ryanair 160 Zulu, descend to flight level 220.
2: Flight level 220.

Luca. She does want to see Charlie Hall short of on the football.

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1: Central Flight Level 180. On the perimeter road, up and down to all the outposts that require just hold short of my 2-4 at all times, and you can call when the finish lane ready to return back to it.
0: Flight level 310 and contact channel 134.630,
2: right? 134.630, climb level 310, I'd like to go there today.
3: Center control ISER 419, passing level 100, climbing flight 160, and we are starting to order.
0: ISER 419, good afternoon, channel control identified, continue climb unrestricted to flight level 280.
3: Unrestricted to climb level 280, ISER 419.
0: INR 1600 to center flight level 100.
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Good, Mark, thank you. And read a book in five. Three, one, two, Delta, one, and report back to the 8.

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1: Restrict. Rescue 8, proceed. Taxi 12, Charlie 12 to Hangar 2, report to Hangar 2.
2: Section 7, Bravo, Whiskey, continue to center, flight level 8, set up. 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
3: 4, thanks, bye-bye. 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
2: 7 Bravo Whiskey, radar service terminated, contact Donegal Tower 129.805, bye-bye.
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0: 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Echo Hotel Foxtrot, Shannon permission, the Shannon H 1020 hectopascal.
4: Ryanair 69 extra tango, descend altitude 4,000 feet, QNH 1020 hectopascal.
3: 4,000 feet, QNH 1020 hectopascal, Ryanair 69 extra tango.
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0: 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Thank you. 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
1: Straight up.

0: Line 7-7, thanks, Bob. Taxi Delta 1, Delta 2, the whole short of number 2-4.
1: Montana 89, good afternoon, Shannon Control identified. Continue climb unrestricted to flight level 280, clear to Ernan.
2: Flight level 280, direct to Ernan, Shamrock 989.
3: Shannon Information Echo, India Sierra Kilo Papa, just overhead goal is heading now at 3000
4: feet. Roger, and your intention?
3: Intention is to fly to Shannon Airport, Echo India November, November, 4100 goal.
4: March, report the zone boundary.
3: We'll report zone boundary after we declare the pop up.
1: From passing level?
2: Passing level 130 at the moment, climbing flight level 280, Shamrock 989.
1: That's check, thank you.

0: question go again? Shown some traffic momentarily there, about 4 miles ahead of you. Have no radar at the moment, sir.
1: Coverage of those people that now and 2,200 GM. Bravo, thank you.
0: Julie Shan Roger, report 30 miles from Corpus, nice traffic.
2: Ryanair 66, Charlie Delta. Good afternoon, Shannon Control identified. Continue to send you flight level 140.

0: Ryan Air 6 on Echo Tango, continue to descend altitude 3,000 feet, secure VOR approach, runway 24, report to altitude.
1: 3,000 feet, clear to VOR approach 24, with course established, Ryan Air 6 on Echo Tango.
2: Roger. Air 77 Tango Golf, contact Tower 18, Desk 7, good afternoon.
3: Traffic might be 4 miles ahead of you, is Ryanair descending in Shannon through to 6,000 feet at the moment. Probably just about 5 miles back there.
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Thank you. 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

0: southbound 3OR249R69XX Tango. Tango 69X Tango, thanks for that. You got about 12 miles to put down your number one contact tower, 118.7.
1: 118 southbound tower, thanks, 69XX Tango.
0: Eastbound, you ready for that corner?
2: No one's watched it, 3 miles on your 12 o'clock at this time. 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
2: 4, Alpha Whiskey, Alpha Whiskey, Shannon Control, light down to side, continue to send to flight level 140.
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0: F-66 Charlie Delta, descend to Tactical 100.
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0: Spanish Tangled, good afternoon, that's Taxi Alpha Stand 32.
1: How long is the detail?
2: Spanner, good afternoon, runway 9, Whiskey Bravo, descending 200, inbound Expo.
3: Spanner 8, Nana Whiskey Bravo, Shannon Control identified, descend to flight level 100.
2: Descend level 100, runway 9, Whiskey Bravo. Spanner, runway 8, 9, Whiskey Bravo, is there any chance to fly Gatsby?
3: Stand by. Ryanair 66 Charlie Delta, contact course approach 119.9, stop it. Phoenix West 4 Alpha Whiskey, descend to flight level 110.
4: This is flight level 110, Phoenix West 4 Alpha Whiskey.
5: Good afternoon, Phoenix 235, descend to flight level 230, Alpha.

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5: Via 0927 behind the aircraft control, don't check Bravo, taxi 7 as well.
4: Shannon Tower, good day, Echo DCO Kilo Papa, 15 DME at 2000 feet, requested zone entry.
5: Bravo, Charlie, full short, 124.
6: Flight level unrestricted, flight level 220 to 2008, and that's 87 to Lima.
4: Papa. Thanks, and with information, Oscar. That's the plan, yes, thank you. Support, and a sound echo in your Sarah Killer Papa.

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1: 6735 AV, good day, 310, descending 2302, two takes.
0: Air France 6735, Shannon Control identified, descend to flight level 170.
1: Down 170, Air France 6735.
0: X 571, contact Shannon 134.260, bye bye.
2: 34269571, bye.
0: Flight 78 Lima, continue climb to flight level 300.
3: City climb to flight level 300, climb 78 Lima.
4: Charlie Juliet, we have another listening squawk in your area. Mo Charlie, could be 1700 or 2000 feet. There's one about, say, about 3 miles north of you or 3 miles south of you.
5: Thank you, Shannon. I'm, at the moment, I'm at about 1900 feet. I can change that, so I can go back out to 1500.
4: Roger, that traffic must be southeast, so currently showing 2100 feet, unverified.
5: Thank you, Shannon. We do hope to

0: Ryanair 89, whiskey Whiskey Bravo, radar service terminated, contact Kanazawa, 130.705, bye-bye.
1: 330.705, Ryanair 89, Whiskey Bravo, boys.

0: San Antara, Echo India, Sierra Kilo Papa, overhead Ennis, 2000 feet. Number one, next report on final, Echo India, Sierra Kilo Papa, runway 24, thanks.
1: The area and with no traffic.
2: Oh fuck, Tango Charlie Ground, good afternoon, make clearance to climax when ready.
1: Roger, and just I see at the moment there is no SID departure, you wish to put a SID in or army version departure, we'll have to track central line 5000.
2: Roger, got Tango Charlie, clearance flow is initially Shannon to climax.
1: Why you flight plan, route flight number 130, runway 24, squawk 3601.
2: Dugget, move back to straight, and just the departure instructions will be after the departure, track runway extend the center line, stop altitude 5000 feet.
1: Dugget, read back in French, and you are clear for the engine start. QNH 1021 hectopascal.
0: This is impossible with the left turnout after the second. QNH 1021, and thanks for that. Echo this air, Kilo Papa.
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0: Kilo Julie, that traffic now seems to be at Spanish Point down towards Charlie's at 2,000 feet on verified.
1: Lima contact Shannon, 134.630, please hit off the right.
2: 434-630, Shamrock 7, 8 Lima.

Hector, Echo Hotel Kilo Ocean information. Thank you. And the traffic getting to Delta Kilo Julie is about 3 miles behind you, and it was last observed at 1600 feet. You're finishing up at Spanish Point, Matt. Approved, talk to you again. Kilo Julie, did you copy that traffic?

Sunshine information, thank you. And traffic after 47, altitude 2,500 feet. He's 25 miles north. Your position is at after 42, and he's inbound to Battery and Waterford. Seven Golf, you copy the traffic.

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1: Copy,
0: Fox Charlie Golf. So you have two items there on the listening frequency at 2,000 feet and below. The first one is making an approach to Spanish Point, and the second one is in the area also.
1: Copy, Fox Charlie Golf.
0: Yeah, that's about 5 miles on your 11 o'clock.

0: contact Chinese information. I'll just check unit 1021 Hexapad Cat. Charlie, and it's confirmed it's Bell Turbot and then Bellfield. Roger.
1: Stop, Charlie. Roger, hold short on 24, contact tower frequency 118.7.

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0: that Charlie, report time is through.
1: Excellent, just there, Kilo Papa, left downwind runway 24, requested touch and go, and a left turn out after, please. Copy that, we'll call back, Echo, and just there, Kilo Papa.

0: Crown 120, Foxtrot 24, leaving the area. Bedford is copy. Next report at Bedford. If you have no contact with me, when in range, contact Governor Information, 118.5.
1: Shannon, hello, Golf Fox India, Tango Charlie, climbing straight ahead off runway 24, 5,000 feet, 1021. We're passing 3,000 feet.
2: 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Confirm request level.
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2: Golf Tango Charlie, Tango Flight level 120.
1: Climb flight 120, Golf Tango Charlie.
0: Is east of Ivershoot at this time, more Charlie 2,400 feet and 2,600 feet unverified. Delay me, do you copy those two items?
2: American 723, continue present heading.
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3: Okay, flight level 300, Channel 49 Delta.
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0: 4 Nana Delta Kilo 2 Tuvan Tango Uniform Victor Echo November after Tuvan then Nana.
1: Okay, just confirm that Tuvan for the 4 Nana Delta.
0: Phoenix 4 Nana Delta A firm Kilo 2 Tuvan then Nana.
1: Tuvan Lozen for the 4 Nana Delta.

0: Barton 723, resume on navigation to Resno. Golf Tango Charlie 2 to Elgux Echo Lima Golf Uniform X-ray.
1: Right, Elgux, thanks, Golf. Tango Charlie.
0: Mark 9, Akito November, contact Shannon, 134.260, bye-bye.
1: 134.260, Shamrock 9, Kilo November.

0: 665, Shannon Control identified, continue climb unrestricted to flight level 220.
1: Shannon, good afternoon. Number 178 Mike Hotel, the standing flight level 200.
0: Number 178 Mike Hotel, Shannon Control identified, descend to flight level 80.
1: Descend to flight level 80 to number 178 Mike Hotel.
0: Check jet 665, TF2 pickle.

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2: Max altitude 3,000 feet, echo into Sierra Kilo Papa.
0: Shamrock 8, Nana Charlie, Shannon Control identified, climb unrestricted to flight level 230, clear to Lesnar.
1: Level 230, unrestricted to flight level 230, Lesnar, Shamrock 8,

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0: you too.
2: Shannon to Shamrock 89 Charlie, can we update our time for Laszlo, please?
0: Yeah, go ahead.
2: Our time for Laszlo is showing 1516, Shamrock 89 Charlie.
0: Shamrock 89 Charlie, time 1516 is copied, thank you.

120 Foxtrot China information. Boston Island 120 Foxtrot traffic information, 4 miles south of Waterville, inbound to Waterville area at the 47 South. He's a CA42 and he's about 4 miles south of that position, 3,500 feet. At the 47 Golf, you copy that traffic about 8 miles north of Waterville at the moment, 2,500 feet below. Report them Mizzen on your return.

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3: Golf Tango Charlie's ready for descent.
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2: Go for flight level 80, direct to Derek.
4: November 178, Mike Hotel, good day, Shannon approach, radar contact number 1 for Isles approach, runway 2 for information, Papa.
2: Roger, Papa, I have, and QNH of 1020, is that correct?
4: 1021.
2: 021, thank you, 1021. 178, Michael Chong.
5: Approach, Echo India Sierra Kilo Papa. Just approaching zone boundary at 3000 feet.
1: Golf Tango Charlie, radar service terminated. Contact Connors Tower, 130.705. Bye bye.
3: 130.705. Good day, Golf Tango Charlie.
4: Papa, Shannon approach. Quinnipiac cleared. QNH 1021 hectopascal, not above 3,000 feet.
5: QNH 1021, not above 3,000 feet. Echo India Sierra Kilo Papa.

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1: Authority 16 Foxtrot, Shannon approach, hello again. Advice, are you going to do the same short maneuver this time as well?
2: Same as before, sir, but we won't be operating in the Adair, Newcastle West area. We'll be operating in the Lumber towards the ferry side.
1: Authority 16 Foxtrot, Roger, clear to the Shannon control area, not about 3,000 feet, units 1021 next month.
2: Clear, sir, not about 3,000, 1021, 16.
3: So 155, Shannon Control, identified, continued climb, unrestricted, susceptible 280, clear to Nebin.

Hotel, 1510 for the after-hour boundary is copied, and the frequency you've been given is 123.775 at that boundary.

0: Delta 155, no ATCC restrictions.
1: UNH 1021, Echo Buster.
2: Three cleared now, 4000 feet, 1021, November 178, Mike Hotel.
1: November 178, Mike Hotel, and for local procedures, I need you to say Hexabuster from the frequency 1021, Hexabuster.
2: 1021, Hexabuster, November 178, Mike Hotel.
1: Thank you.
3: 1021, Hexabuster. Yankee, which one? Climb on fire to destination, Echo India 00 within the Dublin building. I have got a tip.
1: Number 178, Mike, hold on. Expect VOR approach on my 24.
2: Okay, so expect a VOR approach on my 24. Number 178, Mike, hotel.

0: Can you confirm that where that destination is?
1: I think we have Sierra Control, Fox 6 to Dublinville.
0: Roger, and your estimate for that area and your max altitude on route?
1: Max altitude on route will be 2,000 destination 021. Estimate 1 hour from now and some time at 1,600 feet.
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0: Authority 16 Foxtrot, be advised, traffic at your 9 o'clock and 5 miles inbound from Gold Airspace looks to be at 1600 feet.
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1: 3426, Delta, 155, good day.
2: So, Shannon Information, Echo India Sierra Kilo Papa, currently approaching Nina at 3,000 feet and planning to route back to Weston with a squawk currently of 2606 and an ETA of 1531.
1: Kilo Papa, 1531 is copy for Weston, Shannon QNH is 1021 hexapascal.
2: Shannon QNH is 1021 hexapascal, Echo India Sierra Kilo Papa.
1: Sierra Kilo Papa, next report being Port Leash and Clonbelog is active.
2: Next report being Port Leash and Clonbelog is active, echoing the Sierra Kilo Papa.
1: So, X-ray Yankee, is the beam Mulligar suit you better? Roger, and report Mullingar, and be advised there are a couple of items of traffic in the Abbey Shrewl area this time, 2,500 feet and below.
3: 7-8 Mike, wholesale continue descent to 3,000 feet, cleared VOR approach runway 24, that was this
4: up. We cleared now to 3,000 feet on 1021 Hexapascal, and here's the VOR 24, call you established, November 178 Mike, hotel.

0: number 178 Mike Hotel is now established on the inbound radios for VOR 24 at 3000 feet.
1: Number 178 Mike Hotel, 14 miles from the Charm, contact tower 118.7, good day.
0: 487 for November 178 Mike Hotel, thank you, good day.
2: Delta 38 Whiskey, good afternoon, Shannon Control identified, descend to flight level 80.
3: Descend flight level 80, Shannon Control, Shannon Control.
0: Continuing 178 Mike Hotel.

0: 3-2-2-2, traffic final 140, climbing to level 160-2,
1: Ryanair 33 Juliet Zulu, channel control identified, continue climb unrestricted to flight level 300.
0: Flight level 300, Ryanair 33 Juliet Zulu.

0: Shannon Tower, Echo India Hotel, MacArthur. It's coming up the south of Eames, Bunratty. Wondering if we can route direct towards Burr now, please.
1: Echo India Hotel, MacArthur. Hey, from here, you can route direct towards Burr now. And some traffic information, you've got a map on your left, is a light single turboprop at about 5 miles flying on 24.
0: Hey, the traffic looking at Echo India Hotel, MacArthur, and here direct Burr, Echo India Hotel, MacArthur.
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1: Actually, 121.4, Shannon. Well, hello, Mark 3-8 Whiskey. Flight level 198, descending flight level 80.
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5: Shannon 3-8 Whiskey, good day, Shannon approach. A radar contact number 2 for VOR approach, runway 24, information Quebec.
1: Quebec, we will get number 2 for the VOR, Shannon 3-8.

0: government information, Coast Guard Island 120 Foxtrot. We are approaching the lateral limit of the CTA north of Kerry control zone request, and over to approach.
1: Coast Guard Island 120 Foxtrot, you can remain with me for the moment. You're clear to enter Shannon Control airspace at flight level 70.
0: Okay, clear to enter control airspace flight level 70. Remain this way with the Coast Guard Island 120 Foxtrot.

0: Max is 2,500. We're not sure what his attitude at the moment.
1: Flight 77, Uniform Squad 6302, and confirm passing of it. Flight 77, Uniform Shannon Control identified. Continue climb unrestricted to flight number 300, cleared to res now.
0: Commander 120 Foxtrot, continue with Shannon approach now 121.4, okay?
2: Thank you, over to approach 121.4, flankable at Coast Island 120, Foxtrot.
0: Shannon left.
3: Background 121.8.
4: Next up, Alpha, and when vacated, 121.8, and number 178.5 for them.
2: Level 70, routing Boonon, and understand for the VOR runway 24. Information Romeo with QNH 1021.
5: Coast Guard 120 Foxtrot. Good afternoon, Shannon approach. Radar contact number 24 VR approach runway 24. Information Quebec.
2: Sorry, it's Quebec now. We will check Coast Guard 120 Foxtrot. 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
5: Coast Guard 120 Foxtrot, the overhead joint available if you want. I can also provide vectors, what would you prefer? 545.
2: The overhead joint if available, Coast Guard Island, 120 Foxtrot.
5: Coast Guard Island, 120 Foxtrot. 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Expect the overhead joint.
2: Thank you, Director Channel VOR, to expect the overhead joint, Coast Guard Island, 120 Foxtrot. Thank you.
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1: Ryanair 870-Tango, confirm squawk.
2: Squawk.
0: Identity 6204.
1: Ryanair 870-Tango, Shannon Control identified. Continue climb unrestricted to flight level 150, Q2 Bolfum.
0: Continue unrestricted 150, down to Bolfum, Ryanair 870-Tango.
3: Thank you, clause 1513.
1: Shamrock 7 Delta Mike, Shannon Control identifies, descent to flight level 170.
4: Descent flight level 170,
1: Delta Mike. Delta Lake 77 Uniform, contact Shannon, 134.260, bye bye.
0: 134.260, bye bye,

0: bring the hotel myself. Okay, I can give you another about 2,500, I think, but I can't give you higher at the moment. Do you need higher than 2,500?
1: Negative, 2,500 will do. I'm going to be a hotel myself.
2: CSAT 4000 feet, QNH 1021, Hector Bosco, Tower Street, 8.
3: Shannon Gadeh, Shannon Alpha Romeo, passing pilot level 120, climbing for 160, anchor.
2: Shannon Montana, Alpha Romeo, Shannon Control identified, continue present heading, climb unrestricted to flight level 280.
3: Continue present heading, climb level 280, Shannon Alpha Romeo.
2: Ryanair 870 Tango, continue present heading, continue climb unrestricted to flight level 230.
4: Continue unrestricted climb 230 and the present heading, new heading 103, Ryanair 870 Tango.
5: Speed is currently east of your position at 7 miles and reading west.

0: Mike Foxtrot, Charlie Gomes, report your estimate for Newton Arts and your max altitude on route.
1: Ryanair 870 Tango, continue climb to flight level 270.
2: Take off from 270, Ryanair 870 Tango.
1: Number 7 Delta Mike, contact Dublin 135.655, bye bye.
3: 135.655,
1: Shamrock Diana Papa Mike, Shannon Control identified. Continue climb unrestricted to flight level 280, clear to Arnhem.
3: Okay, climb unrestricted to flight level 280 and direct to Arnhem, Shamrock Diana Papa Mike.

0: Point Whiskey, the aircraft traffic below you at 2,000 feet, expect further descent in 1 minute.
1: Roger, Sherman 2 here.
0: Coast Guard Island 120 Foxtrot, CFD, established on the outbound radio, report established.
2: Thank you, we are clear to establish on the outbound radio from the Shire Hotel Alpha, we'll call established outbound. Coast Guard Island 120 Foxtrot.
0: Coast Guard Island 120 Foxtrot, when ready, descent 5,000 feet, units 1021 Hexabank.
2: Thank you. Pilot's discretion to send altitude 5,000 feet, QNH 1021 Hector Pascal, Coast Guard Island 120 Foxtrot.

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1: Ryanair 5 Mike, X-ray shunning control identified, descend to flight level 14, set off.
0: Confused, jump level 140, Ryanair 5 Mike, X-ray.
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0: Brian, 2902 Kilo Shannon Control, identify descent to flight level 200. Brian, 2902 Kilo A-firm, expect the bullet 3 Romeo Rider.
1: I'm
0: unrestricted to flight level 190 Q2 Evans.
1: 190 Q2
2: Evans, 3 8 gain, get the call around, stop climb at 3,000 feet.
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2: Coast Skyline 120, Foxtrot, descend to 4,000.
4: Descend altitude 4,000 feet, Coast Skyline 120, Foxtrot, and we are just about coming established outbound.
2: Coast Skyline 120, Foxtrot. Morning, check 2703, 6 knots, 0 knots.
3: Runway 24, here's the band, Shamrock 2-8 whiskey.
0: Section 774, Charlie confirms squawk.
5: We're squawking 2217 and you're coming in broke.
0: Section 774, Charlie, Shannon Control, identified. Continue climb unrestricted to flight level 230.
5: Unrestricted climb side with 230, section 774, Charlie.
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0: 5 flag X-ray, descend to flag 880 and contact Shannon approach 121.4, bye bye.
1: Descend 580, 121.4, right, bye bye, X-ray, see you. Approach low, runner 5 Mike X-ray, descend to flight level 8 here, in 7, please get out. Circuit mix, correct, and CNH 1021.
2: Runner 5 Mike X-ray, good day. Shannon approach, radar contact number 2 for VR approach, runway 24, and permission get back, it's correct.
1: Number 2 for the VR 24, runner 5 Mike X-ray.
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4: Whiskey Sierra Tango. Whiskey Sierra Tango, we have traffic on your right hand side at 5 miles. Is Echo Sierra Kilo Papa. He's inbound to the Dublin area via Mullingar at 2,900 feet. Kilo Papa, do you copy that traffic?

0: Mark 7 Echo Golf, contact Shannon, 134.6, please hit off the plate.
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2: Authority 16 Foxtrot, flight time close up 26, email at this frequency, good afternoon.
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3: Over to tower 118.17, Coast Guard Island 120 Foxtrot, good day. Shannon Tower, good afternoon. Coast Guard Island 120 Foxtrot is with you. 6.5 miles VOR runway 24.
4: Our evening runway 24, we check 2503, 3 knots, 0 left.
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3: 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Coast Guard Island 120 Foxtrot.
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0: 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I have no further traffic information. 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
1: QQ Lima Shannon Control identified. Climb unrestricted to flight level Q10 cleared to Bamba.
2: Unrestricted to flight level 210 cleared Bamba. Ryanair 122 Lima.
1: Ryanair, please Foxtrot contact Shannon 134.630 on the way.
0: Echo India Hotel, Papa Charlie, copy Shannon, Regional KH 1021 hectopascals.
1: QQ Lima, continue climb to flight level 270.
2: Continue climb to flight level 270, Ryanair 122 Lima.
1: Ryanair 6, Victor Juliet, continue descend to flight level 100.
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1: Roger, 85 Tango Charlie Tower, roger, 2.5 minutes to airborne at the earliest time due to fluffy. Happy to line up and wait for 2 minutes.
0: Roger,
1: 85 Tango Charlie, line up for 84 and wait.
0: 11-2-4, Roger, 85 Tango Charlie.
1: Roger, 5 Mike X-ray, Victor left on Alpha, Wednesday, Jadis, contact ground, 121.8.
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1: 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Bye bye. If you want to, you can make a blind call on this frequency. He's transmitting call sign echoing the Golf Uniform Zulu. It says he's on listening watch but not responding to me, so that's echoing the Golf Uniform Zulu.
2: Just to do 902 Power Sierra Echo, we're descending pressure of 260 triple.
1: Fire now 250 X-ray Shannon Control identified. Clear to Derek, descend to flight level 240.
2: Descending flight level 240 and direct to Derek. Right there. 250.

0: southbound today is the Shamrock 496, we're climbing 5300, passes level 160 now, direct to Super.
1: Shamrock 496, Shannon Mitchell, identified, continue climb 2520.
0: Continue climb 2510, Shamrock 496.

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1: 4.260 Ryanair 122 Lima Good Day.
2: Aloha Ryanair 85 Tango Charlie, runway center line out of Shannon passing altitude 1,900 feet climbing 5,000 feet.
3: Ryanair 85 Tango Charlie, Shannon control identified. Climb unrestricted to flight level 230, clear to let go.
2: Climb flight level 230 restricted and direct to let go Ryanair 85 Tango Charlie.
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0: 4906, continue climb to flight level 230.
1: Continue climb level 230, show up 4906.
2: Tango Charlie, free any speed?
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1: Shannon 240 and 134260, confirm Shannon 496.
0: Denmark 4906, negative 134.6, please.
1: 134630, thanks. Denmark 496, bye bye.
0: Bye bye. LM 85, Foxtrot report, ready for the
2: We are ready, but I'm going to do that 10 minutes, but whatever it could be the case,
0: yeah. LM 85, Foxtrot, the center, front of 100.
2: Turning out, level 100, so I can do
3: it. Charlie, good afternoon, Shamrock 1XTD, I'm passing out 148 now for 160, Anchor.
0: Shamrock 1XTD, my Shannon control identified, climb unrestricted to front level 280, clear to Nevin.
3: 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That's 5 on the 6th, 5 on the 2 8 0, Shamrock 1 X 7.

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0: Brian Air 85, Tango Charlie, climb to factor of 2900.
2: Climb to factor of 2900, right, it's 5 Tango Charlie.
0: Sherlock 1 X-ray Lima, contact Shannon 134.260, bye bye.
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1: Check Roger, Ryan, it's about here,
4: thanks. Ryan, it's about here, I actually can't start.
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0: 5 to center flight level 200.
1: Roger, it's about

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1: Thank you, 134.630.
0: Ryanair 84, speak to the first one. Good afternoon, Shannon Control, identified to send you flight 880.
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0: KLM 85 Foxtrot, contact Cork Approach, 119 at decimal 9 alpha Bay.
1: 199 at KLM 85
0: Foxtrot. Ryanair 85 Tango Charlie, contact Shannon, 134 decimal 630
1: Bay. It looks forward
0: to
1: 630, bye bye,
0: Ryanair 85 Tango Charlie. Ryanair 19 Tango, contact Dublin, 135 decimal 655, bye bye.
1: 355,
0: just confirm 135 decimal 655.
1: Yes, thank you, bye bye.
0: Bye bye.
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0: 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India Hotel, Mike Gosselin, reading you loud and clear now, thank you. When ready, confirm estimate for Westwood.
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1: Hello, Ryan 84 Visa Foxtrot descending 801 Derek information. Problem.
2: Ryan 84 Visa Foxtrot, good afternoon, Shannon approach, ready to contact the number 24 VR approach on lane 24, no delay.
1: Copy, it's VR, going to 4 right here, so it's a fuck.
3: Echo, India Hotel, Mike Roush, on information. There is parachuting activity at Clan Balog. Report passing Tullamore or Mount Melick. Thanks.
2: Or Victor Fox, but Dark Rush are available if you want.
1: Derek.
2: Rene, for Victor Fox, Roger, here.
1: Derek, Rene, for
4: stand by for the fork. 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
2: Rene, 250 X-ray, continue descent to 3,000 feet, reported glass VR approach, runway 24, report reception.
4: Descending 3,000 feet there for the approach, VOL approach to 4, I'm going to go right there, 250 X-ray.
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0: Echo India Hotel, mic off, roger, I'll have an update for you shortly, stand by. Echo India Hotel, Mike Charlie, channel information. Hotel Mike Charlie, channel information, good day to you. The Shannon Regional Kinesh is at 1021 hectopascals. Just for traffic, are you tracking any more south?
1: Channel low, Shamrock 6 Pop Echo, switch to flight level 115. Downing flight level 160, direct to Zero.
2: Shamrock 6 Pop Echo, Shannon Echo Day, radar contact and continue flying to flight level 280.
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6: Shannon Tower, good afternoon, Ryanair 250X-ray, we're established on the radial inbound, and we're at...
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0: Niner 69 Kilo Fox. Good day. What's the request? Nine Kilo Fox, climb flight level 240.
1: West Wake, in the current position, 3 via Charlie, 3 Charlie, and 6 12 11 by 8.

0: Hotel Mike Golf transmission. Second Hotel Mike Golf, Shannon. Another item of traffic for you. On Burford Altitude, 2,600 feet. He's currently 6 miles in your 1 o'clock check, opposite direction. He looked like he came out of the Benfield area, tracking west.
1: Yeah, I'm Roman 24, right there, 2,000.
0: Tango Bravo, transmission.

0: 94 Victor Foxtrot, clear descent 3000 feet, clear VR, road runway 24, double descent.
1: 2000 feet, clear VR, 24, vehicle, Ryanair, 35.
2: Thank you, and if that's you 7 miles west of Benfield Aerodrome, that traffic is up the direction 2 miles, 3000 feet.
3: Graham, thank you.

0: aircraft, roger, thank you. That traffic is in your 1 to 2 o'clock, 1.5 miles off the direction.
1: Okay, now, Bathur, 2214, destination, touch of it, 2.0, sir.
2: Michael Tower, when ready to come to Tower, 18 Delta Hotel.
3: Number 178, Michael Tower, to actually Charlie to hold short.
2: 178, Michael Tower, good afternoon, and there's stuff coming in shortly on the ILS. Initially, we route either via Ennis or Limerick, if you're clear, which would you prefer?
3: Limerick is the best for me, thanks, 178, Michael Tower.
2: 178, Michael Tower, roger, expect via Limerick, line of way from number 24.
3: Wait on 24, expect to see the Limerick, November 178, Michael Tower.
0: 0421. Michael, thank you. Contact Dublin information 118.5. All the best.
4: WCR to 4, Ryanair 84, Fox.
5: Ryanair 84, Victor Fox, 13 miles from touchdown on the tower, 118.17, good day.
4: 187, Ryanair 84, Victor Fox, good day.
2: 24.04 knots away. 24 clear takeoff, left turn via Limerick, not above 2,000 meters.
3: Clear takeoff, runway 24, left turn out via Limerick, not above 2,000 feet, on the 021, November 178.
6: Ryanair 781, Charlie, good day, identified.
2: Good afternoon, continuing the approach from my 24.
4: Roger.
0: Charlie, 129.1, Shamrock 6, Powerback, what time is Powerback?

Delta Transformation, light aircraft just airborne from the 24, making a left-hand tracking eastbound to the approach shot.

0: 24 Victor Fox, 7300 Five, on with 24 to Atlanta. Number 178, Mike Hotel, Able Time at time 03. What's requested, Mike Hotel?
1: Maximum altitude 3,000 feet, turn on level 178, Mike Hotel.
0: 178, Mike Hotel, that's 3,000 feet, is a cruise, just continue towards the limit condition. Kuna has been busy all afternoon, but still need better. Yes, Bob.
1: Okay, thank you, climbing 3,000 feet towards the limit, still the level 178, Mike Hotel.
0: You are clear now, direction to your destination, is that Mead?
1: Well, that's Boy, 98, thank you.
0: That's Boy, thank you.

Roger, Fox Golf, and good evening, Sirius with Shannon, destination Cracker Vessel, Papa Kilo Kilo via Flight Plan Loose, flight level 370, Romeo 24, squawk 3417.

0: result that we'd let you track down some partial spectrum extension line stuff up to 5,000 feet.
1: That fire still a uniform is that they climb by level 230.
0: Box on the ground, time 07, Victor Taxi Alpha, stand 28, one to ground and 121.8. Good afternoon.
2: Victor Alpha for stand 28, monitor the ground, 121.8, right there, 4, Victor Post, thank you.
1: Descend flight level 80.
2: Descend flight level 80, Ryanair 69 Kilo Fox. That time of day for us as well.
1: It's a long day.
3: Hello, Tanner Ryanair 28 Uniform Mike, descend flight level 2,000 and 4,000.
1: Ryanair 28 Uniform Mike, a day identified.

0: Express 5 Kilo Uniform, climb flight level 290.
1: Climb flight level 290, Suicide Express 5 Kilo Uniform.
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0: 1021, maintaining 3,000 feet, keeping clear controlled airspace. 1633 for Athboy, and it'll be 1627 for the boundary just east of Mullingar.
1: Golf Tango Bravo Shannon, would you mind confirming your intentions of passengers and traffic heading towards your area?
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0: Ryanair 69 Kilo Foxtrot, continue with Kerry 123325, radar service terminates. Bye.
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0: Adam Control, o domínio da Expansion 18, level 2, se não tira level 268. Panic information, Romeo, or Vasco.
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2: Go India Alpha Victor Echo Sean information. Victor Echo radar showing activity in the Abu Shrood area.

11 and 2, traffic is, there's active traffic north in Lime Tree, north of Lime Tree and Clonbillogue in the Monastir Urban area, and there's also parachuting at Clonbillogue.

0: Victoria 57, ready to take air back out.
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1: Rescue 7, Trinero, taxi 7, 1, 2, Bravo Charlie, Hotel 1 and 2, Echo 330, Park and Hold Shore, 1 and 2, 4.

0: Ryanair 76 Romeo Kilo, good day. Climb flight level 290, one restricted.
1: Traffic radar showing activity in the Benfield aerodrome area also. Kawama 2, thank you. Contact Dublin Information 118.5.

Ryanair 76 Romeo Kilo, contact Shannon 134630.

Charlie 9, Shannon Information, hello to you. The Shannon Information connection is 1021 Hex Pascal. Charlie 9, Shannon, thank you. Squawk 2622, standby for zone entry turn.

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1: Good evening, Zachary 9. 39 Shunter, good afternoon again, Shunter 1021 hectopascals. And just to confirm, are you coming back into Shun?
2: Hey, from Ancien 1021, Zachary 9, just approaching to Banjo now.
1: Roger, Zachary 9. Cleared wind control zone and then not above 1,500 feet. Cleared to route north of Coney Island initially. Runway 24, report passing Coney Island.
2: North of Coney Island and we'll report past that, not about 1,500 feet, and company traffic will be following me in about 5 minutes, we'll call you for this.
1: Victory 9, thanks for that.
3: Shamrock 819, you can disregard the level of restrictions, descend flight level 140, but keep the speed up.

Ryanair 33 Victor November, good day. You can disregard the level restriction, descend flight level 140 and Airter for the Airter 1 Romeo.

0: Charlie, good afternoon. It's the Emerald 005. We're descending 5-7-200, but inbound direct.
1: Emerald 005, good day. Descend flight level 140.
0: This is Roger. Descend flight level 140, Emerald 005. Confirmed, they're still at the Wildfire 24, yeah.

19 subsequent 27 degrees 5 knots. The FF temperature plus 20. Thank you.

camera gate 19, you can change over to Cork approach now, 119er, decimal niner. Ryanair 33 Victor November, descend flight level 100.

0: pull short on the 2-4. Shamrock 3, Yankee behind you right now, taxi to Delta 1, Delta 2, pull short on the 2-4.
1: Echo in the Golf Tango Bravo transmission, Roger. Thank you.

0: 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Hello again, Jack Kelly 5.
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1: 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Jack Kelly 5, roger, confirm your routing.
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0: I'm route fire Ennis, Craig, Jack Kelly 5. 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
1: Kelly 9, right downwind 24.
0: You're on hold on the base leg. There's two departures, get you in after us.
1: Cover that, hold on the base leg, exactly 9.
0: Exactly Kelly 5, Shannon Tower, you're ready to speak. Exactly fine, thank you. And event controls on another 1,000 feet mission continue towards Ennis. We'll have more direct vision very shortly. Two items for the pass off on the 24.
2: Copy that, not above 1,001, exactly 5.
0: Exactly 5, van to your current position. Just continue in the current track before it's passing north of Coney Island.
2: Committee, current will call passing north of Coney Island, exactly 5.
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0: 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Taxi Delta 2, hold short, number 24.
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0: Jack 5, have you visual from the current position? Join on a right downwind for runway 24, just to advise company traffic is just holding on the right base for runway 24 for arrival. Report right downwind.
2: And report right downwind for runway 24.
0: Well, if you're a Fox off the cam, runway 24, clear takeoff, flight to 7% line 5,000 feet.
1: Clear takeoff, 24, traffic, 7% line 5,000 feet, right here. If you're a Fox off.

0: Emerald 005, report the heading Shannon approach, 121 decimal 4.
1: Heading to Shannon 121 number 005, bye. Hello, Emerald 005, with you, heading 325, descending 80.
2: Emerald 005, good afternoon, Shannon approach, ready to contact the number 1 for your approach on way 24, information tank.
1: Tango, we have a descending A and number 124, Emerald 005.
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8: Evening, Ryanair 80, Foxtrot Golf, runway 24, track passing 1,900, climbing 5,000 feet.
2: Ryanair 80, Foxtrot Golf, good afternoon, Shannon approach. Radar contact from the new flight level 150.
8: Continue climb flight level 150, Ryanair 80, Foxtrot Golf.
2: Ryanair 80, Foxtrot Golf, turn left heading 120.
8: Left heading 120 degrees, Ryanair 80, Foxtrot Golf.
4: Check 85, right, right.
6: 38 Yankee, wind is variable at 3 knots, runway 24, clear takeoff.
9: 24, clear for takeoff, Shamrock 38 Yankee.
1: F320, number 005.
2: Well, 005, expect further descent.

0: direct LE9, the wind is variable 4 knots. Runway 24, Kid Lambda, JK, taxiway Alpha, and the Airbus has just rotated just before taxiway Alpha.
1: Happy to have the passenger, Matt 24, JK, by Alpha, exactly 9.

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1: Shamrock 38 Yankee, 2,000 feet climbing 5,000 on an Abigail Park.
2: Shamrock 38 Yankee, good afternoon, Shannon approach, reticle.
0: Now runway 24, final, you can expect to take a taxi to Alpha as well.
3: Are we calling upon 4, taxi Alpha, expect 35.
0: West Side Traffic, and good evening, Clint Shannon 2 final via flight plan news, flight level 330, runway 24, squawk 5266. Traffic, we look straight out for the part of the flight extender center line, stop altitude 5,000 feet, CTOT 1655.
2: Thanks for continuous climb, flight level 70.
1: Okay, heading 170 and climb flight level 70, Shamrock 38 Yankee.
0: Flight taxi Alpha, light aircraft park, report shutting down light aircraft park. Exec Heli 5, wind is calm, that's 300 degrees, 3 knots, runway 24, clear of Amsa K, taxiway Alpha.
3: Heli 5, clear land 4, big cake, flyer Alpha.
4: Level 190, squawking 6035
5: right there, 65 is here. 65 is, yes, X-ray identified.

0: Kleiner 65 Whiskey X-ray, direct bow from climb flight level 230.
1: Bow firm, climb 230, Ryanair 65 Whiskey X-ray.
2: Ryanair 80 Foxtrot Golf, contact Shine Control 124, Decimal 7, correct.
3: 1247, Ryanair 80 Foxtrot Golf, very good evening, flight. Shannon Control, good evening, Ryanair 80 Foxtrot Golf, we're passing flight level 114, climbing 150, NGX.
0: Ryanair 80 Foxtrot Golf today, climb flight level 290.
3: Climb flight level 290, Ryanair 80 Foxtrot Golf.
4: Yankee, flight level 88, climbing flight level 130, direct NGX.
0: Shamrock 38 Yankee, good day, climb flight level 270.
4: Flight level 270, Shamrock 38 Yankee.
5: Shannon Control, good afternoon, this is 4100, descent flight level 327, descending 210.
0: Homerun 800, good day, descent flight level 100.
5: Under descent flight level 100, descent 4100.
6: All right, you're next on flight plan.
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0: Ryanair 65 Whiskey X-ray, climb flight level 270.
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8: 4,000 feet, 1021, to descend, Emerald 005.
9: Flight 3 Alpha X-ray, push start approved, runway 24, QNH 1021, Hexabuster.

0: 75, just coming down. Probably about half an hour before the passengers arrive.
1: Is that 35 now, I think?
0: I'm calling you on the ground or the ground?
1: Exit 85 on the ground ticket, please.
0: Copy, thank you.
2: Well, 275.
1: 27, 275.

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1: Send to 3,000 feet, number 005.
2: Sir, that's it, Inca.
3: Tarmac 1 Golf Alpha is a day, climb flight level 240.
2: Flight level 240, Tarmac 1 Golf Alpha.
3: Shannon 101, November Yankee 295, descending flight level 200.
4: 101, November Yankee, good day, identify, descend flight level 80.
3: Flight level 80, 101, November Yankee.
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India Golf Center. Well, you can actually contact Dublin Information on 118.5. Bye-bye. Okay, that's probably, we'll let them know.

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1: Emirates 005, Airbus, from touchdown, contact tower 118, this must be on, get in.
0: 87, Emirates 005, get in. Oh, no, the Emirates 005, fully established now, 7 miles.
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0: 51 Tango information. Good afternoon. The Shannon can H 1021 X Pascal. Report my altitude on route.
1: 5T,
0: I think. Tango, that is copy. Thanks, report. Approaching the Shannon zone boundary.
1: 7-1, ground. Thanks, Liam. Good luck. November, going to need standby, break. Ammo 005, back in the ground, times 5, 3, decade, tag 3, alpha, contact ground, 121, desolation.

0: 4 Alpha, that's copied, and report when ready for descent.
1: 4 Alpha,
0: 1 4 Alpha. 5 Mike Yankee, good day. Descent flight level 140.
1: Level 140. Alpha, flight level 370. Alpha, Mike 24 and squawk 2006. Remember, read back to quick up, part of second with the center line, stop on 65,000 feet. Do the number, sir. We're at 53 Alpha, 2 9 degrees 06 knots, number 24 clear takeoff, back to center line, 5,000 feet.

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1: Shamrock 1 Tango Victor, good day, climb flight level 300 and route direct revenue.
0: 300, direct revenue, Shamrock 1 Tango Victor.
2: Running a 1 Zulu November, push start approved, runway 24, connect 1021 Hekinaka.
1: Good day, direct to Dogal, climb flight level 300.
0: Climb flight level 300, passenger district Dogal, Shamrock 107.

0: November 101, November Yankee, contact Kerry now, 123.325, and radar service terminates. Goodbye.
1: 123.325,
0: 123.325. Fraction 5, Mike Yankee, descend flight level 100. KLM 70 Alpha, good day, climb flight level 270.
2: China, good afternoon, Ryanair 53FX, we're tracking runway 79, passing altitude 2,900, climbing 5,000 feet.
0: Ryanair 53Alpha, X-ray, good day, climb flight level 230, direct Tulsa.
2: Climb flight level 230 and direct to Tulsa, thank you Ryanair 53FX.
0: After 14 Alpha, contact Shannon Information 127.5. They'll have the descent.
3: 27.5, 14 Alpha. Shannon, November 474, X-ray flight level 247, descent 210.
0: November 474, X-ray, good day. Descent flight level 80.
3: Descent flight level 080, set pressure.
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0: Victoria Delta, Pizza Echo Squawk 2627, and report estimate for Columbia Hotel Hotel. 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
3: 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We have information in uniform.
4: 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Good evening, identified number 1 for the approach. VOR, runway 24, information is uniform.
3: Got it all, sub pressure.
4: 74 X-ray, we've just been advised by our techies that the IS is back. We're just waiting for NOTAM. So would you like to stay on the VOR, or if the ILS is NOTAM back in time, would you prefer to do that?
3: We'll take the ILS, it sounds great.
4: Okay, I can't see anything yet, but it's VOR for the moment, and I'm just expecting calls in the next few minutes to tell us we need the ILS again.
3: Understood. We will plan for the VOR and hope for the ILS.
4: That's it.
0: Can you answer the flag for Shannon? Tour India Alpha Vita Echo, time 1726 is the copy. No known traffic to effect, standby for a transfer.
5: Hello, we are 1-3 the November, taxi Delta, the whole chart, 24 Delta 2, we're ready on research.
6: Now 1-3 the November, good evening again, taxi Delta 2, line up away from the Super.
5: Taxi Delta 2, line up away from the way 24, and air 1-3 the November.
7: San Salvador, good day, Alpha 5, we're flying to Echo Pitch 2640 at 2013, deep to south of the field, 17 JB.
6: Rescue 7 Grand, can you confirm when you vacated back to the airport? 7 right, thank you. Alpha 5, 1 Tango, Shannon Tower, good evening, Shannon QNH 1021 hectopascal, what's your intent?
7: 1021 hectopascal, let's go just to pull my 37 onwards to Flagger.
6: Alpha 5, 1 Tango, Roger, clear around the Shannon control zone. Not about 2,000 feet initially, route to correction, clear to Adair, runway 24, report approaching Adair initially.
7: Clear to the control zone of 2,000 feet, route to Adair initially, runway 24, and we will report above Adair. So, well, one second.
1: Regard the level restriction, descend flight level 140.
0: On 118, that's mobile flight.
6: And 1-0 November, 7-2-8 to the reserve 5 knots. So the 2-4 clear takeoff, tracking center set line, 5 passengers.
5: Clear for takeoff, clear 2-4, track center set line, 5 passengers, right now, 1-0 November.
3: Send 4,000, set for X-ray.
1: Minor 2-6, uniform Lima, climb flight level 2-7-0.
7: Climb flight level 2-7-0, right now, 2-6 uniform.
5: Shannon, good day, Ryanair 6 Foxtrot Hotel, passing set 7-110 and right hand Shannon.
1: 6 Foxtrot Hotel, good day, and the squawk.
7: Squawk 3604.
1: Ryanair 6 Foxtrot Hotel identified, climb flight level 190.
5: Climb flight level 190, Ryanair 6.

0: 749 Delta, good day, identified. Descent flight level 170.
1: Level 170.
0: And 49 Delta, directed, Jerome.
2: Line 1 to November, cover on the post, line 121, decimal 4, good evening.
3: Shot the post, 121, decimal 4, good evening, line 1 to November.
1: That's good, thanks, Ryanair, I've got out.
0: Ryanair 77 Kilo Alpha, descent flight level 100.
3: Flight level 100,

0: Coast, good evening, Ryanair 1 Zulu November, passing an altitude of 2,300 feet, climb to knock at 5,000 feet, tracking the center line, extended center line, runway 24.
1: Ryanair 1 Zulu November, channel approach and flight departure, climb flight level 150, and turn left onto a heading of 080.
0: Let's copy, turn left, heading 080, climb now to flight level 150, Ryanair 1 Zulu November.
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0: Bravo Tango overhead of that. Tango clear to Bunraki and report approaching Bunraki.
1: Clear to Bunraki, report approaching Bunraki, Alpha Bravo Tango.
0: 5-1 Tango, just be advised, you're going to be number 2 to a Gulfstream, that should be shortly the 10 mile final. I'll keep you advised.
1: Copy number 2, after 5-1 Tango.

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2: 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Bye-bye, Ryanair 1, November.
3: Bye-bye. November 4-4 X-ray, head on call, still hasn't come in, even though we were expecting it, so you're cleared free via war approach, runway 24, advise on the topic.
4: Cleared, VOR, runway 24, 74 X-ray, will call.
0: Ryanair 1 Zulu November, good day, climb flight level 230.
2: Thanks a million, climb flight level 230, Ryanair 1 Zulu November.
0: Ryanair 77 Kilo Alpha, contact Cork approach 119-19.
3: 119-19.

0: November 47 X-ray. Okay, we have just got confirmation now that the no time for the ILS is cancelled, so the ILS approach is available to you if you'd like to switch to that.
1: Well, thanks. We'll take the VOR, so for sure.
0: Okay, stick to the VOR, so call us up. Thanks.

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1: Climb flight level 270, and requesting flight level 370, please, if available, Ryanair, 1 Zulu November.
0: Oh, you can request that and transfer it to higher level.
1: Thanks so much.

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1: Evening, continue your approach for runway 2 course.
0: Evening, 7-4.
1: November 474, X-ray transportation, there is a Cessna 172, about 5 miles southeast of Shannon, 2,000 feet, will be joining runway 24 final behind you. After 5 and Tango, the traffic of it 12 miles final, but keep your advice.
0: Okay, thank you. Thank you.

0: Good afternoon, Chinook 119, where check Inker, climbing by the ballistic zero, possible 439.
1: Chinook 119 today, direct Bill Gals, flight level 300.
0: Direct Bill Gals, flight level 300, Chinook 119.

Little Golf Hotel for Shannon information. Of Alpha, Shannon QNH 1021 Hotel, no known traffic to affect the 14 meter frequency.

0: Tango, the traffic, Gulfstream in at 12 o'clock, about 5.5 miles, 2000 stream, report back to the patch.
1: Copy, we have a look at and report to the impact, Farmer Tango.
0: November 474 X-ray, surface under 33 degrees 9 on knots in the 24 foot land.
1: Good weather, well, 24 X-rays.
2: And that's the Farmer Tango, we have dropping in time.
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1: 19 of X-rays on taxi route, so when they get a counter ground, 121 decimal 8.
0: 121 8, and I'm in the mic, Kitty and John, start cruise runway 24, squawk 2645. Not above 2,000 feet in zone, this is what ready for. And you might just confirm for 2645. Number 474, exit ground, good evening again, taxi Alpha. Second turn to your left, and then a left turn on taxi Hotel 2.
1: Tango, first from 3-4, going to be 0-7, last from 2-4, clear for single right turn to Tango.
2: 2-4, clear for single right, Tango, final Tango.
1: Seven, eight, firm, proceed onto the perimeter road, hold short on the 2-4 at all times, support 2-3-N.
3: Echo, direct, follow, 2-0, 2-2-2.
4: Camera 7, Tango Echo, good day, the 7 flight level 200.
3: 7 flight level 200, 7.

474 X-ray, hold your position now on taxi to Delta 1, just give way to a heli coming out on your right hand side. Bring your mic, taxi Delta 2.

parking area, this will be a left turn to the marsh awaiting arrival behind Challenger. Water marsh on that. Pointed it to my ears, approaching Charlie Hulper 24. Charlie, line up, wait on way 24. Charlie, line up, wait 24, echo to Mike. I think Mike's traffic information assessment 172 is just on a touch and go and will be shortly turning right at Fort Sligo. 10-5, echo.

Liam, and you might be within 3-4 degrees right now from the 2-4. Clear takeoff, left on Kilmarnock. Clear takeoff, 2-4, left on Kilmarnock.

0: 51 Tango, what's your question? Max altitude Sligo.
1: 2,000 feet, please. After 51 Tango.
0: After 51 Tango, roger 2,000 feet. Copy, report to control zone boundary 15 DM.
1: Copy, and we'll report at the control zone boundary 15 DM after 51 Tango.

0: the amended mic, what's the request for myself, Mr. Muller?
1: Paris, no, 1,500 is fine, we're better than I can.
0: Send a mic, Roger, 1,500 feet, just revise Kuna, has been active most of the afternoon, next report to control zone, boundary outbound.
1: Out of the 1,500 foot call, the boundary outbound, and copy Kuna, here the echo mic, thank you.
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0: Present heading, this is Roger.
3: After 1 Atlantic Gulf, 2,000 feet is copied, no known traffic to affect, remain clear of controlled airspace, and report ETA for cycle when you have a seat.

0: Golf, Golf, Alpha, descending into Dual Big, no advising the Madrid City.
1: Golf, Golf, Alpha, that is copied.
0: Thank you, we speak to Shopping.
1: Talk to you later.

Mackinac Golf. You came in broken, time 1840 Zulu. It's copied. And what was the last part? 1 Mackinac Golf, 2,400 feet. It's copied.

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1: Ryanair 7, Hotel Yankee, good day, climb flight level 290.
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0: Paris, Wendy Lima, Mike, just talking to Bambi right now.
1: Mike, thank you. Come back to translation 1-7.
0: That's awesome.
1: Good evening.
0: Roger, it's a bright thanks. Good evening. Good evening.

0: Echo India Lima, India Mike, send information to Shannon QNH 1021 next month down to report attention. Echo India Mike, that is copied. Report leaving the frequency and be advised one item of traffic currently in your 2 o'clock position, 15 miles, 2,400 feet, AE Cessna 172. One and a golf, Shannon.
1: One and a
0: golf. After one and a golf, one item of traffic currently in your 10 o'clock position, 12 miles at 1,000 feet, a helicopter Augusta 139.
1: Traffic in our left are 10 o'clock, 2 miles and 1,000 feet at helicopter after 19 and a golf.
0: And after one and a golf, that is 12 miles, 12 miles. Thank you.
2: Runner 7 Hotel Yankee, fly heading 200.
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Delta 3, Texas, Delta 2, Delta 1, Apen, we're back at the airport.

0: That's the one on the Gulf. Thank you. Yeah, Mike, that is the confirm you want to close your flight on now.
1: This is Zero, this is flight Everett. Sign 14, Golf Romeo, good day, descent flight level 200.
2: Descent flight level 200, and I want for Golf Romeo.

0: 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Good evening.
1: Shannon Station on 127.5. Thanks very much. Have a nice evening. After 51 Tango.
2: 260, all of us.
3: 124, 260, Ryan. Thank you. Thank you. Bye.

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1: Hotel Golf, Flight 2, Hotel Golf, Shining Shore, good day to you, radar contact, route direct to Tulsa, climb to flight level 230.
0: That's a Tulsa, flight level 230, Hotel Golf.

0: leaving is the Oscar 288, passing 4,200 feet, flight level 90. On track for Nibet, squawk 5167.
1: Oscar 288, Shannon, good day to you, identified.

0: Golf, Hotel Oscar Golf, Alpha Channel information, Duke Greenwich, Estelle 1021, X-Factor.
1: 1021, we're over to Bay on route to Tsunami, information only, and we're assuming Tsunami is flight 57. Here of Shannon, and I believe Terry is gone.
0: Golf, Golf, Alpha, that is Cabrit, and report at Larney.
1: We'll call. Oh,

0: information, very good AF. The 5 West Tango escort 2640 at 2000 feet, Route 60 Tiger.
1: Alpha 51 Tango, hello again, Bishana QNH 1021 hectopascal. When ready, report ETA for cycle.
0: 1021 hectopascal, now ETA will be 50 minutes after 5 West Tango.
1: Time 1831 is copied.
2: Mark 888, China Gate 2, identify the next chair direct to Lazno, flight level 2 AQ. Flight
0: level 2 AQ, direct to Lazno,
1: 7 feet is copied.
2: Rhino 2, Hotel Golf, flight level 2, 900. Hotel 2, 900, Rhino
0: 2,
2: Hotel Golf. Slim down. Just 7 feet, Hotel 1 Echo 3, then back to the apron report to get it back to the apron.

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1: Lumen Air 535, Papa Shenandoah 8, you identified. Descend flight level 200.

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2: Red 01D, QNH is 1021, Hanks Pascal, stand by for transfer.
3: Hotel 1 Echo 3, then back again to the 8th and 4 back at 8.

say where you're rooting to? Right, echo that. There's the copies report at Waterville. 01, just confirm destination.

0: Bravo, Foxy 1, Flora Tango, 190, Monty.
1: Runner 1-8, Uniform Bravo, Shining at AQ, identified and climb unrestricted flight level 310.
0: 7-8, Bravo, 310, runway.

0: 1 Tango Shannon.
1: That's all covered. Thank you. Good evening.

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After 19 Golf. After 19 Golf, here's your contact. 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
1: Frank 5, Oscar 288.
0: Oscar 288, can you do another check with me, please? 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
1: 1447, Oscar 288.

0: başlamıyor.
1: Seven, proceed on factor alpha, hold short of them with 2-4 counter-counter.

0: 7, hold in short on Alpha.
1: Welcome there, proceed on runway 0624, code red, verification of MAX 10.
0: First up, proceed on to 0624 and report verification of MAX 10 minutes, rescue 7.
2: Okay, redirect to the center fix.

0: 96 Golf Golf, Sharon, good day to you, identified.
1: Tower Rescue 7, Official Chad on the Delta 2.
2: Rescue 7, vacate taxi Delta 2, indicate a contact.
1: That's probably indicate on Delta 2, I have contact for 1, vacate Rescue 7.

Kelly 9, that's going to start of through runway 24. QNH 1021 X Pascal, squawk 2610.

Echo the Foxtrot Golf Caution information, thank you. Shannon, region KH 1021 hectopascals. Confirm estimate for, sorry, what's the destination again?

0: contact Mark 4 up on the Tango Pass, that level 130 for 160, on ahead of 250 degrees.
1: Metro Mark 4 Papa Tango is sounding good day to you, identify the clock at level 240.
2: And good evening, standby. Break, break, do a heli 9 Comstar with an decimal tower.
1: Standby.
2: Another normal service. Start approved for the exec heli 5, runway 24, QNH 1021X Pascal. Squawk 2620.
1: Flight descent to flight level 180.
2: Descent to flight level 180, show that to 3.
1: 9096 Golf Golf, descent now flight level 200.
2: Send out flight 200, Cook-off.
1: And your 334 Kilo, redirected give-off, and descend flight level 100.
2: Sending flight level 100, direct to give-off, runner 334 Kilo, thanks. Send good day, section 369 uniform, send level 90, level 2, couple.
1: Section 369 uniform, sending good day, identify direct to Bamba, and climb flight level 210.
2: The Bamba, climb level 210, section 369.
1: Oscar 288, contact Dublin 132, decimal 580.

0: thank you to win the 3 2 0 8 0 8 9 5 Yeah, camera plus 1 8. Mark 723, fly heading 280. Mission Mark 723, descend flight level 100. Mission Mark 4, Papa Tango, route directed 2, Tango uniform, Victor Echo November, 10 Lazo.
1: That's 2, 10 Lazo, Mission Mark 4, Papa Tango.

0: 1369, uniform, continue presentation. Number 4, Papa Tango, climb flight level 300.
1: Climb flight level 300, Papa 4, Papa Tango.
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0: 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At 134, 260.
1: 34 and 260, come on.
0: 34, 630.
1: 134, 630, Shamrock 4, have an angle.
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4: 4199, Cork Approach, runway 334 Kilo, bye.
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0: After 5-1 at Tango in Northern Area, QNH 1022, active Pascal.
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1: Okay, nice, Sherman 723, goodbye.

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1: Sligo Tower on 121.1, thanks very much, have a very nice evening after 51 Tango.
0: 51 Tango, you're welcome, confirm frequency 122.1.
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0: 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Good evening.
1: 127.5. Good evening. Thanks again for helping me take my
0: time. The floor is yours. Exactly 5, Mr. Wilco, from Van Riepen.
2: Exactly 5, Wilco.

0: radar, you're identified back to Tulsa, climb flight level 290.
1: Hey, thanks. For the climb 290, I'm on Tulsa, runway 74, exit.
2: Very good day, Jamestown 48 Delta, just beginning at descent flight level 140 down to flight level 8 or inbound Elbow.
0: Jamestown 48 Delta, Sean, good day, you're identified, and if you wish, you can may redirect to Delta Lima 108.
2: Good, Jamestown 48 Delta, we'd like to take up the beacon and then on the outbound Delta Lima 106.
0: Roger, continue, sir.
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1: Ganesh 1021 hectopascals, squawk for the park at 2650. You've got the translation on 127.5. Good evening.
2: Thanks a lot.
1: Hopefully not, I just, yeah.
2: That's good for you.
1: Go on.
2: Information, good evening, Exec Kelly 5.
3: Exec Kelly 5, Shannon information, hello to you. No one on traffic on the way to Dundoon Beg. Are you closing Paddington Beg?
2: Yes, either we're closed or temporary closed. We're heading to Woodford. Be on the ground for about 10 minutes or so.
3: Exec Kelly 5, roger, thank you. You can let us know your intentions when you're ready.
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1: Roger.

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1: Climbing unrestricted flight level 2900, request 1884.

0: Good evening, identified time, flight level 270 on restricted.
1: Time flight level 270, we were given 280 knots, but I think it's on restricted. 740, thanks.
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0: See ya.

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1: After 19 Golf, Sean information, thank you. Contact Sligo Tower 122.1. Have a nice evening.
0: Contact Sligo Tower 122.1 after 19 Golf. Thank you.
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0: basically your pop shot car front, switching over to wireless frequency, inbound to wireless microphone. Thank you very much, and good night.
1: Thank you, Fox Golf Shannon. Information, thank you. Have a nice weekend.
0: You too. Thank you. Bye-bye.

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1: Shamrock 4987, good evening, radar contact, climb flight level 240, direct Toven.
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0: Exact Kelly 5, we're just airborne out of Doonbeg and routing to Kaibrak. 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
3: Channel 498, climb to flight level 280.

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1: Good evening, we're out of contact. Descend to flight level 17.

0: Exact Kelly 5, channel information, no known traffic in uncontrolled airspace. Next report, close the pipeline.
1: 6 Kelly 5, we'll close the pipeline now, if that's okay for you.
0: 6 Kelly 5, roger, pipeline closed, time 1849, have a nice evening.
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0: Yeah.

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Good evening. 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
0: Copy 1-0-2-2, we're just airborne out of the site near Arizona County Cork, approximately 7.5 miles southeast of Mitchell Sound, and we're returning on priority now to Rathcoole, remaining here of the Cork zone.
1: Airman 2-1, shot information, roger, caution, danger area Delta 6 to no known traffic to affect, report Rathcoole.
0: Copy Delta 6, and we'll report Rathcoole, Airman 2-1.

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1: Exec Heli 9, Air Shannon information. Shannon, QNH's 1022 hectopascals. Go ahead.
0: 1022, just lifted out of Junebag on Route 2, Killarney Race Course, squawking 2610.
1: Okay, I have no known or observed traffic to affect, so don't think you're remaining clear of all Shannon controlled airspace.
0: Remaining clear of Shannon, and will be entering the Kerry zone, but I think they're closed.
1: Let me double check that, but stay with me anyway.

0: that Kelly one. It does look like Ferrier closed, so it's class D. Remain with me for the transit.
1: Cover that. Stay with you for the transit exactly now.
0: I just confirmed, sir, that you are on 2610 as well.
1: 2610 is me, exactly now. Thank you. ECA 1922.
0: 1922 is grand. Give me a call on this frequency to end the details about the plan. If unable, on frequency by a landline, please.
1: Copy that. We'll call you on this, or if not, by landline. Thanks again.

Survey 1, ground, you copy that? Roger, I can Delta 1, Delta 2, Charlie, hold short of them, the 2-4.

copy, and with that in mind, we'll let you all the way just to... Taxi Delta 1, Delta 2, and hold short of runway 24. I'll give you the back track then on the surface. Runway 1, if you're there, I can actually give you the departure of runway 06 and ring you right over the head.

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0: Survey one time. 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
1: Survey one, things are very quiet. If you want, still say a couple of photographs for your guys. Get you out straight ahead of 06 and bring you back on a teardrop to a low pass 24.
0: We'll take that option.
1: Survey one, roger, report ready for departure.
0: We'll be ready in just a few moments, so I'll just let them know.
1: Roger, hold short runway 06, you can advise your guys what the plan is, and make the board ready.
0: Short 06, and we'll report when we're ready, so everyone.
1: Come to see Delta 2-1-8, we're back at 8.

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1: 31, roger, wind is 330 degrees, 10 knots, runway 06, clear takeoff, straight ahead initially.
0: Takeoff runway 06, straight ahead initially, 31.
1: Surface wind check, 330 degrees, 10 knots. Thank you very much.

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1: All the best, you too. Thanks.

0: Tower Survey 1, ready for the reversal for the low pass 2-4.
1: Teardrop and low pass. Hello, I'm with 2-4 to Windows 3-2-0-0-10.
0: The teardrop and the low pass, runway 2-4, Survey 1.

0: good evening. Chimac 109, passing flight level 140, climbing flight level 240, direct Yoga.
1: Chimac 109 is sending control to request you are identified. Flying first flight level 300, report passing level.
0: Passing 142 now, climbing flight level 300, Chimac 109.

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1: Tarbert, and what's your question, Mike, altitude initially?
0: That's clear direct. Tarbert, like to go up to 1,500, for sure, everyone.
1: Sorry, 1,500, approved, report of the zone boundary up now.
0: 1,500 approved, report of the zone boundary up now, sorry, 1.
2: Exec Kelly Niner, absolutely, sir. Your flight plan closed this time, 1-9-1-4. Good evening.
3: All right, thank you, Kelly.

Scarborough's One Shannon, good evening, radar contact, clear, the Gotham One Romeo, arrival runway 16.

0: 31, zone boundary outbound.
1: Mission 127.5, good evening.
0: China, mission 127.5, sir, everyone, good evening. Mission, good evening, survey one.
1: Survey one information.
0: Mission, survey one, zone boundary outbound from Shannon, headed to a low-level survey line between Tarbert and Valley Bunyan, then we're going to be going to the mouth of the Shannon estuary and a survey line southbound through Cary airspace.
1: Okay, so Tarbert to Valley Bunyan, walking south towards the Cary control zone.
0: Firm. We can let you know when we're done at Valley Bunyan and when we've intercepted the line southbound.
1: Roger, that's copy. We appreciate that. And Cary are closed.
0: Everyone checks. Cary Tower is closed. And yeah, we'll give you a call when we're headed southbound.
1: No problem. And survey 1 to QNH 1022 hectopascal.
0: 022 hectopascal. Survey 1, thank you.

0: bomb back on the Hotel Wilson Soldiers.
1: Rhino 908 Shannon, good evening. Radar contact time on restricted to flight level 290.
0: I think that's the final level today, 2509 908.
1: Roger, re-cleared flight level 250.
0: That's 250 Rhino 908, my apologies.

0: 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Good evening.
1: Good day, Shamrock 139, passing 125 with line level 160.
0: Shamrock 139, Shannon, good evening. We have a contact climb on restricted flight level 240.
1: I'm on restricted flight level 240, Shamrock 139.
0: Affirm clear to Nevin.

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1: Level 3 on Shamrock 129.
0: From contact Shannon now, 134.260. Good evening.

0: 7 Lima Papa Shannon, good evening. Weather contact. Climb unrestricted to flight level 230. Direct, Devon. Shamrock 585 Shannon, good evening. Weather contact. No further traffic for you, so contact Dublin on 135.655. Good evening.
1: 135.655, Shamrock 585. You are?
0: Talk about you.
2: Survey 1?
0: Survey 1 information?
2: Survey 1, just west of Ballybunion. Southbound on our line now. We'll be maintaining about 200 feet AGL on this line.
0: Roger, copy.

0: medevac 81 Golf Juliet, flight level 260, descending 200.
1: Medivac 81 Golf Juliet, Shannon Echo, day radar contact cleared to Derek, expect ILS approach runway 24 in Shannon.
0: Expect ILS 24, and we are direct DRAG at this time, 81 Golf Juliet.
1: November 81 Golf Juliet, Shannon, I continue descent to flight level 80.
0: Alright, continue down to 80, 81 Golf Juliet.

0: 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Keep on inside level 200 in Vancouver. Zone.
1: Ryanair 3 Hotel, Shannon Day, radar contact here to Chismo for Chismo 1 Romeo arrival.
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0: Nation, good afternoon. After 190 Golf, squawking 2642, 10 nautical miles outside Logan Tidal Airport, Luzon, South Quark Airport, 2000 aboard.
1: After 190 Golf, Shannon information, Northern QNH 1023 hectopascals, and you're on a direct track to Cork, you plan to transit the Shannon control zone.
0: QNH 1023, after 190 Golf.
2: Shannon, good evening, Golf. You want 481 and flight level 242, this is flight level 200. Static to Derek.
3: Good day, radar contact continue to send to flight level 120.
2: You said to flight level 120, Golf. You want 481?
4: After QNH 1023, we didn't get the last part of your message.
1: After 190 Golf, just checking if you're on a direct track to Cork and if you plan to transit the Shannon control zone. After 190 Golf, report estimate for Cork.
4: Standby 552 Cork, and we would not target the Shannon with east of the zone, and we're going to give you an estimate right now.
1: Perfect, thank you, sir.
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0: 81 Golf Juliet 130, flight level 130, descending 080 with Zulu.
1: Flight level 81 Golf Juliet, channel approach, good evening, identified and going to the approach, ILS runway 24, information is Zulu.
0: Tower number 1 for ILS 24, 81 Golf Juliet.
1: Number 81 Golf Juliet, continue on track to Dara, I can give you a vector for a 10 mile final as you get a bit closer. Your total distance to touchdown will be about 5-4 miles.
0: Understood, we'll expect vectors as we approach for ILS 24, 81 Golf Juliet.
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1: 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Thank you. You can report approaching Shannon, please.
0: Apologies, I didn't receive the last transmission after 19 Golf.
2: After 19 Golf, Shannon, report approaching Cork zone boundary.
0: Report approaching zone boundary after 19 Golf.

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0: 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We're on flight level 130, this is the flight level 80.
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0: November 81 South Juliet, turn right heading 210, intercept localizer, here at ILS from 24, report when established.
1: Right, 210, intercept the localizer, and we'll report when established at ILS 24, 81 South Juliet.
0: November 81 South Juliet, continue descent altitude 2,300 feet.
1: Continue down to 2,300 feet, 81 South Juliet.
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1: 4 clear to land, 81 Golf Julius.
2: Localizer, clear Diana, runway 24, report on established.
3: Alright, direct to Rotterdam, we're cleared for the VOR ILS, runway 24, about 151.
2: Hey, Camino, clear to the ILS, runway 24.
3: Yes, ILS 24, about 151.

0: 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We should be able to make off again.
1: Golf Juliet Roger, Victor Taxi Alpha, Windsor, Gator, Gator Comet, Ground 121.8.
0: 21.813 have vacated to Alpha, you won't go through it.

0: Golf, Kilo Shandran, good evening. 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And you're going to take the second turn left, then I'll taxi with Delta 1 initially.
1: Further instructions when you enter Delta 1.

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1: Okay, 1-4-8-1, thank you. 6 miles to touchdown, you're now number 1, contact tower 118, that's 17.
0: 118, that's my sense, go out to 1-4-8-1, bye-bye.
1: Bye-bye.
0: Good evening, go out to 1-4-8-1, they're established ILS 24.
2: Good night, you're in the street, you're 0-8-0, number 2-4, good luck.
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0: 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One Shannon radio check. 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
1: So you're going to proceed along Delta 1 and take your first right onto Hotel 1 and then right again onto Parking Stand 9, taxiway 5.

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1: So left on Alpha, and confirm 24 Alpha for the test. 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
0: 0624,
1: report ready for
0: vacate. Enter 0624 and report ready for vacate. And tower, how long does that have to be on the runway?
1: You have about, you have a good part of the runway, well, about 10 minutes.
0: Copy that, approximately 10 minutes for rescue 7.

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1: Good day, radar contact here, the Chipper for Chipper 2, Delta arrival.
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1: 121.4, good day, Camber 562. Good day, Camber 562, heavy is flight level 145, descending at 80, we have Alpha.
2: Camber 562, Shannon approach, evening, identified, number 1 city approach, INS runway 24, information is Alpha.
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0: 1022, we're 4 on board, arriving on the station. We're about 5 miles north.
1: Medevac 117, roger, you can report leaving the area.
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2: 4,000 feet, QNH 1022, hectopascals.
3: 1022, descending 4,000 feet, camera 562.
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0: After 19 Golf, Shannon, remain clear of Shannon controlled airspace.
2: All clear of Shannon controlled airspace after 19 Golf.

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1: 648, confirm Shannon.
0: Medivac 117, Squawk 2646. 46, 2646.
1: 2646 for Medivac 117.

0: November 562, report your heading.
1: 562, current heading 307.
0: Okay, now fighting 305, vectors for approach, total distance to Shen now be about 2-4 miles.
1: Copy, 2-4 miles, heading 305, camber 562.
0: Camber 562, continue descent altitude 3,000 feet.
1: Heading 3,000 feet, camber 562.

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1: 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Next report, beam Kilworth.
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2: Camper 562, good evening, surface wind 310 degrees at 6 knots, runway 24, clear to land.
0: Clear to land, 24, Camper 562.

0: One position light base, correction, position light downwind, report clear, ready for base.
1: Right downwind,

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1: Bang, white base final runway 24, and we'll report on final surveillance.
0: Seven proceed along the turn of the fence, you make clear 0624 at all times, report complete.

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1: Runway 24, good
0: luck. And runway 24, sorry, everyone.

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The 3-5, roger, you can commence with these at East Hotel 1 and 2, Delta 1 and 2, Bravo, Charlie, hold short runway 24 on Delta 2.

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0: 55 into runway 24, and Delta Fort ready to take it.
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0: 1023 hectopascals, and we're a Microlite T42 out of a private site in Ballyvarry. Just currently operating locally for about a half an hour. Could you tell me, is Connacht currently open or closed last year?
1: Connacht is closed.
0: The other traffic in the area, could you tell me?
1: No, there's no traffic in the area that I'm aware of.
0: Lovely, that's great. We will we'll call phone finals when we're back in Ballyvarry at 20 Golf Yankee Kilo. Thank you.
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1: 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Thank you, Echo India Golf Yankee Kilo.

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1: Medevac 117, Shannon.
0: Took off from the area and we are heading towards Dublin one College Hospital. We are aboard climbing 3000.
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1: Okay, is that Beaumont Hospital?
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Saudi 022 Shannon, a radar contact, continue to Manus, cleared from Manus to Liffey. 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
1: Hello, Ron. 576 Papa Detana, flight level 8, Sierra Sativa with information Alpha, QNH 1022 on board.
2: Ryanair 576 Papa, channel approach, good evening. 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
1: Seven, proceed with the Southeast Hotel 1 and 2, Delta 1 and 2, Charlie, and hold short at runway 24 on Delta 2, please.
2: That's runway 24, Bonaire. 5761.
3: 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Make
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4: 2 flight level 330.
5: Bobby 022, Shannon, good evening, radar contact.
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1: 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Surface wind is calm, 24, 24.
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1: Approach 119-49, KLM 1131,
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1: Rescue 7 Bay 8 onto taxiway Alpha, report back to the airport ground one today.
0: Let's go 58 on 7 on 4 back on the airport on ground 1-1, this is Rescue 7.

0: Bell, good evening. 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
1: Breeze free at time and the temperature 50.

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2: Good evening, 38 Whiskey Bravo, flight level 370, direct to Nebri, request descent.
0: 83 Whiskey Bravo, good evening, ready to contact your flight level 250.
2: Ready to descend, flight level 250, Whiskey Bravo.

0: Don't have your clearance. It is actually, I do, sorry. Your clearance, Shannon Sunset, Fletcher Route, flight level 370, squawkers 5154. After departure, traffic descending runway center line, stop time 5,000 feet.
1: Go to 5-1-3-4.

0: Valare 95 Juliet, with you, squawking 5170, flight level 450.
1: Valare 95 Juliet, Shannon, good evening, with a contact. Continue to Dogle, cleared from Dogle to Dixon.
0: Continue to Dogle, and cleared from Dogle to Dixon, Valare 95 Juliet.
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3: Sean Low, Shamrock, 741, descend at 200, but it's 270 knots.
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5: Hello, runner 73 Alpha 10, climbing at level 330 to be level by Neiman.
1: 73 Alpha Hotel, Shannon, good evening, weather contact. Continue climb for level 370.
5: Captain Flower 370,
1: 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Reiner 41 Romeo Echo, Shannon, clear to Oslex.
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0: Truck 741, report speed to Dublin on 135 with 1655. Good evening.
2: 2665, so much 741, right?
0: 1135 with 1655. Good evening.
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0: 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Were you trying to give us a frequency for Shamrock?
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0: Hi, radar service terminated Pickle and Shamrock on 4651, FedEx 5174, and we are disconnecting from CBDLT. 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

0: 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Routing 274, Alpha Tango, all black, to Cork.
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0: 1024, hectopascals, Alpha 73.
1: Alpha 73, Whiskey, clear to enter in the zone, continue to adhere.
0: Clear to the resort, and they were clear to adhere, Alpha 73.
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0: Thank you.
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2: Tower, hello, after 73 Whiskey with you, descending from 2,500 to 2,000 routing director, touch and go.
3: 73 Whiskey, good, nice routing into the zone. Not above, you're descending, not above 2,000 feet?
2: Okay, so we're above 2,000 feet, after 73 Whiskey.
3: Okay, 2-4 is Adair, runway 24 is in east, and next report is here.
2: 2-4 is Adair, right before in east, after 73 Whiskey.
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5: good evening, 9 or 9 or 6. Jordanian 266, flight level 370.
1: Jordanian 266, Shannon, good evening, confirm your squawk.
5: Jordanian 266 on the squawk, 2277.
1: Jordanian 266, radar contact, cleared from Pickle to Lutov.
5: Pickle to Lutov, Jordanian 266, thank you.
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4: Rescue 7, continue Delta 1, Delta 2, Charlie, hold short runway 24 on Delta 2.
0: And after 20 whiskey approaching, run round 2.
4: Position left base and final runway 24, report on final.
0: Position left base and final runway 24, will craft after 70 whiskey.
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0: Delta 1, Delta 2, hold short runway 24, right there. 80 Echo Alpha.
4: 7, once you finish Charlie, continue Delta 2 and vacate the 23 engines, report vacate.

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2: Red Ensign Foster Mike, Sean on approach. Good evening, number 1 for LS approach runway 24. We're identified and information Delta is correct.
0: Copy Delta, we got Shriner, 2 Foster Mike.
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0: Okay, 4000 feet, QNH 1024, Rainier, 2 Foster Mike.

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0: 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AZ 68 Uniform Alpha, shunning, clear to flight level 250.
2: Clear to flight level 250, AZ 68 Uniform Alpha.
3: Left turn out, not above 2,000 feet.
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0: NZF3 Yankee Quebec, flight level 3 at Sierra, direct Maverick.
1: NZF3 Yankee Quebec, sounding good evening, weather contact.
2: Seven two, contact Tower 118, decimal 7.
1: Brianer 20 Delta Bravo, Shannon, clear to flight level 140.
3: This is flight level 140, Brianer 20 Delta Bravo.
2: Correction, after 7350, contact Shannon FIR 127, decimal 5.
3: 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Thank you, good night, after 7350.
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2: Shannon 0624, now report ready to vacate.
4: CN 0624, report ready to vacate. 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
3: Good evening, Blue Max 8 Alpha Kilo, flight level 382. Every.
1: Blue Max 8 Alpha Kilo, Shannon, good evening, radar contact.

0: 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Request descent.
1: Asia 3 Yankee Quebec, Shannon, clear to flight level 250.
0: Clear to stay on flight level 250. Easy, Asia 3 Yankee Quebec.
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1: Yes, Lima 8 Alpha Kilo requesting descent.
0: Send Max 8 Alpha Kilo, Shannon clear to flight level 250.
1: Descent level 250, Blue Max 8 Alpha Kilo.

0: Okay, let's just confirm a clear level, please.
1: Max 8 Alpha Kilo, clear level 250, flight level 250.
0: 250,
1: Max 8 Alpha Kilo. Liner 20 Delta Bravo, Shaman, clear to flight level 80.
0: Flight level 80, Liner 20 Delta Bravo.
2: Liner 7 Delta Romeo, standing by for descent.
1: Liner 7 Delta Romeo, Shaman, clear to flight level 250.
2: 7 Delta level 2, you say 0 in here, 7 Delta Romeo.

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0: 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Thank you. The stop is 666 near here.
1: Ryanair 20 Delta Bravo, contact approach 121.4, goodbye.
2: Approach 121.4, Ryanair 20 Delta Bravo, thanks, please.
1: After 73 Whiskey, contact Cork approach 119.9, goodbye.
2: Contact approach 119.9, thank you, good night, after 70 Whiskey. Volkavian, Ryanair 20 Delta Bravo, passing flight number 150 for Israel, inbound direct. Leaving permission Delta, can H1024, headwind cover 77, Mike.
3: Ryanair 20 Delta Bravo, Shannon approach, good evening. Identify the number one, no delay for the rest approach, runway 24. Information Delta is good.
2: Approach Ryanair 24, and we have Delta, Ryanair 20 Delta Bravo.

0: Brenner 20 Delta Bravo, descend 4000 feet, QNH 1024 hectopascals.
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0: Niner 20 Delta Bravo, descend 3,000 feet, clear the last approach, runway 24, report established.
1: Departure 3,000 feet, clear the last 24 and report established, Niner 20 Delta Bravo.

0: Santa Ground, good evening, number 562, Sarah to Baltimore on a flight.
1: Number 562, your parents have been coming to the system yet, it should be too sharp, you know.
0: Thank you, bye.
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3: Shalom, good evening, Air France 6736, I'm maintaining 340.
2: Air France 6736, Shannon, good evening, radar contact.

0: 7, good evening, Sherlock 7, Victor Tango, descending 50250 with Bob Sutex.
1: Sherlock 7, Victor Tango, Shannon, good evening, we're at contact here to flight level 170.
0: Sikorsky, descending 50170, Sherlock 7, Victor Tango.
1: That's Romy Shannon, clear to flight level 180.
2: 7 level 180, Romy, 7 level 180.

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1: Runway to zero, Delta Bravo 10 miles, to touchdown, contact tower, 118 to this 17, good night.
0: 118 to 17, runway 20, Delta Bravo, thanks buddy. All good, excuse me, runway 20, Delta Bravo, establish Douglas 2-4.
2: Bravo Tower, good turn, runway 2, the wind 310, please, 6-9-2-4, good night.
0: Number
3: 24, 9920, Delta Bravo. Ryanair 7 Delta Romeo, Shannon, clear to flight level 80.
4: 7 level 80, Ryanair 7 Delta Romeo.
2: 562, I have your clearance, so you'd like to copy.
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2: Number 562, clear Shannon's destination, Arabi 2 Bravo, departure runway 24, stop time 5,000 feet, squawk 3602.
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0: And number 562 is clear to EDI via Arabi 3 Bravo, runway 24, stop time 5,000, squawk 3602.
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0: Figure it out. The Bravo Victor left on Alpha, Santa number. Where are you going? 30.
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0: Roger, that's copy, 7 runway.

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0: Bravo, is it descent now for CC0 or just warm to level by Rotev?
1: Ryanair 7-0 Bravo, descent when you're ready would be fine for me. Descent when ready, be level by Rotev.
0: Thank you, descent when ready, level by Rotev, Ryanair 7-0 Bravo.
1: 7-0 Bravo, there's one item traffic crossing your track right to left there, 1,000 feet below your cleared level as you approach Rotev.
0: Thank you, Ryanair

0: 7 Delta Romeo, descend 3000 feet, clear the LS approach runway 24, report established.
1: Descend 3000 feet, clear the LS approach runway 24, we'll go right here, 7 Delta Romeo.
2: Buongiorno, la Rane,
1: Final 368 Bravo, Shannon, good evening, we're the contact 10-5-200, maintain the heading.

0: Good evening. Evac 114.
1: Medivac 117, Shannon. Good evening. Radar actually, disregard the radar contact. Information service. I've known a traffic effect. Shannon to Watford. Shannon can hit 1024 hectopascals.
0: Yeah, 1024 present part. And we're coming in Gamdo. And we're going to see tonight's stuff.
1: Roger, that's copy. You can report support approaching New Ross. There's no contact call. Watford directly 1985 for entry.
0: We're going to call that New Ross. No contact on the water. Back to one.
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2: Okay, from our position direct revenue, then pickle FedEx 3, thank you.

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1: Charlie Delta Romeo, sorry, good time. I see the wind is calm, 220359, runway 24 for
0: so much for 24 for

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0: Medevac 117, just confirm you VFR or IFR into Waterford?
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1: Shannon, descend to flight level 210.
0: Descend to flight level 210, Shannon, Bye-bye, Tango.

0: good day, Kilo Alpha Fox 3207, maintain flight level 350, chicken.
1: Kilo Alpha Fox 3207, Shannon Control, confirm squawk.
0: 7641, Kilo Alpha Fox 3201.
1: Kilo Alpha Fox 3207, Shannon Control, identifying, cleared from Pico to APFAV. Kilo Alpha Fox 327, just confirm Pickle and then Apsov, Alpha Papa Sierra Oscar Victor.
2: And hello, Shamrock 7 Julia Charlie, identified level 230, direct to
1: Pickle. Shamrock 7 Julia Charlie, Shannon identified, descent to flight level 170.
2: Descent flight level 170, Shamrock 7 Julia Charlie.
0: 3207 Pickle and then Alpha Papa Sierra.
1: Affirm, thank you.
3: Shannon, hello, Ryanair 7125, where are you sending? Flight level 230, inbound to Sutex.
1: Ryanair 7125, Shannon, identify, descend to flight level 170.
3: Descend flight level 170, Ryanair 7125.

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2: Seven, good evening, Tom Jet 4, Papa Golf Heavy, descending flight level 330 to both of
0: Tom Jet 4, Papa Golf, Shannon, identified.
2: Roger.
0: Shannon identified.
2: Who are you for the
0: descent? Nine Golf Golf Shannon, descend flight level 140.
2: Ask Clark, would 3-4 be available for our arrival?
0: Okay, stand by.
2: Thank you.
0: Golf, Golf Shannon, clear to Atlantic Spectrum, my 3-4.
2: Magic, thanks for that. 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
0: Welcome. Sharmac 889, Shannon.
4: Sharmac 889, go ahead.
0: Hey, Ryan, air traffic ahead, this has been approved for 3-4 in Cork. Do you want to put that on request?
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0: Sorry, that was clipped. Do you want me to put that on request for you?
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0: Just stand by.
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1: Fenix 1, go ahead.
0: Fenix 1, I have company traffic restricted behind you at Pickle. Are you able to increase speed to cross Pickle time 0007 or earlier?
1: Standby.
0: Level 110, and just stand by with the runway request.
1: Send flight level 110, Tarmac 889, I'm standing by for that, thanks.
0: Tarmac 889, is Shannon clear to ASLAM, expect runway 34.
1: Is ASLAM expecting runway 34, Tarmac 889.
0: Standing by now, 4XRA Hotel, 10-4-0-2-4. Rainier 4XRA Hotel, Shannon identified.
1: FedEx 1, yes, it looks like we can do that.
0: FedEx 1, Shannon, thank you, and I may be able to get you a shortcut as you approach revenue.
1: Yes, sounds good, thanks. FedEx 1.

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1: Running now at 320, France, 6736, will do.
0: Roger, be level 5 miles before pickle, please.
1: You will do.
0: FedEx 3, Shannon, call me, please, on 122.980.
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1: 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EG93 Alpha Whiskey, Shannon, continue descent flight level 250.
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0: ground, number 562. How do you put in your taxi?
1: Number 562, taxi Delta 1, Delta 2, will chart runway 24.
0: Good switching, HF 4651 and 4671. Bye-bye.

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1: Descend flight level 100, Tarmac 889.
0: Tarmac 889, contact Quark approach, 119 or decimal 9, good night.
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2: Jackson Ocean 14, Romeo Lima, returning to flight level 220.
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0: Evening, Shamwick, Jordanian 294, flight level 390.
1: Jordanian 294, Shannon Control, good evening, Squawk 1152.
0: 1152 on the Squawk, Jordanian 2904.
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3: 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I read a contact, KH2 Resno direct, climb flight level 320.
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0: Carolina, 182 to Papa Shan and descend with variation flight level 330, be level by rotor.
1: 271 Ray, flight level 330, be level by rotor, flying at 182 Papa.
0: Alright, 80 Zulu Yankee, contact approach, 121.4, good night.
2: 21-4, runner 80 Zulu Yankee, good night, thank you.

0: Low runner, right through to the Yankee, Posse Bravo 16 here, descending 80, inbound direct Boeing 38 Mike with Echo.
1: Zulu Yankee, Sean Approach identified number 1 for the Approach 124 information. Foxtrot is good.
0: Roger, I know it's Zulu Yankee. I need change to Foxtrot.
1: No change. 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
0: Roger, that's thank you, Runner 8 Zulu Yankee. And can we request direct Roger?
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0: Roger, direct runner 8 Zulu Yankee.

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1: 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Good night.
0: 18.7. Good night. Thank you, René Red Zero Zodiac.
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0: Shannon Target, I see the wind is down, 300 degrees, 5 knots, 24, 6 knots. 3 lot 24, enter 8 0 0.

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0: Finder 737 X-ray sounder, clear to Oscar, expect from 34. Jordanian 294, contact Scottish 129.1, good night.
1: 129.1, have a good day, Jordanian 294.
0: Yankee Vic left on Alpha, number 32 tonight. Good night. FedEx 1, Shannon, call me on
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0: FedEx 1, Shannon, clear to flight level 320.
1: Clear now, flight level 320, FedEx 1.
0: FedEx 5225, Shannon, clear to flight level 320.
1: Alright, just stay in flight level 320, FedEx 5225.

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1: Ready to contact, continue the heading on 250 knots indicated, sequencing.
0: Hey, we'll keep the heading on 250 knots, Shamrock 58 Romeo. Shannon, very good evening, Shamrock 76 Hotel, passing 294 for 250 to Sutec High Speed.
1: Shamrock 76 Hotel, Shannon, good evening, ready to contact, contact level 170, keep up the high speed for sequencing.
0: Keep up the speed, flight level 170, Shamrock 76 Hotel.
2: Good evening, Shamrock 499, sending flight level 250, passing 318, inbound 210.
1: Shamrock 499, Shannon, good morning, ready to contact. Shamrock 499, Shannon, reduced to 250 knots indicated, descent to flight level 170.
2: Descent flight level 170, 250 indicated, Shamrock 499.

0: 84 Victor Romeo, flight level 36 Silverton.
1: 86 Victor Romeo, Shannon, good morning, weather contact. Shamrock 58 Romeo, Shannon, clear to flight level 170.
0: 10 flight level 170, Shamrock 58 Romeo.
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0: Shannon, good morning, 864 Delta Mike, flight level 340, doing both of them.
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